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5: 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Lucky you're with AAMI. A crash in Murdoch. Murdoch Drive, southbound at Jenlap Street. Various lanes are blocked. Emergency and towing services on site is busy there. Emergency waterfall works in Mount Lawley, Lord Street, northbound at Walcott Street. Left turn lanes closed. Freeway southbound under speed, Whitfords Avenue to Erindale Road, then Stevenson Avenue to Vincent. Freeway northbound, Thomas Road to Rowley Road, then Farrington Road to Cranford. Anything else, call 94891777. 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Partly cloudy today, heading for a top of 16 degrees and right now it's 4 degrees on Nova 937.
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6: Good morning, Ash Gardner with you. Relief could be on the way for mortgage holders when the Reserve Bank meets to make a decision on interest rates. Economists are tipping the cash rate will be left on hold at 4.35%, marking the first hold this year. We're learning more about the extent of her Sydney mother's injuries after she was attacked by a shark at Coogee Beach over the weekend. Leah Stewart's family says she's undergone multiple surgeries and will need extensive ongoing care, support and rehabilitation. Donald Trump says ships are already starting to pass through the Strait of Hormuz after announcing a peace deal with Iran. His comments coming as world leaders arrive in France for the G7 summit. The memorandum of understanding between the two nations is high on the agenda. The US president says J.D. Vance will attend the official signing ceremony on Friday.
7: The strait is already partially opened. As you know, they're doing a little hunting for a couple of mines that they've already found. But it's essentially ships are starting to go out now. On Friday, it'll be completely opened.
6: A military aircraft has crashed in Southern California. The Edwards Air Force Base has not confirmed if there have been any injuries from the incident involving the B-52 bomber. And Taylor Swift's Toy Story 5 track, I Knew It, I Knew You, has made its debut at number one on the Billboard Hot 100. It's just the third time a theme song from an animated Disney film has reached the milestone. Nova Sport is next.
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8: The Fremantle Dockers are likely to have a few selection headaches ahead of Thursday night's clash with Geelong. The Dockers have Cox, Johnson, Darcy and Sarong all available for selection. Coach Justin Longmuir are not concerned about his team coming off the bye.
9: Yeah, we spoke about it a little bit before the bye. Ever since they've been back, they've been keen to get back into it. And I know the beauty about our bye is it's a little bit shorter as well, so there's no messing around. We need to get stuck in.
8: Over to the World Cup now. Cape Verde has announced itself on the tournament with a stunning nil or draw against Spain. The African side defending 27 shots at goal. In the other game this morning, Belgium and Egypt played out a one all draw. And both New South Wales and Queensland will hold their final captain's run in Melbourne this morning ahead of Rugby League State of Origin match at the MCG tomorrow night. That's the latest in sport. You're up to date on Nova.
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15: It is 8 past 8. Coming up shortly, Fremantle Dockers coach Justin Longmuir joins us.
8: Joel, you've got a heap of questions, haven't you? You've written them down.
16: Oh my gosh, he is going to be inundated with my heart-hitting questions.
15: And if you like the idea of heading to New York to see Harry Styles, we've got something for you as well. Could be you and three mates, just imagine.
16: Bragging rights for life.
15: I know, right? They literally have to do everything for you, those three friends, for the rest of eternity.
16: I want to be, palm.
15: And I would lord it over them too.
16: Yeah. Remember that time? I'm a palm frond, waved on me 24/7, been fed grapes.
15: Yes, foot massages, the whole thing.
16: Yes, please.
15: Yep. All right. Here's Bruno Mars, I Just Might. It's 9 past 8.

0: Harris gets a shove, doesn't like it.
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5: Oh, yes. Up and about. Primetime footy this Thursday. Freo versus Geelong coming off the bye. Hey, that means the coaches have come off the bye too.
6: We're catching up well rested.
1: Like it. Barking the instructions as he goes.
2: Oldest Docker on the ground today.
3: How about that?
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5: Oh, yes. 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Prime time.

0: player wants to hear honesty rather than coach bullshit, really, in those moments. And that's the way I try.
1: Is it the same? Do you approach it the same as it was when you were a player, or is it a different approach these days? Is it gentler or nicer or more productive?
0: Probably different approach these days. Probably have more connection with your coaches these days than what you maybe did in the past. And you know, some people used to find out that they're in and out of the team on the footy show, which wasn't ideal.
2: Mate, Justin never got told any bad news.
1: Oh, because you were too good.
2: He's one of the number ones.
1: Good, yeah?
2: He was true.
1: Sean got dropped all the time.
2: Yeah.
3: Hey, Coach, how's my best mate, Mason Cox, going? Is she settling in? Are you happy with Mason's productivity? Because I can have a word if you need me to.
0: You get a word in?
3: Yeah, you'd be surprised.
1: Does
3: actually.
1: Love a chat,
3: yeah.
1: Right?
3: Mm.
0: Yeah, no, he's been great. And he's filled a need for us so far this year. He's done a really good job since he came into the side when Sean got injured. And yeah, he's filled a role. He's got flexibility with his ability to play in the ruck and down forward. And yeah, he's still building his game and still getting to understand his teammates and his teammates getting to understand him. But he's doing a great job. He's been a great character around the club as well and fitted in really well off the field.
2: Hey, Justin. Proud of him. Yeah, he's been great, actually. Who do you get your feedback from personally when you got to dissect your own coaching, your own performance? How does that work for you?
0: Usually my mates. Yeah, on WhatsApp groups.
1: S. McManus, is that what you mean?
0: Yeah. When things are going bad, they're pretty quick to pile on. So,
3: no doubt.
2: I always tell you that you're one win away from being the worst coach in the competition. That's true, though.
0: Yep. That's not far off. People inside the club. I have a good relationship with players and especially the leadership group, and I always ask for their feedback on how we've set them up during the week. And obviously got Joe Bridie and Simon Garlick, who provide me feedback regularly as well, really close to at the club. So. And also a really close bunch of assistant coaches that I work closely with as well. So, yeah, I'm never short of feedback. I usually try and do what I preach and get my feedback internally, but sometimes external feedback creeps in and got to cop that on the chin as well.
1: Well, it's absolutely working for you. It's working for you, Jalen.
2: Yeah.
1: Don't change anything.
2: Good luck, nice Justin, this weekend. Thursday, of course, Thursday night football for everyone who's going there. Make sure you're prepared early because of the traffic.
1: The traffic will be bad.
2: Keep up the good work, JL.
0: Thanks, guys. Appreciate it.
2: See you, mate.
1: See you, Justin Coach. Long, you're there. It's 22 past 8 on Nova.
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1: Oh, it's warmed up a bit. It's now 6 degrees in the city. Ooh, and it feels like it's warmer than zero in Jandakot, to your
3: right.
1: To know. We're
3: Dogs
1: headed for a partly cloudy top of 16 today, and we're going to hover around sort of the 17, 18 degree mark for the rest of the week. Fine days, though, which means cold mornings. Time for a traffic update. Here's Christy.
6: Still a crash to keep in mind in Murdoch. Murdoch Drive southbound after Genelup Street. Various lanes are blocked. Emergency and towing services are on site, and traffic is busy through the area. And emergency water corp work still underway in Mount Lawley, Lord Street, northbound at Walcott Street. The left turn lane is closed there. Freeway southbound under speed, Whitfords Avenue through to Erindale Road, then Stevenson Avenue through to Vincent Street, Quinana Freeway northbound, Thomas Road through to Anketell Road, then Farrington Road through to Cranford Avenue as well. Delays in Scarborough, West Coast Highway southbound at Scarborough Beach Road. Also Naval Base, Rockingham Road northbound at Lee Road. Anything else, call 94891777. 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
1: Thanks so much, Chrissy. 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
0: 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Would you
1: believe it? 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
2: Harry Styles, Aria, number one record. Kiss All The Time, Disco Occasionally is out now.
3: Oh, you know the drill. Just imagine, just dream it for just a second. You, your three besties, you're in Madison Square Gardens in New York seeing Harry Styles live in concert. Are you joking?
4: Yes. You can lord it over those three friends for life. And New York is just popping off at the moment. And I believe it is confirmed now that is where Taylor Swift will be having her wedding.
3: Yeah, the mayor got a bit blabby, did he? Is that what happened?
4: Yeah. Really? Hottie from body, ma'am and dami.
5: There we go.
4: Yeah, because he's having to get involved with all the security measures around it.
5: Taylor Swift. Well,
3: they wouldn't have needed any if they hadn't told everyone it was going to be there. Yeah.
4: I mean, reports are saying that they might even be hosting their wedding at Madison Square Garden, where we'll be sending you to see Harry Styles.
3: Oh, it's not big enough.
5: No.
4: I know.
5: Let's go to Kathy in Warmborough, see if she wants to go. Okay, Kath.
6: Hey, good morning. How are you?
3: Kathy, okay, just imagine that you've won this. Who are the three people you're taking with you?
6: Definitely my two daughters, and then the third one's up for grabs.
4: Yeah, great.
3: That's like the Hunger Games, isn't it?
5: Yeah.
4: Yeah, may the odds be ever in your favour.
3: One spot. All right, well, you're in the running, Kathy. Good luck.
5: Over to Chad now. Hey, Chad, good morning.
4: Hey, Chad.
7: Good day, team. How are you?
3: Chad, who would be your three chosen ones?
7: Oh, look, I've got two daughters and a wife that would love them to go. So, yeah, definitely take the family.
5: Right, you got a full house then.
3: Yeah. And you would go to the Harry Styles concert with those three women?
7: Yeah, of course. Yeah.
3: That's the spirit. I love
4: Do people
3: you,
4: have
3: Chad?
4: To tell us the truth? Because it's like with the drawer, I think.
3: Yeah, we're not going to check.
4: Yeah, you can make up your answers.
7: No, I wouldn't pass up a trip to New York, no worries.
3: No. No, well, what we're saying is once you get there, like, would anybody know if you didn't go to Madison Square Gardens to see Harry Styles?
7: Yeah, I'd know.
3: Oh, Chad, yeah. I like your attitude.
4: I'd be taking Carrie, Samantha and Charlotte.
3: Oh, yeah. Or Samantha.
5: Just talking with the girls.
4: Oh, yeah, maybe not Samantha.
3: What
4: Miranda.
3: About Miranda?
4: Oh, Miranda's a bit loose at the moment.
3: Yeah, she is. That's true.
4: Can't Love trust it. Her.
3: Hey, Chad, you're officially in the running. Good luck, my friend.
7: Oh, awesome. Thanks, team. Appreciate it.
3: And finally, Lisa from Coogee. Good morning, Lisa.
8: And good morning. How are you?
5: Wonderful, Lisa. Who are the three friends that you would like to take with you?
8: Well, I would have to take my three kids,
5: but
8: at least.
5: Oh, that's easy.
3: Cool. Yeah. Is there one that's more of a Harry Styles fan than the others?
8: Yeah, definitely my middle child, Jasmine. Yes. She's the Harry Styles fan, but I'm sure all of them would be very happy with a trip to New York.
3: Yeah, but you're probably right.
4: Niall's coming to Australia soon, so if any of them are Niall fans, tell them they can wait back.
3: Oh. Yeah, that's a tough sell.
5: Yeah, you can get crickets out of that conversation, I would have thought.
3: Go to New York, see Harry Styles, or wait till Niall Horan comes here. I mean, he's great in his own, but it's not quite the same.
5: Tough to compare. Mate, you know? Okay. Not into it.
3: More opportunities to go onto the list to see Harry Styles live in New York. Coming your way with Aaron Rich after 9 o'clock on Nova.
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10: 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There is a crash in South Perth, Canning Highway northbound at Hovia Terrace. Now the right lane's brought people out of their cars and it's slow. So the crash in Murdoch Drive southbound after Jenlap Street, various lanes are blocked, traffic's busy through the area. And emergency water corp works in Mount Lawley, Lord Street northbound at Walcott Street, left turn lane closed. Anything else, call 9489177. Thinking about planting a native tree? 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Search Tree Bait WA and get started today. Partly cloudy today, heading for a top of 16. Right now it's 4 on Nova 937.
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12: Good morning, Ash Gardner with you. Economists are tipping the cash rate will be left on hold at 4.35% when the Reserve Bank meets today. It comes as the economy cools and inflation shows signs of easing. PM Anthony Albanese has welcomed the UK's decision to follow Australia's lead in banning under-16s from social media. The changes will see teens banned from the likes of Facebook, Instagram and TikTok, while children's access to gaming services and live streaming will also be restricted.
13: It will make our children safer. It will make our children happier. And will give them more time, more security, more freedom to grow up.
12: Prime Minister Sir Keir Starmer there. The peace deal between the US and Iran is set to dominate talks as world leaders arrive in France for the G7 summit. Donald Trump says ships are already starting to pass through the Strait of Hormuz after announcing the Memorandum of Understanding yesterday. The deal will be officially signed on Friday. While just a day after the peace deal was announced, Iran's national football team has arrived on US soil ahead of its FIFA World Cup match with New Zealand. Protests have been staged ahead of their arrival. And the Devil Wears Prada franchise has now passed the $1 billion mark after the second film grossed $676 million at the global box office. Nova Sport is next.
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5: The Dockers will celebrate captain Alex Pearce's 150th game when they tackle Geelong at home Thursday night. Coach Justin Longmire says the skipper has been a beacon since he was drafted by the club in 2013.
14: The resilience he's shown to be able to get over his injuries and become a more consistent player, and then not only just focus on himself in those moments but make sure he's focusing on the team and how we're getting better has been a pleasure to watch. So I'm glad the rest of the competition's caught on.
5: The Socceroos World Cup showdown against the USA on Saturday morning is promising to be one of the matches of the tournament. The Aussies are out to prove themselves, with numerous American commentators labelling Australia as a bit of a walkover. Former Socceroo and assistant coach Hayden Fox says they're not getting carried away.
15: Fantastic win against Turkey. Memorable, great, enjoy that moment. Great, excellent. Now that's gone. Now we move on to US, and then we just concentrate on the US and have a game plan, and we're ready to execute that game plan.
5: To the matches themselves, Egypt and Belgium played out a one-all draw overnight. Minnows Cape Verde had a stunning nil-all draw against Spain. Didn't see that one coming. This morning, Saudi Arabia and Uruguay played out a one-all draw. Up next is Iran and New Zealand. And the Australian cricket team has set their sights on bouncing back in their three-game T20 series against Bangladesh beginning tomorrow. That's the latest in sport. You're up to date on Nova.
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3: It's 21 to 9. Joel Creasy's with us.
4: Hello. Hello, hello.
3: Coming up next, we've got a great story to discuss. And I think there are a lot of parents who've been in the situation where their kids have done this.
5: Yep. Yeah.
3: Or maybe it's something that you did when you were a kid.
5: Mm-hmm.
3: But you'd learned the hard way and hopefully you only did it once.
5: I think it's a lot of adults that would do the same thing.
3: I think you're probably right.
4: Have I done it?
3: Probably.
5: Yeah,
3: she flipped. This is Bed on Fire.
4: Oh, this is great.

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1: I like it.
0: It is a banger. 17 to 9 on Nova. Found this story online today, and the story was about a little kid who he broke his arm.
1: Oh,
0: now and the main gist of the story is not the bit I want to focus on, but it was that when they cut his plaster cast off because he broke his arm, they found he'd squirreled away all these things in there. So he'd put money in there, and he'd put in McDonald's vouchers.
1: Oh, really? 2 for 1?
0: The little McDonald's scratchies.
2: Oh, what a kid. But anyway, save that for a rainy day.
0: The way that he broke his arm just touched my heart, because I imagine that there are a lot of kids that find out the hard way that this is not the reality. He was convinced that he was Spider-Man, and so he took a massive jump off something, and then, quote, his webs didn't kick in, and he just went bang on the floor, busted arm.
1: I hate it when your webs don't kick in, Joel.
0: Yeah, right.
2: Yeah, I know. Whereabouts was he? Where does he live? Do we know?
0: Oh, he was Australian.
2: Australian, because, you know, if you're hard to be Spider-Man in Adelaide, there's not many high-rises.
0: It's a great point.
2: Not much to swing off, you know?
1: Jumping off a church or something.
0: Yeah, the odd spire on a church, yeah. I mean, when you're little, though, everything looks big, so I guess he probably wouldn't have thought about the...
2: Mini-webs, true.
0: ..the city skyline.
1: That's not fun, is it?
0: No, it's not. But there'd be plenty of kids that thought they could do a bit of Superman action and fly.
2: I used to think I was an elf. Not quite a Superman, but I used to think I was an elf because my mum made me a little elf costume.
0: Because of your weird pointy ears.
1: Yeah.
2: And I was great at wrapping gifts.
0: And that's right.
2: I used to go to bed every night, and then the next morning at breakfast, mum would question me and say, how was, you know, last night? And I would have done an 8-hour shift in the workshop making toys.
1: Are you exhausted?
2: That's where my work ethic comes from.
0: Just fresh back from the North Pole, mum. Yeah. Give me a break.
2: Not quite a superhero. If you could be a superhero, who would you be?
0: I mean, it's one of the ones that can fly, because how awesome would that be, right?
1: Yeah, of course. Woman. I mean, Superman, Invisible Woman would be good, because you're just invisible.
0: And a woman.
1: Yeah.
2: Real creep. You just go,
0: Sean just felt his own invisible boob.
1: Sean, you were so funny.
3: I'm so sorry.
1: No, I love it.
0: So
1: you did, and you enjoyed it.
3: The time I nearly drowned.
0: Yes.
3: Which Joel heard about yesterday.
2: Yeah.
3: I did think I was superhero beforehand.
0: Yeah, right.
3: Because I strode down to the water's
0: edge. Don't worry, I'll take care of this.
3: Exactly.
0: There's a guy struggling out there. Yep. Oh, don't worry, Sean's here.
3: That's right.
0: I'll go and save him.
3: And then I nearly died.
0: And he was fine.
2: Yeah,
3: he survived. And
0: the person who needed rescuing was you.
3: Yeah,
0: and like we joke about it now, but it was a really serious situation at the time. Like Megan,
3: really
0: like asked somebody to take the kids off the beach because she thought they were going to be pulling your body out.
3: Oh, I know. And personally, I did think I was going to be gone.
0: Yeah,
3: but when people were seeing this person, including me, struggling in the water, we thought he was unconscious. After 5 beers, I was like, if there's anyone going to save this man, it's me. I'm a superhero.
0: Yeah. It's Mac.
2: I can do this.
3: And I couldn't.
2: Be a man.
3: Spoiler alert.
0: All right, we want to talk about it. 13, 24, 10. Did you or one of your kids find out the hard way that they weren't a superhero? And how did that play out? Did they end up with a broken arm because their webs didn't kick in?
3: That is so funny. We have a family pass for the Harlem Globetrotters. Hey!
0: Oh, they're almost superheroes.
3: Yep, it's on this Saturday at RAC Arena. Perth catch the Harlem Globetrotters 100-year tour. And same original guys, I'd imagine. Dunks, trick shots, unforgettable fun.
0: Can you imagine 100-year-old dunking? How amazing would that be? All right, 13, 24, 10. We want to talk about when you suddenly realised that you weren't a superhero after all. What were you attempting? How old were you? And if it was one of your kids, absolutely. But if it was you as an adult, like our friend Sean, we also want to hear from you about that.
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0: Top of 16 today, a little bit of cloud around, cold morning. It's warming up though, finally. State is heading in the right direction. It's currently 7 degrees in the city. That's the week ahead, to be honest. Cool days and brisk mornings, so get used to it. Right now, here's Christy with the traffic.
6: Keep in mind the crash in South Perth, Canning Highway northbound at Hoviot Terrace. Now, the right lane's blocked. Towing services are on site, but people out of their cars there and traffic is busy on the approach. Still a crash in Murdoch. Murdoch Drive southbound after Jenelap Street. Now, various lanes are blocked. Towing services working on site is pretty backed up through the area. An emergency water corp works still in Mount Lawley, Lord Street northbound at Walcott Street. The left turn lane's closed. Mitchell Freeway southbound, feeling at Warwick Road right through to Vincent Street. Freeway northbound, Anchortail Road to Rolley Road. Farrington Road to Cranford Avenue and Manning Road to Canning Highway. Anything else, call 94891777. 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
0: 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All right, coming up next, we want to hear from you if you found out the hard way that you weren't a superhero. Because everybody thinks that they are until gravity.
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0: It is 7 to 9, Nathan, Ann, and Sean. Now, it can be tough when you realise that you're not a superhero.
2: That's brutal, isn't it?
0: Little kid broke his arm because he leapt off the couch or something, I think, and thinking that his webs were going to kick in because he was Spider-Man, and the webs did not kick in. Gravity took over, and he hit the floor with a big thud, broke his arm.
2: Superheroes are great costumes for Halloween because, you know, I'm mad for a bit of lycra. So,
0: sure.
2: I've been Robin a few times.
0: You've been...
2: Not Batman. I always liked Robin.
0: Yeah.
2: It was more my colour.
0: Enjoyed the sidekick action. Yeah.
2: You don't want to be in the spot, you know, like you want to be one away from the main event.
0: That is a lie.
2: Too much pressure.
0: You absolutely do want to be in the spotlight. Michael's in Mandurah. Morning, Michael.
17: Morning, guys. How are we?
1: Good, okay, Mike.
0: So who discovered the hard way that they're not a superhero, Michael? What happened?
17: So it was my son, Cooper. he was going through a bit of a basketball stage, looking at Michael Jordan and all the rest of it.
0: Yes.
17: We had a bit of a gathering a couple of months ago and had the whole family around and all that other sort of stuff. Anyway, mum came out the back with a bit of a platter and shut the glass door on the rear of the house and didn't do the fly screen. And Cooper, being the jumpable sort of character, he tried to leap out of the house into the patio area and didn't realise the glass door was shut and rebounded straight back into the kitchen.
1: I love seeing that.
0: At least he got the rebound.
2: Springy.
17: So a little bit embarrassed, but he was all good. He just had a little bump on his forehead, but he goes, "Was that good, Dad?" I said, "No, it's pretty impressive, mate, but we didn't really see it on the outside."
0: It would have looked like when a bird flies into a window.
17: Exactly the same sound as well, yeah.
1: Yeah, I love seeing that.
0: Oh, that's too good. Yep, he learnt the hard way. He's not Michael Jordan. Thanks, Michael. We move on to Dino in Wanneroo. Hello.
18: Good morning.
1: Good.
0: Now, Dino, did you discover the hard way that you're not a superhero?
18: Well, yes, I did. Okay. So I've got three brothers, and one was going to be Batman because he could have ropes and, you know, hooks and all that sort of stuff.
1: Yep.
18: The other one could be Spider-Man, so they organised some webs off his wrist.
0: Yes.
18: And the other one was too young, so he couldn't climb up onto the roof with us. And I had to be Superman.
0: Yes.
18: Well, Superman doesn't have anything but a cape, so I had a Mangiel tea towel from, you know, mum's oven around my neck.
0: It's always a tea towel.
18: So on the count of three, we'll jump off. I actually fly for about 2 seconds till I hit the ground with both my wrists. Break both my wrists, and, you know, three brothers, they think it's funny, so it stacks on. So they all just jump on me, and I can just hear my wrists cracking. couldn't eat dinner for 2 days, and mum and dad are like, just eat your dinner. I'm like, I can't pick up the fork. And so then...
0: did you not want to admit what happened to you? Did you not want to tell your parents? Is that the issue? Why didn't they take you to hospital?
18: No, because there's a lot of things you don't admit to.
0: Okay,
18: You don't tell them until the street lights come on.
0: Yeah, sure. No, I hear you. I understand where you're coming from. You're like, what happened to you? Nothing. But yeah, meanwhile, you can't eat because you've broken both your hands.
2: Like, and
0: presumably
2: hands.
0: You also wipe your bum. There you go.
18: And the brothers staring at you.
0: Yeah. Yeah.
2: Don't you tell them anything.
18: Don't you say a word.
2: Sisters.
1: How did you get through it then, Dino?
18: Well, eventually, they got me to hospital, two casts around my wrist, and then gently got spoon-fed by my mum, who ignored me for 2 days.
1: Did you answer the question about wiping the bum? Did your mum do that?
18: Well, you've already traumatised me enough this morning.
2: Yeah. No further questions, Your Honour.
1: Okay. I'll rest.
0: Oh, we're sorry for putting you through that, Dino. Thank you. That was highly entertaining. James is in Morley. It's funny how it's all men calling.
2: I know.
0: James, good morning.
19: Morning, guys. How are you?
1: Good, James.
0: Yeah, did you fall into this trap too, like the hard way?
19: Yeah, so this was me. So I grew up on a massive farm down south. It was my 10th birthday party. So I had a bunch of mates around from school. And we had this massive, like, above-ground trampoline. On the lawn, there was like a paved area to the side, and there was like this massive gum tree branch that kind of overhung over the trampoline.
0: That's what we call the perfect storm.
2: I was going to say, I can visualise it perfectly.
19: I thought it'd be a good idea in front of the mates to climb the tree and jump off the branch onto the trampoline, thinking I would just go straight back up.
0: Yep.
19: But as I've jumped and hit the trampoline, I've literally gone on a 90-degree angle onto the paved area, snapped both my legs, and my left leg was compound fractured, so the bone was sticking out to the side. Parents were freaking out. The kids were freaking out. There's blood everywhere. Parents end up calling the ambulance, got rushed straight to hospital, straight into surgery.
0: What about the birthday cake?
2: Yeah, I know.
19: That was birthday over. Had this massive halo on the left leg with the pins that go through.
0: Yeah. So that's like the cage thing on the outside of it, yeah?
19: Yeah. And I was in a wheelchair for about 3.5 months. Parents weren't happy at all. Traumatised all these kids.
2: Double digits. Yeah, and,
0: I mean, hang on. Your parents put the trampoline under a tree. What did they think you were going to do?
19: Oh, no.
0: It's a hard lesson in physics too, isn't it?
19: Big lesson learned. Had to kind of learn how to walk again and the whole life. Yeah, it was massive therapy. Oh.
2: Your 10th birthday as well. And your 11th birthday doesn't get any better because that's when you find out you don't get a letter from Hogwarts.
19: 11th birthday was a lot more low-key.
3: Yeah. I would have thought so. Did it trouble you afterwards, James? Because that's massive injury.
19: Yeah, to be honest, like in the cold weather now, like I'm in my 40s now, and in the cold weather, like it definitely plays up a lot. Like you get throbbing in the bones.
2: Yeah, I get that throbbing in the bone.
19: And even through like my football career and that, it had a pretty big impact.
0: Oh, James, that's just.
2: Didn't really impact my football career.
0: No.
2: But I knew
3: We don't know.
2: Well, we don't know. I could have been one of the greats.
0: Award the prize, please, Sean.
3: Harlem Globetrotters, everyone. Yes. Celebrating 100 years, tour, all the rest of it, family pass.
0: Yes, you can't dunk. Keep going.
3: James, it's coming your way. That's a horrific injury.
0: It's trampolining injury. All yours, James.
3: Throbbing leg.
0: Don't say throbbing anymore.
3: You were up and about over that.
0: It's 9 o'clock on Nova.
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5: 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Watch out for that crash in South Perth. Canning Highway Northman at Hovia Terrace. Right lane closed. Towing service on site. Slow on the approach. Mitchell Freeway southbound. Underspeed Warwick Road to Vincent Street. North on the Kwinana. Delays Anketil Road to Raleigh Road. Farrington Road to Cranford Ave. And Patchy Manning to Ganning. Graham Farmer Freeway slow going there westbound. Claremont Stirling Highway busy both ways at Stirling Road. 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Checking today's weather, partly cloudy, top of 16 degrees. Tomorrow, partly cloudy again and 17. Right now, it is 7 degrees on Nova 937.
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6: Good morning, Ash Gardner with you. Economists are tipping the Reserve Bank will leave the cash rate on hold for the first time this year when it hands down its decision today. Interest rates are expected to be left on hold at 4.35% after three consecutive rises. The family of the Sydney shark attack survivor has paid tribute to her as she remains in a critical but stable condition in hospital. Leah Stewart was attacked while swimming at Coogee on Saturday. One Nation has started rolling out its Fire the Liar campaign with the first ad to air during tomorrow's State of Origin clash. Leader Pauline Hanson says she'll be targeting Labor seats. Donald Trump says the deal to end the war with Iran has already been signed, with details to be released soon. A formal signing ceremony is expected to be held in Switzerland on Friday. To the US, a military aircraft has crashed north of Los Angeles. It's unclear if anyone was injured when the B-52 bomber crashed shortly after takeoff. And Michael J. Fox is set to voice the lead character in a new animated feature film, Dragoons. He'll voice the role of Dougie. Nova Sport is next.
4: Nova Sport.
7: The Fremantle Dockers are likely to have a few selection headaches ahead of Thursday night's clash with Geelong. The Dockers have Cox, Johnson, Darcy and Sarong all available for selection. Coach Justin Longmuir not concerned about his team coming off the bye.
8: Yeah, we spoke about it a little bit before the bye. Ever since they've been back, they've been keen to get back into it. And I know the beauty about our bye is it's a little bit shorter as well, so there's no messing around. We need to get stuck in.
7: Over to the World Cup now. Cape Verde has announced itself on the tournament with a stunning nil or draw against Spain. The African side defending 27 shots at goal. In the other game this morning, Belgium and Egypt played out a one-all draw. And both New South Wales and Queensland will hold their final captain's run in Melbourne this morning ahead of Rugby League State of Origin match at the MCG tomorrow night. That's the latest in sport. You're up to date on Nova.
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9: Well, our day is done. Gosh, we've worked hard today, haven't we?
7: Oh, my God, blisters on my hands. Yeah. Oh, no, that's another story.
9: They're calluses, Sean.
10: Into our little bean bags under the desk and we'll do it all again tomorrow.
9: That's right, tomorrow on the show. George Columbaris is going to join us here in the studio.
10: George, I haven't seen George in years.
9: Pop-up eatery coming to Crown.
7: Oh, my Santa Greek food.
10: Yes, Joel, George, are you got? Yes, George did something very sweet for me many years ago that I will
9: gave you a kebab in the middle of the night.
10: Actually, I've worked with George a few times on TV, but no, he did something when he probably doesn't remember. I was a kid.
7: Oh, that's really nice.
9: Oh, that's sweet. Okay.
10: Yeah.
9: All right. And Tiffany Hall is going to join us. She is doing a lot of stuff about self-defense at the moment. So
10: she's tough.
9: I need to get her advice on how to...
7: Hold me off?
9: Kick Sean where it hurts.
10: Yeah, she was
7: I would not mess
10: reboot.
7: With her.
9: Yeah,
10: she was Angel.
9: Yeah, that's right. And she obviously is married to Ed Cavalier, which is just the oddest matchup of all time. Also, if you want to join us in our final show Friday week when someone will win $10,000 in a penalty shootout,
7: there'll
9: be more opportunities to do that. Up next, Aaron Rich, though. And if you've got aspirations to head to New York to see Harry Styles, well, Aaron Rich has got you covered.
11: Nova.
12: Morning, Perth. Happy Tuesday. Good to be with you. Aaron Rich in as you settle yourself into work. Grab that coffee. Get through your emails. I will sort out the music. I go nonstop to start your morning with fresh hits and throwbacks. Britney Spears throwback coming up.

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Perth's Nova 937. Oh, and we are sending you to see Harry Styles live in NYC with American Girls playing inside the next 10 minutes. You get on the phone when I hear it to win. 13, 24, 10. This is Justin Bieber with Daisies, Perth's Nova 937.

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0: nonstop for your Tuesday morning and sending you to New York City to see Harry Styles live with three of your besties. We do the flights, we do the accommodation. You spend a day sightseeing Empire State Building, Statue of Liberty, get a slice of New York pizza before heading to Madison Square Garden to see Harry Styles live. Jenny.
1: Oh, I would love to go to New York. Love to.
0: I popped you on standby. Good luck, Stephanie. It'd be so good to be in NYC with Harry Styles, right?
2: Oh, my God. Is it warmer over there?
0: Oh, yeah. You're going in summertime, girl.
2: Oh, my God, yes. Get the bikinis out.
0: Get the bikinis out for Harry Styles, eh? Good luck. I'm popping you on standby. Phones open up again at 10 at Nova.
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24: Nova 937.
25: Got some delays continuing for Mitchell Freeway southbound. It's under speed from Reid Highway and again through Hutton Street. Kurrana Freeway northbound, busy around South Street to Cranford Avenue and Canning Highway. Graham Farmer Freeway moving well. Northbridge Tunnel slow westbound. Tonkin Highway slow northbound from Kelvin Road to Hale Road. Roe Highway under speed northbound at Nicholson Road and also a Great Eastern Highway bypass and a Tonkin Highway as well. Through the CBD, Mill Street is busy around St George's Terrace and Mounts Bay Road. Anything else? 9489 1777. 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To the weather, partly cloudy and a top of 16. Tomorrow, partly cloudy and 17. Right now, 9 degrees on Nova 937.
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0: All right, coming up this hour, music from Sienna Spyro. Let me give you my two cents about her. She is an amazing talent, singer-songwriter, phenomenal. Material Lovers, a new hit, it's on after Guy

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0: Tomorrow, Material Lover on Perth's Nova 937. Top of 16 today in sunshine. Morning. Paris, hi.
1: I'm just hanging out. I'm waiting to get tickets for my husband, if you know what I'm saying.
0: No, what are you saying?
1: Oh, Harry.
0: Oh, Harry Styles, of course.
1: Come on, I can't believe you didn't catch on. Oh, my God. Jeez, Aaron.
0: Yeah, right, jeez.
1: Yeah, get it together, come on.
0: You knew there was a reason why they called me slow.
1: Yeah, duh.
0: Hey, getting the phones open up again in about 10 minutes, all right?
1: Okay, I'll be here.
0: Want to see Harry in NYC? Keep it on Nova.
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1: 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You know they had that 75 Street Brazil. Well, this year's gonna be called Caiocho. Que hola, gata, que hola, omega. And this is how we gonna do it.

0: Nova, hello, this is Aaron Rich.
1: Hi, this is Emma. I'm calling for the Harry Styles tickets.
0: Harry Styles live at NYC. Let's make this fair for all. You got to hang up and call me back.
1: All right, I'll do it right now.
0: Phones are open, 13 24 10. Call me to win. Olivia Rodrigo plays with Stupid Song at Nova. New York City.

0: You're listening to Nova. My name's Aaron Rich, playing Fresh Hits and Throwbacks this Tuesday morning. Damien Parlow with Dracula, big song, that one coming up inside the next 10 minutes. I'll do a throwback as well from the Veronicas. But first, let's make you a winner, hey?
1: Hi, this is Harry Styles.
2: Harry Styles.
1: See me live.
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1: I would be honored to have you at the show.
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0: I think I could go as far as saying this is hands down the best prize of the year. Harry Styles with three of your besties live in New York City. The phones are open. To win 13-24-10. 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
4: Hi, my name's Shakira. I'm calling for the Harry Styles ticket.
0: Let's get you on standby, girl.
4: Thank you so much. Oh my God.
0: Shima, hi.
4: Take me to Harry Styles, please.
0: You're on standby to see him in New York.
4: Yay! Thank you. Thank you so much.
0: Hi, Anna. You're on standby to see Harry Styles in New York City.
5: Awesome. Thank you so much.
0: Megan, you too. You're on standby.
6: Amazing. Thank you.
0: More chances coming up. Do not stress. Want to see Harry Styles live in the Big Apple? I'll get the phones open again at 11 a.m.

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0: on Perth's Nova 937. Morning. Tuesday looking good. Pretty sunny with a top of 16. Fitzy Whipper and Kate back at 4 this afternoon yesterday. Talking about your child and making them do hobbies.
1: Kate, you've done a lot of novelty stuff with May, and she doesn't want to do it anymore. Put on a cowgirl hat and dance with me.
2: I don't make my child do anything
1: you
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2: 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She wants
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1: she
2: that.
1: She didn't want
2: to
1: sing in the car.
2: She's not allowed to speak to you. The police told you to stop speaking to her.
0: Fitzy Whipper, Kate. They are back at the Savo from 4. 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
25: Good morning. Clear the breakdown High Street eastbound at Carrington Street, Palmyra. So no hold-ups there. It is a little busy both ways for Roe Highway through Hazelmere at Great Eastern Highway bypass. Slow with roadworks northbound on Lord Street, Lockridge to Benara Road to the roundabout there. Mitchell Freeway is rolling okay both ways through Osborne Park. Some congestion Reed Highway through Erindale Road. Quinana Freeway is a good run southbound towards Millpoint Road, and no hold-ups on Graham Farmer. Anything else, call 948-91777. 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Investing carries risk. Today for Perth, continuing partly cloudy. Our top today, 16 degrees. We've got up to 12 degrees now on Nova 937.
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0: Nova! How you doing? Good, I hope. Tuesday morning with non-stop fresh hits and throwbacks on. I got Dave Timms with their big hit, Rain Dance, playing inside the next 10 minutes. First, huge throwback. Let's start with David Guetta.

Let's get the party started. See you at the bar, you was hardly talking. That's when I knew that your heart was scarring. Friends to lovers need a part to star in. Like, wait, babe, let me ask your pardon.

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1: Took me a minute, but I'm hooked now. Big fan of that. Dave and Tams on Nova with Rain Dance. You're listening to Aaron Rich for your Tuesday morning. I hope you're good. We are sending you to NYC to see Harry Styles. Oh my gosh, this is what it sounds like to be an Nova winner.
2: Fantastic, thank you.
1: You are on standby to see him live in NYC.
2: Oh my gosh!
1: You too, Scarlett.
2: Thank you so much.
1: You're in, Kristen.
3: Okay, awesome. My son will be very excited.
1: Want to see him live in New York City, Harry Styles, that is. Have 13, 24, 10 ready. I get the phones open up again for you to win inside the next 10 minutes.
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2: New York City.
0: Pretty awesome prize. You'd be keen to win this, Emily.
4: I would die. I would absolutely die.
0: Let's put you on standby to win. Good luck.
4: Thank you.
0: And Nova, who's this?
5: Oh, hi. Aaron, it's Kim.
0: Kim, Harry Styles in New York City.
5: Yes.
0: Want to go?
5: Yes.
0: Yeah?
5: Oh, 100%. My daughter. I've got to do it for my daughter, Paris.
0: Oh, you got to do it for her. All right, I'm popping you on standby.
5: Thank you so much, Aaron. Love you.
0: Popping you on standby as well, Zelda.
6: Thank you so much.
0: Rachel, I got you on standby too.
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0: Phoebe, you're on standby too.
8: 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Thank you so much.
0: Good luck.

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0: 7. It's sunny, chilly with a top of 16 today. This is your home of Nathan, Nat and Sean. He's done it again, Nat, Sean. He forgot to.
1: More than one occasion.
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0: Oh, right.
2: 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And I thought I was going back for a photo or something.
0: Yeah, you forgot to pay. They're back tomorrow.
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28: 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G'day, dealing with a crash on Romeo Road. Eastbound at Mitchell Freeway, the right lane's blocked. Ambulance and towing are attending. A truck's broken down. Tideman Road, eastbound at Napier Road. North Fremantle blocking the left lane. Cleared the breakdown. Stirling Highway, southbound at Canning Highway. Still quite slow through there. A truck's broken down. Leach Highway. This is eastbound at Murdoch Drive, Booragoon, with the left lane blocked. Anything else, call 9489 1777. 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MRB 935. Today for Perth, continuing partly cloudy. Top 16 degrees. We're up to 14 degrees now on Nova 937.
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29: With your midday headlines, good afternoon, Ash Gardner with you. There could be relief on the way for mortgage holders. The Reserve Bank is expected to leave interest rates on hold at 4.35% when it meets today, after three consecutive rate hikes this year. One Nation has started rolling out its Fire the Lie campaign, with the first ad to air during tomorrow night's State of Origin clash. Leader Pauline Hanson says they'll be targeting Labor seats. Eight people are feared dead after a military plane crashed in California. The Air Force B-52 bomber crashed shortly after takeoff, seeing the Edwards Air Force Base closed. All inbound flights are being diverted. It's been revealed the memorandum of understanding between the US and Iran was electronically signed by the US President and Vice President on the weekend. The formal signing ceremony will take place on Friday. Details of the terms of the agreement are still unclear. And Taylor Swift's Toy Story 5 track, I Knew It, I Knew You, has made its debut at number one on the Billboard Hot 100. It's just the third time a theme song from an animated Disney film has reached the milestone. Updating sport, Alex de Minaur is preparing to kick off his Queen's Club campaign as he gears up for Wimbledon. The Aussie takes on Canadian Gabriel Diallo tonight. To the World Cup, where favourites Spain have been kept goalless in their clash with Cabo Verde, the match ending in a nil-all draw. Belgium and Egypt have drawn 1-1. And the Maroons and Blues are holding their captain's run ahead of tomorrow night's State of Origin clash at the MCG. New South Wales hoping to seal the series with a win. And you're up to date on NOFA.
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34: Congrats to you. Lunchtime, you made it. I'll help you out this Tuesday afternoon with your favourite fresh hits and throwbacks. Oh, big throwback. Goo Goo Dolls, Iris, is playing straight after Josh Fawaz. This one's called Like a Prayer.

0: throwback for your afternoon lunchtime here at Nova. 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
0: 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We get you close to your favourite artists like a piece of their hair could fall in your drink. 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No, we are celebrating Rule's latest album, Kicking My Feet and Screaming. 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

It's Nova on Tuesday afternoon with Aaron Rich. Here's the reason why you don't date celebs. If it goes pear-shaped, 9 times out of 10, they're going to write a song about it. Ariana Grande, another breakup anthem. Hate That I Made You Love Me plays on Nova.

0: here at Nova Tuesday afternoon with Aaron Rich, Fitzy Whipper and Kate. Got the drive home covered from 4 o'clock this afternoon. And another trip this week up for grabs, this time to South Korea, all thanks to Subway. It's worth $10,000. 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Very easy. 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I got Taylor Swift, so open light to play in minutes. 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

0: But with Joel Creasy coming up in a few minutes. Let's do this.
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0: Right, before we get to Joel, let's get the phones open. 13 24 10. So you can see Harry Styles live in NYC. Tracy?
4: Oh, I would love to go to New York. Love to.
0: I popped you on standby. Good luck, Stephanie. It'd be so good to be in NYC with Harry Styles, right?
5: Oh, my God. Is it warmer over there?
0: Oh, yeah. You're going in summertime, girl.
5: Oh, my God, yeah. Get the bikinis out.
0: Get the bikinis out for Harry Styles, eh? Good luck and well done. You're on standby. Keep it on Nova. More chances coming up soon. Joel Creasy, he's on next.
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2: 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RAC. For the better.
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5: 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Getting delays with a breakdown on Tonkin Highway. It's northbound before Leach Highway, Cloverdale. The left lane's been closed by incident response. Also delays with a truck broken down Leach Highway eastbound at Murdoch Drive, Booragoon. That left lane's blocked there. Emergency works, the Savi for West Coast Highway, heading southbound at Pearl Parade, Scarborough, with the left lane out of action. Anything else, call 9489 1777. Bed sheds up to 50% off. Stocktake sale is now on. Everything is reduced, including half price on all temper. Hurry, limited time only. Bed shed, no one's better in the bedroom. For Perth today, continuing partly cloudy, top 16 degrees. We're on 14 now on Nova 937.
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7: It's Stephen Bartlett, host of the Diary of a CEO podcast. 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
8: 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Now, eating veggies at the beginning of a meal, that's something that we call crudité in France, which means raw veggies at the beginning of your meal.
7: If you want to hear the rest of this conversation, search The Diary of a CEO wherever you get your podcasts.
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15: Hi, hello, bonjour. It's Joel Creasy here for your Tuesday lunchtime, thanks to my mates at Cash Converters. And speaking of mates, two of my best mates and two of the funniest people in Australia, Reese Nicholson and Geraldine Hickey, are joining me in the studio for a laugh. It might be exactly what your chaotic Tuesday lunchtime might need. Just kick back and chill out with us. But to get us there, let's pump things up with Cato and John. Turn the lights off on Nova. I said it.

0: Thank you, G Flip. Love that one. So anthemic. It's the Joel Creasy Show on Nova. And today we are joined in the studio by two people that go by the name of Reese Nicholson and Geraldine Hickey.
1: Woo! What a treat. Hello, friends.
2: Hello.
0: Thank you for coming in together. I thought this would be a cute little combo.
1: It's lovely to be here. It's always fun to do these types of things because we've now started recording.
0: Yeah.
1: And before, we were just bitching about people that we know.
0: Oh, yeah.
1: And, like, I tell you what, the conversation we were having before, this is going to be an interesting conversation. We're going to have a great time. But the stuff we were saying before,
0: sure.
1: That's the stuff that would ruin our lives.
0: Yeah. You got stuck in a bit of traffic coming in, you're right?
2: Yeah.
1: And anyway, now here's the traffic.
2: Yeah. I don't know.
1: I'm still fascinated by it because I don't drive still.
0: Oh, that's
1: crazy. 36. I don't drive. Never driven. And
2: you don't know what you're missing out on.
1: Well, no, I do. Can you imagine me driving? It's unsafe. It's a big ball of steel.
2: I'd hold on to things.
1: And I'd go.
2: I'd breathe. I had to take my parents-in-law to the airport last night.
1: Mm.
2: And I said, well, they were staying at the hotel at the airport. They're flying out today.
0: Oh. Yeah.
2: And I said,
1: you couldn't put them in one of your several houses?
0: That's what I'm thinking.
2: Sorry, I want
1: to defuse you.
2: Yeah. I don't even understand capital gains.
1: No, neither.
0: What's grandfathering? That's a new term.
1: Like, great drag name, though. Capital gains. Welcome to the stage, Capital Gains. I watched the clip of you interviewing Kylie Minogue recently. Were you getting this type of energy from Kylie Minogue?
0: To be honest, I did ask Kylie a question about a documentary. And she goes, oh, yeah, I must go back. Oh, no, she goes, I forgot about that. I must go back and watch it. I was like, yeah, you're doing press for it. I would suggest you maybe brush up on the three eps.
1: I watched it. It's so great. Good.
2: Is it?
1: It's real. It's worth, even if you're not a Kylie fan, I mean,
2: who's
1: wake up
2: not?
1: To yourself.
0: I know.
1: You know my favourite thing about it? You watch Danny and her hanging out together and like chatting, and you realize, and when you look at all the footage of them when they were like little babies and stuff, these are just a couple of like, and I mean this with the greatest of love, these are a couple of Melbourne bogans that have like absolutely nailed it.
0: Yeah.
2: The first I saw Kylie Minogue when I was in high school at George's.
1: Yeah.
2: Do you remember George's?
1: Yeah.
2: It was like where Maya is.
1: Like
2: Maya David Jones thing.
0: Yeah.
2: And she was just flicking through some jumpers on a rack.
0: Oh, you actually saw her in the wild?
2: Yeah.
0: Wow.
2: And I was like, oh my gosh. And I didn't say, I couldn't say anything. But, you know, we made eye contact.
1: You should have walked over.
2: I wonder if she remembers.
1: Should have walked over and said, do you have this in a medium?
2: Yeah.
1: Just see what she did.
0: That is not in the documentary, weirdly.
1: I can't believe it. Imagine we're watching the doco and just a talking head of Geraldine kicks up and it's just you telling that story and then it never comes back to you again. Or your views on the Showgirls tour.
2: Yeah.
0: I saw her once in George's. You remember George's? Reese Nicholson, Geraldine Hickey, please stick around. I love laughing with you two. Here's Ellie Goulding, Love Me Like You Do in the Meantime on Nova. You're the-

0: Biebs, Beauty and a Beat on Nova. You're listening to The Joel Creasy Show. This is pressure doing it in front of the both of you. Two of my besties, Reese Nicholson and Geraldine Hickey, are here in the studio. Reese, you were just admiring my couch and you were saying you feel like this is a therapy session with the way I'm asking questions. Thank you.
1: Who's that therapist that people go to?
2: Orla.
0: Orla?
1: Orla? Is that a full name? There's something.
2: Are you gaslighting?
1: No, no. What does gaslighting mean? I've never heard that term before.
0: Dr. Orna Gorelnik.
2: Orna, sorry.
1: Orna Gorelnik.
2: Yeah, you were right to give me.
1: Orna Gorelnik. What do you think John Travolta thinks her name is?
0: Oh, yeah.
1: He probably thinks her name is Idina Menzel.
0: The wickedly talented
1: Orna Gazelda.
2: What are you talking about?
1: Gay stuff.
0: Okay, so this is fun to fill Jez in.
1: Yeah.
0: At the Oscars one year, when Idina Menzel, you know who Idina Menzel is,
2: yeah,
0: right?
2: Yeah, he wrote, that's not the guy that wrote Hamilton.
1: No. No, that's Lin-Manuel Miranda.
2: Yes, so that's close.
1: You got to say, though, Idina Menzel sounds
2: together.
1: Idina Menzel does sound more like a man's name, and Lin-Manuel Miranda does sound like a woman who runs a chip shop.
0: You're right. That is
1: so, hello, I'm Lin-Manuel Miranda.
0: Idina Menzel comes out to sing Let It Go at the Oscars because it wins the Oscar for the best song.
2: Yeah.
0: And John Travolta comes out to introduce Idina Menzel. And he gets her name wrong and he goes, please give it up for the wickedly talented, because she's also from Wicked,
1: the wickedly talented
0: Adele Dazeem.
1: And he says it so confidently.
0: Mm. But he's into berets at the moment. Have you seen that?
1: Berets and planes. Those are two nice interests to have.
2: Oh, he's a pilot, isn't he?
0: Well, he's got the ultimate airport hotel. He's got an airport at his house.
2: That's handy. Or did he build his house at an airport?
0: No, he built an airport at his house.
2: Okay.
0: He definitely built an airport at his house.
1: I think this is. This is not the Joel Creasy Show anymore. This is a whole new thing where every day we come in and we explain gay things to you.
0: Yeah.
1: But he weirded it out more. Please, everyone listening at home, look this up.
0: We'll put it in.
1: Put it in. That's what. Anyways.
3: Please welcome the wickedly talented.
1: I think this is. This is not the Joel Creasy Show anymore. This is a whole new thing where every day we come in and we explain gay things to you.
0: Yeah.
1: But he weirded it out more. Please, everyone listening at home, look this up.
0: We'll put it in.
1: Put it in.

0: Oh yeah, he was kind of feeling. Yeah, he was like, he's like, if you've seen Face Off, that is a part of it as well. He runs his hands down the little boy's face many times.
1: This could be a great concept for a podcast where we just explain like dated pop culture references to you.
0: Yeah.
2: Some of them I might know.
0: You can explain hardware tools to us.
2: What would you like to know?
1: What's your favourite tool at the moment?
0: Eddie Maguire.
1: Rhys Nicholson and Geraldine Hickey are here. I want to chat about Traitors that you are on, Rhys. Up next, it's the Joel Creasy Show on Nova.
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0: the Joel Creasy Show on Nova, and Reese Nicholson and Geraldine Hickey are here, two of my hilarious comedian mates. But before I let you two go, Reese, the way we explained Adele Dazeem to Geraldine, can you explain Traitors to us?
1: Okay. Imagine if I just told
2: Traitors.
1: You exactly
2: you
1: what happened.
2: Do you want me to explain Traitors?
0: Okay, you explain Traitors to Reese and I.
2: Yeah. Have you played Murder in the Dark?
0: Yeah.
2: Yeah, it's that.
1: It's that. It's essentially, it's werewolf, it's mafia, if ever you played mafia. I obviously can't tell you anything about the show
0: at all.
1: Tell
0: me about how fabulous Gretel is.
1: Oh my God. I thought I was going to be the campus thing. And then she, like, she comes out of a coffin in a blood-soaked wedding dress.
2: Yes.
1: And from then on, you're like, all right, this isn't, we're not in Big Brother anymore.
0: Yeah.
1: Like, this is, there's no one that can do, has done more live television under higher stakes than her, I reckon.
2: Oh,
0: crazy stakes.
2: What about Bruce McAvaney?
0: That's the first time that name's been said in this studio.
1: But it's true, like, remember everything? She was, like, the astronaut out in reality TV space for Australia. And I think actually kind of changed what Big Brother was around the world.
0: I agree.
1: Our version of it. And so she's owed a lot.
0: We have to promote your shows.
1: Oh, yeah. Yeah.
0: You are filming a special.
1: I'm filming a special at ABC Studios. It's on the 3rd of July. Specials are kind of a dying breed. And I think they're very important. Mm-hmm. They're very important to me and us. Like, I think we all grew up, we got into comedy because of specials.
0: Yeah. And you're also doing...
1: It's a fundraiser. It's a fundraiser, do it, Comedy Republic. This is the second time we've done it. Jez, you did it last year.
2: I did do it last year.
1: It's called FUED. It's raising money for Eating Disorders Victoria, a place that I'm an ambassador for.
0: The lineup's amazing.
1: The lineup is crazy. You got yourself a Hannah Gadsby. You got yourself a Lloyd Langford. You got yourself a Denise Scott. You got your, like, it's a wild.
0: Showbiz, baby.
1: Yeah. Thank you, Austin Powers.
0: No, that was trying to be more like old school, like I've got a cigar, like
1: yeah,
0: I'm an old
1: agent. Yeah. Like, well, we are in your couch in your office.
0: So. I know. Yeah.
1: Do we want to be in the movies? But that's on this Friday night at Comedy Republic in Melbourne, comedyrepublic.com.au.
0: Com.au. Yes. Get along. Gosh. What are you doing? Are you still on tour?
1: What are you doing?
2: I am doing shows around the world.
0: Yeah. Whereabouts? Oh, yeah. You're doing Edinburgh?
2: Yeah, I'll do Edinburgh. But also Albury and Newcastle.
1: Oh, Newcastle. You got to go.
0: You are doing Edinburgh? Because you said, I'll do Edinburgh. Like, I'm like, you probably need to register.
2: You can buy tickets.
0: Okay.
2: I don't know. Did this go out to Edinburgh? Like, get in.
1: Yeah. The Joel Creasy Show is, it's weird. It broadcasts nationally.
0: Okay. Coast to coast.
1: And then they have one tower in Scotland.
0: Yeah, just for you.
1: And it's just around the university.
2: I'm going to sell out. This is great. Thank you.
0: If you decide to do it.
1: Imagine if after doing this, your Edinburgh run sold out.
2: I would love that.
1: Yeah, you know, you're right. That is good.
2: Yeah.
0: Yeah.
2: Well, just a few tickets would be great.
0: Anything. Go see Gerald. If you know someone in Edinburgh, tell them to go see Geraldine.
2: Yeah. Thanks so much. I've had a lovely talk.
1: This has been lovely. Has been now let's bitch about our friends.
0: Yes. We clapping. I've never done this before.
1: Joel Creasy, everyone.
2: It's fun to do, though, isn't it?
0: Yeah, it's not.
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0: Chrissy Shaw Nova, and I'm nearly out of here, so time for this.
1: Time to read up on all the hot goss in the world of showbiz from an actual scroll delivered straight to Joel's studio. It's Joel's Scroll Update.
0: Well, today I'm joined by Queen of the Perth Airwaves, Natalie Locke. Hello.
2: Oh, hello, Joel.
0: I think people are always surprised to hear when I say scroll update. I genuinely do have a ye olde scroll in the studio that I read from.
2: Yes, everybody thinks it's a reference to scrolling on your Instagram feed, but no, you've got the Dead Sea Scrolls, basically.
0: Yeah. No, I really commit to the gag.
2: We look like a town crier at this point.
0: hear ye about this. This is huge news. And Mayor Mamdani, Hoddy Bombodi from New York, has been crying a little bit too loudly because he appeared to confirm that Taylor and Travis's upcoming wedding will take place in the Big Apple while discussing security measures in the city. Have a listen.
3: We are the biggest city in the country. We are used to big events and we are incredibly excited for this one. We know it coincides with the Knicks finals run. We know it coincides with July 4th, America 250, Taylor Swift's wedding, all happening at the same time. And we are so excited to welcome the world here.
0: So yeah, reports say that they're hosting their wedding at Madison Square Garden, just a little understated venue.
2: That's too much.
0: You reckon?
2: That's too much.
0: Yeah, I agree.
2: Like, I mean, I know you're Swiftie and all, but like, a little more low-key, surely. Or do you think, here's my conspiracy theory, that they've asked him to say that as a red herring, while they're off in Vermont or somewhere.
0: Yeah, I'm with you. I think it's too obvious. Madison Square Garden's a little bit, it's great for a concert, great to see, you know, Harry Styles.
2: Yes, or see the Knicks win. Yeah, exactly.
0: But a little bit cliche for a wedding.
2: I don't think you should get married in a place where there's often boxing matches.
0: So the White House is also out. Hey, I'm so glad this story has come up today while I have you, because our favourite couple, Katy Perry and Justin Trudeau, they were pat getting cosy during an intimate picnic date in Santa Barbara.
2: Oh, gross. Don't mack on over the cheese plate, please. Literally all we talk about is those two macking on. Have you noticed?
0: Yeah, every time you come on, it's always of Katy and Justin. I love it.
2: Oh,
0: I save
2: put
0: it for
2: your
0: you.
2: Tongues away, for God's sake. You're ruining the quince paste.
0: Oh, you beat me to it. I was going to say, put your tongues away and pass me the quince, please.
2: We're on the same wavelength, aren't we?
0: We really are.
2: You know why? Because we often picnic together.
0: Yeah. And no macking on, just a
2: without
0: lot of
2: itching. Without the
0: pashing. Yeah. Bit of passion pop, maybe. And finally, Brooklyn Beckham has taken a swipe. I don't like this. Has taken a swipe at his parents amid their ongoing family feud. He posted a sponsored video with DoorDash where he says this.
4: You're probably wondering why I'm watching the FIFA World Cup 2026 from home. It's a long story.
0: So then the video ends with, it's complicated, more soon. I don't like this family fight.
2: As if he's going to get DoorDash. Surely he's got a butler who just goes and gets things for starters, right?
0: Is he the one that has the cookbook and he goes, I'm a natter in the kitchen? He went on like Good Morning America and basically taught them how to make toast, something really
2: who's
0: simple.
2: Who's the one that had the photography book that was like...
0: Yeah, Brooklyn.
2: There's a picture of an elephant. Yeah. I liked it. And it's like all blurry and it's like... You shouldn't have a photography book. What are you doing?
0: Brooklyn, babe, maybe it's time to look inward.
2: I know, right? But he's the one who married the billionaire's daughter, right?
0: The Peltzers, yeah.
2: He doesn't need to worry about anything. He's fine.
0: I know. Wouldn't it be so nice just to YOLO your way through life?
2: Exactly. I want to do that. I want to be a Beckham that's fallen out with the rest of them.
0: Well, I want to be you, though. You're off to South Korea and Chrissy is putting another person in the running to win a trip to South Korea thanks to
2: with
0: Subway.
2: Me.
0: Yeah, and Nat Locke. Thanks for joining me, Nat.
2: Always a pleasure. Mwah.
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2: 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We've got delays this RV with a crash on Kwinana Freeway northbound at Leach Highway, Bateman. That's down to a single lane. Towing is attending. There's a breakdown on Mitchell Freeway now southbound after Ocean Reef Road in Brentwood, sitting in the left emergency lane. Emergency works, West Coast Highway, southbound at Pearl Parade, Scarborough. A crash reported Reed Highway, eastbound before Erindale Road in Hammersley. Anything else, call 948-91777. 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Aldi, good different. For Perth today, partly cloudy, much the same for Wednesday. Thursday, mostly sunny, right now sitting on 14 degrees on Nova 937.
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3: With your TVM headlines, good afternoon, I'm Michelle Stevenson. The PM says he won't delay contentious legislation which will rein in the capital gains tax discount and negative gearing concessions. An inquiry into the measures will wrap up today after hearing from organisations who support the changes and some who don't. The opposition believes the adjustments will stifle investment. Meantime, figures show more Aussies are staying in their jobs for longer due to cost of living pressures. Australian HR Institute research shows employee turnover has fallen by about 11% in the last 6 months, with redundancy levels also down. Victorian Premier Jacinta Allen has avoided a highly anticipated leadership challenge, vowing she will lead Labor to the November state election. Experts warn the process of reopening the Strait of Hormuz to pre-war traffic levels could be messy. And Jelly Roll and his wife, Bunny XO, have called time on their marriage after 10 years. The 41-year-old rapper filing for divorce in Tennessee. The couple last seen together back in February. And you are up to date on Nova.
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6: Oh, it's so true. I don't want anyone else but you, Dave Thornton. Thank you so much for coming back.
7: You silver tongued devil. Thank you for having me again. This is gross. Yesterday, I reposted some of the stories from this show onto my personal Instagram page.
6: Yeah, yeah.
7: And then was like, oh, people were saying hi to me when they called in.
6: They really were.
7: I got another chuckle out of it.
6: I feel like it's going to continue today. People are going to say, hi, Chrissy, and hi, Dave, and I am up for it. Of course, you're here because Jack Charles is overseas attending the wedding of his sister. Let's go. We've got a big 2 hours.
8: 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It's the Chrissy Swan Show here on Nova. Just one.

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1: No, thank you.
0: Do you feel like getting cheesy?
1: That's all I want to do.
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0: Listen, we're going to get to this in a minute, Felicity. Please hang on. But Dave, what is your favourite item from Baker's Delight? I think it's a very telling question and answer.
1: That's a really good question. I mean, when I was a kid, it was obviously the cheese and bacon, like scrolls.
0: So good.
1: Mate, that was a changing time in my life. They came about for Kasha's. It was the early 90s. We didn't know what was going on. We didn't know bread could do this.
0: I know. And we continue to be astounded.
1: Yeah, at what they can pull off.
0: You know, Peg has had a reinvigoration of her love of the cheesy mite scroll.
1: Yeah.
0: But very specifically the large ones, not the six-pack of minis. And I'm a six-pack of minis girl.
1: Don't mind breaking it off.
0: But I just have to I have to go with her. And what I do is I freeze them, buy them in a job lot 8. And then I freeze them and then she takes them out the night before. They're fresh, as if you've just got them from the store.
1: Smart.
0: Mate, come on.
1: Please.
0: Come on. Hello, Felicity.
4: Hello.
0: How you
4: Happy
0: doing?
4: Tuesday.
0: Do you want to say hello to Dave Thornton? He loves it.
4: Hi, Dave Thornton.
1: That sounded a bit arduous for you. That came out like it was some kind of punishment, Felicity. Hi, Dave Thornton.
0: It was
1: like when Newman turned up on Seinfeld. Hello, Dave Thornton.
0: Hello, Dave Thornton, in Australia. All right, Felicity, this is how it is going to work. We're going to play you a cringeworthy / cheesy, embarrassing moment from the past, and then we're going to ask you a question about it. Do you have your listening ears on?
4: I sure do.
0: Good girl.
5: Colombia! I have to apologize. The first runner-up is Colombia. Miss Universe 2015 is Philippines.
0: He announced the wrong winner. It's easy to do all this first runner-up, second runner-up stuff. It is confusing.
1: Live TV is not easy either.
0: No, it is not. Hello, Felicity.
4: Hello.
0: Who?
4: I remember this.
0: Yeah, I know. Wasn't it great?
4: Yeah.
0: Hopefully you remember the name of the guy that made the mistake. It's hard.
4: I think it was Steve Harvey.
0: Felicity, bang, you are correct.
1: Yes.
0: Woo-hoo. Good girl. You got $500 thanks to Baker's Delight. I know.
4: Thank you so much. That's amazing. I really, really need it at the moment too. So thank you.
0: Yeah, don't we all? That's a lot.
4: Yeah, I know.
0: That's
4: we
0: a lot of mini Vegemite scrolls, let me tell you.
1: I was going to say that. $500. Oh, good stuff.
6: Well done, Felicity. Niall Horan tickets coming up at 3. It's Benson Boone on the Chrissy Swan Show here at Nova.
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0: listening to the Chrissy Swan Show on Nova with special guest all week, Dave Thornton. Now, we cannot let you go any further in this process without talking about your acting chops. You are starring, for want of a better word, in the footy drama comedy Ground Up on the ABC at the moment.
1: Yes, it's a spoof of the Tasmanian expansion team in the AFL.
0: That sounds very boring. How can you sell it to us?
1: Well, okay, someone like you, it's like Utopia, so because it's very much all behind the scenes and all the palaver and the bureaucracy of it all. So it's not very footy related. It's much more about all the idiots in the front office.
0: Anything with you or Sam Pang in it. Who else is in it?
1: We got Emma Harvey. She's amazing. Love. Christy Whelan-Brown.
0: The best woman who ever breathed.
1: Oh, mate, there is so many amazing actors in it and Pangy and I. So it's well worth checking out.
0: You can check it out. Our first episode, or maybe the whole series, we're not 100% sure, is available now on ABC iView. Coming up next, I have been purchasing again because someone told me to in a paid ad on Facebook Marketplace. I've been influenced. That's right.
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0: happen? A drop seller's dream. Drop shipper, drop shipment, I think it's called.
1: So are you saying, yeah, any of your, you could buy it online and get it delivered to your house? Yeah. You're like, absolutely, I'm listening.
0: Yeah. And I started very early. Like, I was right on board with online shopping. And now I respond to every single one of the unsolicited ads.
1: Oh, do you?
0: Yep. Like, you name it. Boards that organise your chores. I want it. The most recent one, it arrived yesterday. It's a chopping board. And it's actually, I've sort of been twice influenced, because the first time I was influenced was when I saw somebody say, throw out all your plastic chopping boards. Have you done that? Everybody did that.
1: Yeah, you don't want plastic anywhere near your food.
0: Literally, I threw them away and then I got wood. And then wood was like, I don't know about this. I don't know. It feels iffy. Well,
1: Not good for meats.
0: No.
1: Wood, because it all soaks in and whatever the gross stuff is that oozes out of flesh.
0: Oh, it's really rank, isn't it?
1: Really rank.
0: Do you know what the answer is?
1: What?
0: Stainless steel.
1: Please.
0: So I was given an ad. I was served an ad. By the way, 13, 24, 10, have you been influenced, right? What has arrived at your house that you did not want, need, identify as, you know, missing in your life until you saw this ad, right? So I have bought a board, and it is stainless steel, 316 food grade. Done my research, don't worry. And it's got a lip. It's got a lip that goes flush to the side of the bench. So it looks really neat, right? Originally, I was served an ad by a company called, I've got to be careful with this, K-A-N-T. Can't.
1: Sorry?
0: Can't, but it is European, so who knows how to pronounce it. But then I looked into that and it seemed expensive, so I looked up what it was exactly and I found a much cheaper option from Shenzhen Jingao, and it arrived yesterday.
1: You have done your research. Yeah. You don't just click on the ad, do you, and think, oh, that'll do.
0: Most of the time I do.
1: I do?
0: Yeah.
1: Okay, good.
0: Have you ever been, I'm going to give my address and my PayPal details for this.
1: Hand it over, sure. You can take all my credit card numbers. I'll work through it. I buy really basic bitch shit, which is just sports apparel. Like, it pops up and I go, yeah, I need that T-shirt or need that jersey, and I don't really wear it. But I cop it because my wife found out that I have Amazon Prime, so she can get free delivery. So she uses my account to buy things. Mm. So I get emails about what's coming. I don't know what it is. It comes in my name. I don't know what it is. She opens it up. And then I have to get all the cardboard, put it in all the bins of my neighbours because our bin is already full. I've got the worst part of the entire interaction.
0: Yeah, you do.
1: But Nikki buys heaps of stuff online.
0: We
1: heaps.
0: Love it. It completes us. It makes us feel whole.
1: Mm-hmm.
0: 13, 24, 10, give us a call. Have you been influenced? What has made you feel whole?
2: Taylor Swift, and I knew it, I knew you. Your fave, Chrissy.
0: I'm going to sing every word of this song to you.
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0: listening to the Chrissy Swan Show on Nova with very special guest, Dave Thornton. He's here all week. Try the veal. Am I going to say that?
1: Yeah, why not?
0: It's time to do this.
2: Oh, my God, guys.
3: Officially.
2: This is so good.
3: Ethelous.
2: Oh, my God, I can't wait to try it. Oh, I'm going to die.
0: I am.

0: show on Nova with Dave Thornton all week. Let's do this.
1: Oh my God, guys.
2: Officially.
1: This is so good.
2: Influence.
3: Oh my God, I can't wait to try it. Oh, I'm going to die.
0: Oh, I've been officially influenced more times than I can even count or talk about. I mean, the fact that my cats have special fresh bubbly water all the time.
4: Do they?
0: Yeah. I can thank an ad I saw on Facebook Marketplace that I didn't ask for.
4: Is this imported bubbly water for the cats?
0: Well, no, it's just out of the tap. But what it does is it refreshes. It goes...
4: You know what? I'm willing to fill in for those cats. I will move in just to get that kind of pampering.
0: I want to be one of them. They live the best life.
4: Yeah.
0: Yeah. Anyway, I've been influenced. I've bought a stainless steel chopping board kind of surface that just sits flush to my bench with the lip. It's very neat and I'm thrilled with it.
4: And I saw you unwrap it yesterday. The look on your face, you couldn't have been happier.
0: Because you feel like suddenly you're in control of your life.
4: That's what was missing, was it?
0: Yeah.
4: This is going to be the rudder to this wayward ship.
0: Yes. Yeah. Because my life is basically the boat from Gilligan's Island and my kids are the castaways. And this chopping board is going to set us on the right course. 30, 24, 10, when have you been influenced? Hello, Beck.
5: Hi.
0: Please tell us what got you.
5: The Tiger boiler, it's literally changed my life.
0: What is a Tiger boiler? I've never heard of it.
5: Oh, my God. So basically, you fill up the machine with water and you press one button, it boils the water and it stays boiled and hot 24/7.
0: What?
4: That's actually pretty good.
0: I am Googling this. Are you serious?
5: I'm serious. It's changed my life. It's a time saver. It's a game changer, honestly.
0: Where did you find it? Like who, what social platform gave it to you?
5: It was on Facebook. I follow a lot of cooking pages and this mum was raving on about it and I had to buy it.
4: You have got, well, Tiger Boiler has got another customer because Chrissy Swan, you are 100% on board. I can see you right now purchasing it.
0: Can I be honest, Beck? Luckily, the internet in this particular studio is very slow because otherwise I'd have to go and copy and paste my credit card details because I can't get it up, but I'm going to.
4: Don't know if you get commission, Beck, but...
0: That is very good.
4: Made some money.
0: Hey, Beck, are you excited about the new Toy Story 5 film? Because I am.
5: I'm so excited. I'd love to go.
0: Well, you are going. I'm sending you a family pass to go and see it.
5: Oh, thank you so much.
0: I know. It is in cinemas June 18. I'm going to be there on day one.
4: Beck, bring the Tiger Boiler in. Just have some hot tea through the movie.
0: That is genius.
4: Please.
0: Hello, Olivia. Olivia, come in. Spinner, are you there?
6: I'm here. How you going?
0: Good, darling. Please tell me, when have you been influenced?
6: Well, I'll give you a bit of context. So I'm deep in the postpartum trenches at the moment, so I'm getting very little sleep, if you know, you know.
0: How old is the child?
6: The child is 4 months.
4: Oh, you're in the trenches.
6: So, yeah, I'm in the trenches.
0: Yeah, you smell just like wee and vomit.
6: Literally.
0: Yeah.
6: Yeah.
0: I know. You look like death as well. You look like something's been dug up from the ground. That's what I usually say, Olivia.
4: Well, this has been a real pickup.
6: I feel like it too.
0: You feel like it. Yeah.
6: Absolutely. Yeah. I've got the mum bum and the active wear on rotation, high rotation.
0: Yes. Got it. Yeah. All right. Yeah. So you're very vulnerable to being influenced.
6: Oh, highly vulnerable, highly emotional. Yes, very much so.
0: Okay, tell us what you've done.
6: So anyway, this was a very recent purchase. It was actually 2 o'clock this morning when I was up feeding. And it's a dangerous combination.
0: Yeah.
6: I was influenced on Instagram for some complete blockout blinds.
4: Oh, worth it, worth it.
6: Yeah, worth it, worth it. I've been umming and ahhing and I was like, this morning, I was like, nah, I'm getting them. So $580 later, I was promised a better sleep, so they've been shipped this morning.
0: That's a quick turnaround. I like this.
4: Yeah.
6: Well, Chrissy, I'm so desperate. I actually rang the company and I was like, how long will they take?
0: Oh, my God.
6: So they said they'll ship them this morning. So they actually have. I just got an email thank God.
0: This is all positive. My one thing, I don't want to be a downer. I don't want to. But I got to ask, do you have anybody that you can rely on to actually put them up? Because I have also purchased things like this and they have just sat in their box.
6: It's either Dad or my partner. Someone, as soon as they arrive, we're getting them in. Absolutely.
4: No. Just get a staple gun out. Bang, bang. Put them to the wall. They'll be fine, Olivia.
0: Oh, Olivia, I am sending you a family pass to go and see Toy Story 5. Go and find one of those lovely mums and bubs sessions, which is they're gorgeous.
6: How good.
0: Yeah, they're
6: good.
0: Beautiful.
6: Thank you so much.
0: Toy Story opens on Thursday. I'm very excited. But if Noel Horan is more your bag, or should I say bum bag, we've got tickets in the bum bag to go and see him coming up in Quizzy after 3.
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0: 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But this is pretty exciting.
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0: I want to qualify that. I just said Dave Thornton is with us all week, but this is exciting, as if that is not exciting.
2: No, I was fine with it.
0: And this Subway trip to South Korea is exciting.
2: I reckon from where I'm sitting, that seems way more exciting than me being here.
0: Well, it is. We did give away a trip last week to Lisbon. How exciting.
2: That is a genuinely good surprise. Mm. Like, that's a great prize.
0: And we're moving on to South Korea. All you got to do is listen to Fitzy, Whipper and Kate for a code word. Register on the Nova Player app and then we're going to call you back. Hello, Sam.
3: Hi, Chrissy. Hi, Dave.
2: Hey, Sam.
0: Good girl, Sam. You've made a man's day today.
2: I'm so happy.
3: Of course. Hi, Dave. It's great to have you on today.
2: Thanks, Sam.
0: Yeah, Sam's the best.
2: I'm up and about now.
0: Yes. Now, Sammy, this is so easy. All you've got to do is tell us what the code word is and I'm going to put you in the draw for this amazing holiday to South Korea.
3: Amazing. Thank you so much. I think the code word was barbecue.
0: You are spot on, my love.
3: Thank you. Not only
0: are you in the draw, we are giving you a voucher as well to spend at Subway so you can try the brand new menu items. Delish.
3: Oh, that's incredible. Thank you so much. I can't wait to get some early dinner.
0: Yes. Be listening to Fitzy, Whipper and Kate for a new code word and make sure you keep your phone on Friday because that's when the winner is going to be announced. Now, I want to find out your take on the Beckham family saga.
1: Chrissy's clickbait.
0: First things first.
2: Mm-hmm.
0: Do you even know about the Beckham family saga?
2: Are we talking about Brooklyn?
0: Yes.
2: What a schmozzle that family is. Well, how did it all turn south so quickly?
0: I don't know. Whose side are you on? What do you think the truth of it all is?
2: I actually haven't picked a side as yet. It feels like, from a person who knows very little about it, that Brooklyn, as a Nepo baby, I'm like, why are you looking this gift horse in the mouth, mate? You're doing all right, are you not?
0: But I think his new wife is like...
2: A bit of that. A Meghan Markle has swanned in again, have they?
0: No, actually, I was just going to say she's got a lot of money, so it's not like he's in for the money. Like he doesn't have to put up with his family of origin for the money is what I'm saying.
2: So what's he doing? Why even be in the public eye, mate? Go live on a Pacific island for the rest of your life.
0: He's really making it work for him. He has just now turned up as the face of the new DoorDash ad. Have a listen.
4: You're probably wondering why I'm watching the FIFA World Cup 2026 from home. It's a long story.
0: So he's making light of it. How do you think Victoria would feel about this?
2: Yeah, I mean, it's rough that it sounds like he's gone through puberty and his father hasn't. That does sound rough when you listen to his voice.
0: What about David Beckham's voice?
2: It'd be hard to be reprimanded by a man who's your dad going,
5: oh, could you stop that, please?
2: You're like, well, I'm not taking you seriously at all.
0: Give me some more David Beckham, please. It's my favourite.
5: Okay, Brooklyn, what are you doing? What are you doing, Brooklyn? Why would you do? You really hurt your mother. You really hurt.
0: Unbelievable.
2: He's a good-looking fella. He was a superior athlete.
0: When I first heard that voice, I thought it was a joke.
2: Yeah.
0: I thought someone had done a little voiceover or something just to make it funny, and then I realised, no.
2: A lot of ladies say with a husband, you know, lights off, just to make it easier for everyone. With that, earplugs in.
0: Earplugs in. Shh.
5: Do you like some dirty talk?
2: Not at all. Not at all.
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21: Hey, it's Christy. Emergency works underway in the Perth CBD, St George's Terrace, eastbound and Milligan Street. The left lane's blocked by traffic management. More emergency works, this time in Scarborough. West Coast Highway southbound at Pearl Parade. The left lane's blocked and traffic busy there. At a crash in Bateman, Quinata Freeway northbound at Leigh Highway, it's reduced to a single lane by incident response. Towing services on site. It is heavy back to Farrington Road. Further up, Freeway northbound at Stevenson Avenue and approaching Shenton Avenue. Anything else, call 489-1777. 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Down to 5 overnight, tomorrow partly cloudy and a top of 18. And right now it is 14 on Nova 937.
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22: Good afternoon, I'm Michelle Stevenson. A reprieve for homeowners with the Reserve Bank placing the cash rate on hold at 4.35%. This comes after 3 consecutive rate rises, with the board looking to curb inflation while ensuring unemployment doesn't rise too sharply. Experts are predicting interest rate rises are also likely to stay on hold for the next few meetings. The PM will not delay contentious legislation to rein in the capital gains tax discount and negative gearing concessions. An inquiry into the measures is set to wrap up today, after hearing from organisations who support the changes and some who don't. The opposition, though, believes the adjustments will stifle investment, but Anthony Albanese argues they'll help more young people get a foot on the property ladder.
0: We are very determined to give people the reform that is needed. We know that for a long period of time, housing was ignored by the federal government. What we've done is have a comprehensive plan.
22: The Victorian Premier says she's not interested in anonymous gossip, with momentum for a challenge to her leadership fizzling ahead of Labor's last parliamentary meeting before the midwinter break. Jacinta Allen surviving the caucus meeting, which was considered the last chance to topple her. Well, there's warnings it could take up to 5 months before oil output in the Strait of Hormuz is restored to its pre-war operations. And the rumour mill is heating up over Taylor Swift and Travis Kelce's wedding details. The New York mayor seemingly confirming the couple will tie the knot in his city over summer, with many linking Madison Square Garden to the major event. Now let's see what's happening on Nine News.
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1: 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And is it Perth's tiniest block, about half the size of a tennis court, where it is? Nine News, your news tonight at 6 on Nine and Nine Now.
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23: 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Me bowling rockets. 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
25: Name mentions of Dave Thornton on the show so far. Long may it rain. Dave Thornton is our special guest all week because Jack is off in Europe. How's it going, Dave? Are you enjoying yourself?
26: This is so much fun. And yes, it is very easy to perk me up with any of the callers. Go, hey, Chrissy, and hey, Dave.
25: Hey,
26: and
25: Dave.
26: I'm a footnote that's so happy to be there.
25: It's such a thrill to have you here. Are you a big fan of Niall Horan / One Direction?
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26: 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But Niall Horan, good on him. Good on him. He's doing bloody well.
25: He really is. And Slow Hand is a banger. 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
1: Chrissy's Quizzy.
0: Oh, yes, but you got to earn it. Danielle, hello.
2: Hello.
0: Hi, you're a big Niall fan?
2: I am a huge Niall fan.
0: Now, I mentioned Slow Hands in the top of the hour. You love that too.
2: I love that song. It gives me chills.
0: I love it too. It's a bit sexy. It's the closest I'm going to get. You know what I'm saying? Listening to that song.
2: Too.
0: Yes, yes. That's why we love it.
3: Get you a bit hot under the collar.
0: I just love it.
3: Oh, the shoulders are going. Ooh, oh, yeah. Mum's out. Here we go.
0: Oh, hang on a minute.
2: It's just sexy, right?
0: All right. Hi, Kylie.
4: Hi, Chrissy.
0: Hi,
4: Dane.
0: There you go.
3: Hi, Kylie.
0: Oh, I got it. Would you like to ask Kylie a question, Dave? She's name-checked you.
3: Kylie, so good that you've introduced me into the show. I feel like I'm part of the family when this happens.
4: Oh,
3: this is so good, Kylie.
4: You're very welcome. You're very welcome.
3: Do you like Niall? It seems like... most people in this studio do, but you love him?
4: We love him, especially my 13-year-old daughter. She's mad about him, and she said, please, please, Mum, try and win some tickets for me, please.
0: And this would be her first concert. That's a big deal.
3: That is a huge one.
4: Yeah, first concert. She'd be owing me for life, I think.
0: Not to make you feel bad, Danielle. Not to make you feel, but there is a lot riding on this for Kylie specifically. All right, your names are your buzzers, girls. It's the best of five, meaning the first person to get three answers correct wins the game, gets the bum bag, but slipped inside there. Our two tickets to go see Niall Horan, who returns to Australia in February 2027 with his Dinner Party Live on tour. The tickets are on sale June 18th from Ticketek. Thanks to Teg Live. I think it's TEG is how you pronounce it live. And Nova, question number one. Brooklyn Beckham has appeared in a commercial for which...
4: Kylie.
0: Yes, Kylie.
4: I think it's DoorDash.
0: It is DoorDash. Now, Dave, you are on score checking because I'm no good at this.
3: That's right. Kylie has now gotten one. And because it was a Brooklyn Beckham question, do you want me to score it as David Beckham?
0: Yeah, for the rest of this segment, you only speak as David Beckham.
5: Oh, it looks like Kylie's in front.
0: Question number two. No, I was a coach of which reality singing competition?
2: Danielle.
0: Yes, Danielle.
2: The Voice?
0: Yes, that's correct.
5: Oh, it's 1-0.
0: Question three. 9 years ago today, Bodak Yellow was released by which female rapper?
4: You can f*** with me.
0: Kylie, yes.
4: Kylie. I'm thinking, is it Cardi B?
0: It is Cardi B.
5: Kylie's reading. 2-1.
4: Oh, my goodness, I'm shaking.
3: I'm trying to get my mouth around this impersonation. It's not easy.
0: So funny. Question number four. How many letters are there in the English alphabet?
4: Kylie.
0: Yes.
4: Danielle.
0: Yes, Kylie.
4: Oh. 26.
0: Kylie, that is you. You get to take your daughter.
4: Yay,
0: you get to take her daughter to go see Niall Horan in her first concert. Well done.
2: Well done, Kylie.
4: Thank you so much.
0: Oh, Danielle, so gracious. Give some words of wisdom to Kylie. I mean, to Danielle.
3: To Danielle.
0: Yes.
3: I mean, it's better to have loved and
0: lost. David Beckham.
3: Oh, okay.
5: Sorry you lost. I mean, sometimes you lose. Sometimes you win. But you lost.
6: This is
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6: 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Coming up, we're going to go through Olivia Rodrigo and your favourite songs.
0: Yes,
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0: 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Special guest all week, Dave Thornton. I'm going to talk new music. How do you feel? Are you nervous?
1: I am a bit because I have young kids. I'm like, my music now, listening has been completely thrown down the gurgler, you know, like, because I'm listening to kids' songs.
0: Like what?
1: I mean, it's very.
0: You're listening to the Chrissy Swan Show on Nova. Special guest all week, Dave Thornton. I'm going to talk new music. How do you feel? Are you nervous?
1: I am a bit because I have young kids. I'm like, my music now, listening.

0: My eldest is. My youngest likes, for some reason, a bit of Queen. She likes listening to rock.
1: Yeah.
0: She likes, and so it's all over the map.
1: Well, Olivia Rodrigo is a brilliant, brilliant artist, right? And she told us that she would be releasing this album on June 12th. I diarized it so that I got it straight away. Like, I loved it. I'm like a teenager. There's something wrong with me. but I think that, I mean, I've always loved Olivia Rodrigo, but I love that she loves Robert Smith from The Cure, which is obviously a name that you would know.
0: Absolutely.
1: And obviously The Cure brought us, you know, bops like this.
0: He's the original goth.
1: The best, right? The best. And they have a really, like, incredible friendship that transcends age and all of that sort of stuff. And I can hear The Cure's influence on every single track on this album. The album is called You Seem Pretty Sad for a Girl So in Love, which is a great album name.
0: Yeah.
1: And I'm just going to give you my top three. Like, she's already released three singles, and I don't think that my top three are on the list of that's been released. I'm going to give you a little sample of my favourites. Let's start with Maggots for Brains.
0: Is this kind of Lily Allen-ish?
1: It feels a bit Lily Allen. It feels a bit Avril Lavigne. Like, it's a very retro vibe.
0: I mean, Maggots for Brains.
1: So good.
0: Again, when your partner sends you that, you're like, okay, this is very direct.
1: I think it might be something in this for you.
2: Gotcha. Okay.
1: I'm going to go now with, this is probably my favourite off the album. It's Purple.

0: like Reality Bites, Lisa Loeb, Five.
1: That Cure song that you played before, you can really hear it in that one.
0: Well, here's the thing. I reckon you can hear it the most in this one. It's You Plus Me Equals Love Forever. It's all, you know, we listen. That jangly guitar.
1: Yeah. It's a bit shoegazy. You know, those bands. Her band would be there looking down at their feet, just playing, being cool with their fringe in their face.
0: Yeah. Well, look, she said that she was so excited for us to get this album. And girl, me too. I've absolutely loved it. Let's play one of the songs off it now.
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0: Heaven.
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0: Chrissy Swan's show on Nova. Special guest all week, the great David Thornton.
1: Oh, thank you. It's like I'm talking to my mother, David Thornton.
0: This is David.
1: David, what are you doing, David? I called you back yesterday. You haven't called. You know, yesterday you talked about your weekend consisted of on a Saturday night going to Coles and Kmart.
0: Yeah, and can you see that I am wearing the spoils of my late night Kmart solo jaunt? $22 for this top.
1: If I can paint a picture, because radio is theatre of the mind, you have got a velour top on with a bum bag on. You look like you're selling stuff at a gym, man.
0: You take the first one for free? No worries.
1: Nah, and then we can talk afterwards,
0: look at it.
1: Bro.
0: It's so cozy.
1: It does look good.
0: I feel like if you hugged me now, it would be like hugging Lotso Bear, you know, Lotso Lovin' Bear, the pink bear from Toy Story, smells like strawberries, who's also evil, but just park that for a minute. I feel like a soft toy, like a plush.
1: It does look nice, although if you got a little bit too physical, there's just static electricity that would build up, I feel
0: there's
1: like.
0: There's always electricity between us.
1: Close. But because you and I live similar lives and now our weekends aren't as crazy as they used to be.
0: No, they are not.
1: Saturday night, we're in bed by 10 o'clock, my lovely wife
0: That's
1: and I.
0: Late.
1: In the middle, please, we know how to live. middle of the night. I wake up in my dream. I thought it was a sunrise because the light was on, and then Nikki's walking in with the light on her phone, and I went, "What are you doing?"
0: At 3 in the morning.
1: 3 in the morning, and she said, "Oh, I woke up and I had to do some admin."
0: Oh my God, hard relate. Yes, what was the admin that could not wait 1 second longer?
1: I didn't give a shit. I was like, "What? What are you on DocuSigns for?" We met over a decade ago, and I do remember we spent one night, if I'm going to be honest, at Revolver. That is a 24-hour nightclub in Melbourne where I live.
0: Yeah.
1: And
0: did
1: now...
0: Did you end up sitting in the gutter, dishevelled like Andrew O'Keefe?
1: There was a bit of that.
0: That was not great. But yes, that's the only way to end a night at Revolver.
1: It was in Dealer or No Dealer. No. what are we doing? It's like... Are you a demon in the sheets? Yeah, the Excel spreadsheet. What are we doing?
0: I mean, I get it. You've got to seize the moment, even if it's at 3 a.m. And it's a shame that the same doesn't apply to, like, physical relations. It only applies to the to-do list.
1: I hadn't seen that look in her eye in years.
0: God, we need to discuss Sam Smith, one of my absolute favourite performers. They are back with a vengeance. There's food reviews, there's a new single and more before the end of the show. It's a Chrissy Swan Show on Nova.
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3: Hey, it's Christy. Emergency works in the Perth CBD, St George's Terrace, eastbound and Milligan Street. The left lane blocked by traffic management. More emergency works in Scarborough, West Coast Highway, southbound at Pearl Parade. The left lane's blocked and traffic is slow. And the crash in Bateman, Quinata Freeway northbound at Leach Highway. That's clear, but traffic heavy back to Farrington Road. Further back, Freeway northbound, so Rowley Road. Further up, Freeway northbound, Stevenson Avenue, Reed Highway and Shenton. Freeway southbound, Loftus to Mill Point and Armidale Road through to Anketell. 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Down to 5 overnight. Tomorrow partly cloudy and a top of 18. Right now it's 14 on Nova 937.
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0: 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Fitzy Whipper and Kate just around the corner. 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
0: Sam Smith has one of my all-time favourite voices and personalities.
2: Yeah, they seem really, an unbelievable voice. Don't get me wrong.
0: Incredible.
2: But fun on the socials.
0: So fun. And I feel like I've been waiting forever for a new single, and the day has come. I give you My Guy by Sam Smith. Can sing. Come on, more singing, please. Thank you. Singing it and I barely have heard it. That's a sign of a good song.
2: If you're with Sam, you'd be constantly like, no, sing it.
0: Don't ask me to get the milk out of the fridge. Sing it.
2: Cool, you're running 5 minutes late to our lunch. Put a voicemail in, sing it to me, let me know.
0: It's lovely because they've been desperate for love for a long time. I think they've found it with the current My Guy, Christian Cowan. Sam Smith has also turned their attention to food reviews, and I've only seen two. One is for a ramen in Tokyo and one is for a toasted sandwich. I give you with great pleasure Sam Smith's review of the toasties.
3: Hi, piggies. Welcome to Hampstead, England. We're going to take you to this place called Karma Bread. They're known for their beautiful bread, but I know them for their big, fat, juicy, toasty sandwiches. These were my rescue cure for my hangovers in my 20s. Come with me and let's try some juicy toasties. We got it, piggies. We got our sandwiches. And now we're going to trot her off to the heath and eat them. She's huge.
0: I have never loved being referred to as a piggy more than when Sam Smith does it.
2: The snort got me.
0: Also want that toasty. Robert Irwin has been named campaign ambassador for an Aussie bedding brand called The Lad Collective. Now, have you heard of The Lad Collective?
2: No.
0: It's really great. It's a little bit condescending because it's specifically for men, and all of these sheets and stuff are labelled very clearly top and bottom and where the sheets go so you can't get confused, and don't touch that, thank you, Thorno. And also, like, the doona covers have zips because buttons are too hard. It's a little bit patronising. But I live with men, teenage men, and let me tell ya, game changer. Have a listen.
4: Now, I've done some research and the data is wild. The average bloke only changes his sheets 4 times a year.
0: Ew!
4: Sheets are just one of those things we've put up with for decades. The Lad Collective. We make the bed easy.
2: 4 times is a lot.
0: Oh, come on. You're not like that.
2: You know, before I met my wife, because she does clean the sheets a lot, I used to leave the sheets on my bed and vacuum them.
0: Wow. I mean, look, I think that's sort of okay, only because many men wouldn't have even done that. And you can sort of get away with vacuuming the couch. That's all you have to do with the couch. So maybe you were treating it like that.
2: What was funny is usually when I tell a little anecdote, Chrissy goes, oh, and chuckles. You'd look like you'd just been clipped by a truck. You went, oh, and stopped for a few seconds to really drink that in.
0: Do you know why? I could smell it. I could smell it immediately. I look forward to smelling you again tomorrow, Dave Thornton. Can you meet me back here?
2: Yep, for better or worse.
0: Oh, my God. Fitzy Whipper and Kate taking over. I bet you they don't vacuum their beds.
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26: 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Nova 937.
0: Hey, it's Christy. Still emergency works in the Perth CBD. St. George's Terrace eastbound at Milligan Street. The left lane is blocked. Traffic is slow. Emergency works too in Scarborough. West Coast Highway southbound at Pearl Parade. The left lane's blocked. Delays there too. Freeway northbound busy Rolly Road. South Street to Manning Road. Mill Point Road to the city. Stevenson Avenue to Hepburn Avenue and Whitfords to Hodges. Freeway southbound Loftus Street to Mill Point Road. Manning Road to Leach Highway and Armdale Road through to Ankitsell Road. Anything else, call 1489 1777. 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Down to 5 overnight, tomorrow partly cloudy and a top of 18. Right now it's 14 on Nova 937.
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4: Good afternoon, I'm Michelle Stevenson. The Treasurer says today's decision to keep interest rates on hold will be a welcome reprieve for millions of Australians with a mortgage. The Reserve Bank will keep interest rates on hold for the first time this year at 4.35%. Jim Chalmers says he appreciates families are doing it tough.
20: This decision by the Reserve Bank today is very welcome in the context of Australians still under pressure and these global pressures intensifying in recent times as well. So a welcome decision in the face of all this global economic uncertainty.
4: The opposition, meantime, has labelled the federal government's two-day inquiry into its tax reforms as a sham. Labor's review into reining in the capital gains tax discount and negative gearing will wrap up today. The coalition has established a second inquiry, arguing 2 days is not long enough to properly scrutinise the legislation. Research suggests spending on end-of-financial year sales will grow by just under 2% this year as households remain cautious when splashing the cash. About 6 million Aussies still plan to shop during the sales, with total spending expected to reach $10.7 billion. Burger Chain Grilled is being sued for greenwashing a major charity campaign. The ACCC says the Tree Day Tuesday promotion promised a $1 donation per meal, but hidden conditions meant only 4% of purchases qualified. And Katy Perry is apparently planning to bring her yacht on the European leg of her summer tour. The singer keen on cruising with boyfriend Justin Trudeau and their kids during downtime. Now let's see what's happening on Nine News.
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23: 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And is it Perth's tiniest block, about half the size of a tennis court, where it is? Nine News, your news tonight at 6 on 9 and 9 Now.
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34: Oh, it is your Tuesday afternoon. Welcome to the show. Bring it in, guys. Fitzy, Whipper, Kate. What's on the table tonight? Like, what are we eating for dinner?
32: Okay, I'm going to give you something here.
34: What have
32: you
34: got?
32: If you are thinking about what you're going to do for dinner, then you've got to ask the kids, then you've got to ask your family.
34: Yep.
32: Do you know what? It can get a bit full on. We've been talking about AI quite a bit on this show, Kate, and I want to talk about Coles Supermarket's chief executive, Leah Weckert, has just spoken about AI and how they're introducing it into Coles. This is what our lives are going to look like very soon.
36: They're very likely to place your shopping order for you. And so you'll have a conversation with your agent and say, we need 5 family meals this week. Can you make 2 of them vegetarian? Make sure you're observing all the dietaries that the family needs. And my husband's trying to lose 5 kilos, so can you please make sure they're low calorie? And the agent will go and design the menu for the week. It will check what's in the pantry. and that it will place the order online without you intervening and get the delivery brought to the house.
34: I mean, it sounds like a lot of work to be able to have to select and then look at it. If you could just select a body shape and go husband and it goes fat alert. So then the meal is just designed for him.
32: It's pretty amazing, isn't it?
1: But where's fun? Where's the fun in the arguments you have? We're having tacos again.
32: Yeah, where's the fun in the kids bringing out your meal and the kids going, not this rice.
34: Yeah, and, you know, then finishing the meal, but someone's still hungry, so you have to get up and cook another one. And then another person decides they want apple. You've just sat down. Can I get a warm milk? You know what I mean? Can we have biscuits now?
1: Who has warm milk?
34: Well, that's why we need robots.
32: That sounds like you, not the kids.
34: Well, no, they're in bed. This is exciting. We've got a big show for you guys. Win your Niall Horan tickets in 15 minutes' time. But coming up next, Kate Ritchie, what do you got?
1: I'm going to help you cure your shopping addiction. If you actually want to cure it.
34: Yourself?
1: I mean, it's an addiction that maybe you want to hang on
34: to. Right, so this is one you're going to struggle to talk through. We're going to find out how you can cut back those addictions next. Harry Styles on Nova.

0: Written about the Fitzy Whipper and Kate show. We belong together here on Nova.
1: So you and I forever and ever. That's the Home and Away theme
0: song.
1: Well,
0: you extended it. It felt personal then, but yeah, if you want. It is your Monday afternoon. Thanks to Chemist Warehouse. What do you got, Kate Ritchie?
1: I've got a really interesting story here.
0: Because you're a shopaholic?
1: No, I'm actually not a shopaholic.
0: When it comes to tea towels, you are?
1: Well, often I don't buy the tea towels. Often I am gifted the tea towels. You have brought me back a couple of lovely tea towels from your travels. I mean, they're not my favourites because I haven't been to those places.
0: Okay. That's right. Thanks
1: But there are things I collect, and maybe I get a dopamine hit from that. And that's what we're—that's what I'm talking about. The jury is out, as far as I'm concerned, about this. But there's something now in South Korea that has taken off, and it is fake online shopping. So if you're addicted to shopping and you chase the dopamine hit of an online shop, which...
2: And we all do, don't we?
1: Well, I think, I mean, chasing dopamine is, I mean, there's a very big discussion whether it's...
2: I bought some dopamine on the internet the other day.
0: Did you?
2: I think it arrives tomorrow.
0: Okay.
1: Does it? And are you tracking its progress and getting the high of watching the postman deliver it?
2: I got Express Post, which gave me double dopamine.
0: What?
2: Just for getting it.
1: And double the cost. That's what this doesn't have and what they're trying to appeal to. Apparently, a lot of young people are using this. So, as we all know, you get online. You start looking for the things that you don't really need but you think you want. And often when we're shopping, we're looking for something to fill the void in ourselves that is not coming from within. It's like, can I get the new pair of shoes? Can I get the Pokemon cards? Can I get this, that, and the other?
2: Sex swing,
0: What?
1: Well, absolutely. It doesn't really matter what it is because it's the process of putting it in your cart.
0: Yeah.
1: Paying for
0: it. Oh, look, it's in leather.
1: Tracking the progress. And it's like this, like the anticipation is incredible. These sites now provide all of the things, like all of that, but without the exchange of money. So it doesn't cost you anything.
2: Yeah, give me a break. But you're not actually getting the product, are you? This is what you're about to tell us. It's not the same, Kate.
1: No, I know it's not the same and you don't get the thing, but for a lot of people, I mean, correct me if I'm wrong, when people go online to shop for something, they are trying, they're feeding something, they're chasing that dopamine. So in actual fact, 2 days later, 3 days later or whenever the product arrives, they don't even really need it. They're not that excited about it. It's the process that they are in fact addicted to. And to save the addict or the shopping addict, dopamine chaser money, you can have all the highs.
0: I like it.
1: But without spending money out of your account.
0: I have things arrive and I go, I don't even remember ordering that.
1: Well, you were drunk.
0: Well, that might have been the issue. But the other thing is too,
1: another
0: Kate,
1: addiction altogether.
0: Like, when it comes to dopamine, when you talk about purchasing things that are a hit, and especially when you target kids, when you look at Pokemon cards, right, Laboo-boos, even these ones, these little dumpling things, what are they called?
2: Oh, squishies.
0: Squishies. And you don't know which squishy you're going
1: to
0: get.
1: Well, you've got to collect the whole set. There's 100 to get.
0: You've got the excitement of buying it. You've got the excitement of opening the packet to see which one you're going to get. Yeah. And then there's the added excitement if you're a young person that it could be of some sort of value. So you might be able to then on-sell that really rare Pokemon card. It's all that stuff. That's like not only the purchase but the whole series to you, then getting it and unwrapping it. That is a dopamine fountain.
2: I agree.
0: Like you are and dripping in dopamine.
2: I've just started getting into Tarzos and I love it. If anyone wants to trade, 13, 24, 10, and Shrinkies. But no, this is like, I agree with you, but you are like, when you find something on the internet, oh, that's me, Kate. It's the anticipation and tracking. I know Lenny bought some squishies off, is it Sheen?
1: Shein.
2: S-H-E-I-N. Is that a Chinese company as well, which I'm disappointed about? Sorry, Andy Lee, if you're listening, Australia, mate. But, you know, like he gets on there and every single day, Dad, can I check your phone just to see what the tracking is? Do you remember when we were younger, Kate, and on the back of... Remember on the back of magazines you could buy like itching powder and stuff like that? Do you remember and you had to fill out what you wanted with like coins in an envelope. Send it to a factory and then wait for it to arrive in your letterbox.
0: Oh, your dopamine's gone by then because it's 3 months later and you've forgotten what you did.
2: That was like you'd order a whoopee cushion and 7 years later you'd finally get it and just the ecstasy of, oh, finally, Dad, come and sit on this.
1: Yeah.
0: You know what's interesting, Fitz? And, you know, if anyone's been listening to the show, you would know that Fitzy and I in particular love to play a game when you go to buy something online and you go to checkout, you try and work out what a discount code is. So whether you want to write welcome 10, which a lot of them have, or whatever it is.
1: Actually being given the discount code?
0: You go to ChatGPT and you ask if there's any code. Yes, you can.
2: Can I give you a win, right? I won't tell you the company, but I needed some new luggage, right?
1: I don't like this, Fitzy.
2: And there's a company that don't really discount, Kate. So Whipper said to me, you got to go to ChatGPT, you put in a discount code for that. And one popped up and it said, oh, look, if you're a Jetstar employee, you get a 20% discount, right? So I went in there with this discount code that I was Jetstar, right? And it would give me the 20% off, but then when I put in my personal email address, right, it would take away the discount, Kate. So I was like, what's going on here? So then I AI'd what a Jetstar employee's email account
1: was.
2: This
1: sounds illegal.
0: Good hustle.
2: So then I put in a fake name with a Jetstar.com email address, put in my address to send it to, got the 20% off in the luggage.
0: How good is that?
1: Can you see that dopamine hit right there?
0: And Louis Vuitton never discount. So well done, Fitz. That's extraordinary. You've got the big case. That's what you ordered. Tommy, send that to the Daily Mail.
2: Oh, well,

0: traditional Marnie Fitzy Whipper Cake.
1: Oh, no, we've opened a can of worms in here.
0: We're just talking about a hack where you find a discount code and you put it into the system.
2: Well,
0: and
2: just, you know what?
0: GPT's giving it to you and you've got 10% off. Are you happy? You've had a win for the day.
2: Or off loophole. If you found a loophole.
0: Yeah, love
2: and
0: them.
2: And, you know, look, you know what? If it's there, you're going to try it. 13, 24, 10. If you've found a discount code or you've found a loophole somewhere, you don't have to name companies. But do you know what? These are little wins in people's lives.
1: They make me so nervous because I'm always so worried about getting into trouble for anything. I know I'm working on it, but I can't.
0: But it's okay to do. And Tommy, I've got a story, and I don't know whether it's a really smart hack or I've just
3: is it illegal?
0: Broken the law.
2: Oh.
0: I'm not sure. Do you want to hear it? I mean, you guys be the judge.
3: Yeah. Well, let Australia decide.
0: I had a mate who worked in
3: the Australian Federal Police.
0: I had a mate. I'm just making this up. I had a mate who worked in like a menswear store.
1: Yeah.
0: And what we would do, he would get like 70% off whatever you bought in there.
1: Because he worked there.
0: So massive discount. Yeah. So when it was like Father's Day or something for Dad or his birthday, I'd go in there and spend up a fortune with the 70% discount because he would buy it.
2: Of course.
0: I would buy things like bathrobes. Now, my dad has never worn a bathrobe, but that's not the point, Kate. So he would then take the bathrobes back and say, I don't have a receipt. I'm not interested in the bathrobe that I received as a gift. Do you mind if I exchange it for some shirts?
2: And got the full price back.
0: So he would get the full price.
2: Oh.
1: That's stealing.
0: No, I don't think it is, Kate.
1: That's not a loophole. That's not a loophole.
0: I think that's a loophole. I think that's a fun game with the system.
2: And I think Gazman has gone into receivership.
0: Tiff, hello. Hello, Tiff.
4: Hello. Hi, sorry.
0: What's your hack,
1: Tiff? Hi, Tiff. I hope that's not your real name.
4: Tiffany.
0: Right. We get it.
3: Oh, cool. Got it.
0: I thought it was
1: No, I mean, if you're about to reveal some kind of illegal trading. Anyway, don't worry.
4: No, I don't know if it's illegal, but if you're looking for a code, say it's Cotton On, you can hop onto the company's Instagram page, look up their tagged photos, because often if anyone is had a discount code for that brand, they'll often tag that company, and then you can see, you know, which influencers have discount codes for that brand.
0: So if they've promoted it quite often in the promo, there's a code there.
4: Yeah, and usually you just find that through the tagged photos or whatever that brand is.
0: See, I wonder if when you go... ChatGPT can't go through Instagram, can it? No, Claude can't either. They can't go through individual.
2: Well, see, isn't Bailey Smith from Geelong? He's like the face of Cotton On, isn't he? Like, he'd have a good discount code. If I put in there, Bailey Smith 20, I'd have to go.
0: Cats 20.
2: Lockie, give us a hack. Come on, help us out of your lock.
5: So, my hack's on Reddit. You all know Reddit, I guess?
0: Yep.
2: Yeah, Reddit, yep.
5: It was a coffee code for a kilogram of coffee for the next 3 months for free, right?
2: Yeah.
5: So I used this code, found out it worked. I shared it with my mum, shared it with my dad, shared it with my sister, shared it with all my coffee mates, and I reckon we had this company on for over, like, 50 kilos of coffee.
2: Oh, that is brilliant! And, did they ask any questions at all, or no, they kept sending it out?
5: Literally nothing. They just, like, email address, phone number, but because everyone signed up with a different email address and phone number, it was just a free thing. So I don't think they realised it was still on. So
0: Kate's disgusted by that. Lockie, she's not happy.
1: I'm not disgusted. It's just a fear. I have a real fear about being in trouble.
0: You drive to Bunnings for the Wi-Fi.
2: My mate Tomo does that.
0: You do most of your work from Bunnings.
2: No, the other one was the guy, remember with the lawn bowler, Australian lawn bowler, and he's one of the best in the country, and he used to, the Melbourne Virgin Lounge, there's an exit where you go in, but where you enter, right, but there's also an exit door, and he would wait for someone to come out, go through the exit door, then you have to wait for someone else to come out, and he would get into the Virgin Lounge every time.
0: James, welcome to the show. You got what? You got fired for a discount code.
1: He's a fiend for a discount
0: code. Oh, so it's spelt incorrectly here, James. What happened, mate?
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0: Wow. 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
2: 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I mean, Domino's, I mean, they give out all the best players at the local footy clubs get a free Domino's pizza as well. I mean, they're pretty easy.
0: Okay. 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
1: So I've got to take up footy or something. Yeah, that's my hack.
0: If you want to get the discount code, Kate's taken up sport.
2: Do you know, that was a great dopamine hit early in the show. Geez, we've got another hour and a half to go.
0: Let's get some little boobies.
1: Wait for the plummet.
0: All right. Well, this is a dopamine hit. If you want free Niall Horan tickets.
1: Ooh, fiend, there we go.
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0: 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Friend of Niall Horan tickets. 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
3: 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Some emergency works in Perth, St George's Terrace eastbound at Milligan Street, the left lane's blocked. Emergency works two in Scarborough, West Coast Highway southbound at Pearl Parade, the left lane also blocked. Freeway southbound, so Loftus Street to Mill Point Road, Manning Road to Leach Highway, and Armidale Road through to Anketell. Anything else, complain 489-1777. 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MRB 935. Down to 5 overnight. Tomorrow partly cloudy and a top of 18. Right now it's 14 on Nova 937.
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8: 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But we've got a double to give away to someone. We're going to make somebody's day.
9: I love a dinner party. Let's do it.
10: I think we should give the tickets to Natalie.
9: Hello, Nat.
11: Oh, my gosh.
9: Nat, you're about to pick up your daughter from after school care. Is that right?
11: Yes, I am. Oh, my gosh. I'm in a bad book, so this will put me in the good book.
8: Oh, what have you done, Nat? What have you done?
11: I picked her up at after school care yesterday with 10 minutes to spare because I was out of work late.
10: Oh, well, that's what happens.
8: My mum and dad used to do that as well, Nat. Leave it to the last second. You'd be stuck at aftercare by yourself.
9: Just colouring in.
10: Bloody traffic.
11: Oh, she's going to be so excited.
10: Oh, I'm so happy for you, Nat.
9: Good on you, Nat. Tickets are yours. Hopefully you're in the good books. Good luck.
11: Thank you.

0: Josh Farwas. Farwas out. Does not miss a beat. Like a prayer. Did I get that right? Farwas?
1: Farwas.
0: Farwazzy.
1: Farwazzy, yeah.
0: Farwas.
2: Farwas.
0: Farwas.
3: Aussie.
1: Yeah, no, this Aussie. one's for Waz. No?
0: No, that's no. not. Farwas.
2: He's Australian.
0: Yeah, he's an Aussie guy. He's killing it. Yes, what do you got, Fitz?
1: Well, bikies, when you say the word bikies, I mean, a lot of it instills a little, lot of fear into people, you know what I mean? And, you know, I still tell you that story years ago. We used to go up to Ardrossan with the family and we went into the Ardrossan Hotel once and it sounded like there was an earthquake outside, Kate. I didn't know what was going on and it was a bikie gang had arrived on their bikes and their Harleys. And I remember them all walking into the Ardrossan Hotel and everybody was scared of the bikies. And one, I looked over because we were sitting in a booth and mum and dad with all their friends and that were there as well. And one bikie had his eyes on my mum going, having a look at mum. And I was like, God, what's going on here? Wonder what dad's going to do about this. Yeah. And I looked around and dad had just walked out the door.
0: Yeah, he was gone. But what's interesting is you looked a lot like that bloke from the Comancheros that got arrested a while ago.
1: Well, I want to talk about this guy because this is the thing. I mean, you don't have a go at a bikie, but it seems like the news services are doing this. There was a Comanchero that was arrested a few weeks ago in Fortitude Valley. Oh, haven't we had some great times in Fortitude Valley up in Brisbane?
2: Yeah, lock the valley. Me up.
1: I mean, do not let Kate loose at the dirty Sultan rooftop bar in Fortitude Valley.
2: Oh, oh God, you could not pull me out of there on Saturday night.
0: What?
1: Anyway, he was arrested fighting with his associates in his undies.
0: Yeah, okay.
1: But this is Channel 9 News reporting on it, and I tell you what, they didn't hold back.
4: Arrested at his Portside apartment yesterday, police finding Comancheros colours. He's known by Maxima detectives as a Nike bikie, rarely rides a bike even if he has one, and shaves his legs.
2: Shaves his legs?
0: Mate, this modern day bikie, the Nike bikie, right? He's got all the fitness gear, he's probably got a bum bag too, Kate. And it's all right that he's on a deadly treadly.
1: And he rarely rides his bike.
0: And he's fit, you know.
2: It's a real, like, backhanded veiled...
0: They found three razors in his bathroom.
1: Is that why he was in his undies? Because someone had a go at him about shaving his legs?
0: He was doing his legs at the time when he was arrested.
2: Can I just officially take myself out of this conversation?
0: Me too. I support the bikies and anybody that has an issue with the bikies. Okay, let's move on. Don't forget, guys, our second favourite game.
2: What do you mean?
0: Well, you got Brand Man and then you got Riddle Time.
2: I do like Brand Man and I like Riddle Time, but do you know what else I love? Theme Queen on a Tuesday.
0: Yeah, our second favourite game at 5 o'clock today. Not far away, Kate Ritchie, you'll get to play that. Oh, a bit of Dave and Thames. Still getting a spin. Rain Dance on Nova.
5: 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See you at the bar, you was hardly talking. That's when I knew that your heart was scarring. Friends to lovers need a part to star in. Like, wait, babe, let me ask.

0: 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We've got a prize to give away on Carnival Cruise.
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0: Oh, my God.
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0: Okay, the pressure is. Oh, sorry, Mary. Hello.
4: Hi, how are you?
0: Good, Mary.
5: Do you need a bit of a break?
4: I do, a much needed break. And I'm sorry, I'm fangirling here with Kate here.
5: Oh.
4: Sorry, I know, no offense to the guys. I've been fangirling since I was a child, watching Home and Away and everything. And
5: Well, thank you, Mary. I really hope that we can convince your boss today as a result of that.
4: I hope so too. She is lovely, absolutely lovely. Just a bit, what's the word?
3: Yeah.
0: So angry or
3: forceful? Violent? Don't say violent.
4: She's lovely. She's okay. Absolutely okay. Lovely.
5: I don't believe a word you're saying, Mary. What kind of work do you do?
4: So I'm an executive assistant and we're in the property industry.
5: Okay. She needs you.
0: So, Mary, who would you like to speak to your boss? I mean, naturally, Kate seems like a fit
4: Kate,
0: if you're a
4: definitely
0: fan.
4: Definitely Kate, for sure.
3: Okay, come on, Kate.
5: Of course.
3: Kate,
5: I mean, I'm
3: this.
5: The most persuasive. Just one last question, Mary. How long have you been working for, who is it? What's the boss's name?
4: Rebecca.
5: Okay.
4: I've been working for her for about 2 years, but I've been in the same company for about 12 years.
5: Okay, but just her. Okay. Let's try and call Rebecca now.
4: Okay. Rebecca speaking.
5: Oh, hi, Rebecca. I'm so glad to catch you. It's Kate Ritchie here from Fitzy Whipper and Kate. I was just calling about your employee, Mary, and I know she's... she's a good employee?
6: Of course she is. She's the best.
5: Well, you know what the best kind of employee needs is a little bit of a trip, perhaps a cruise. Would you allow her to take a cruise to Airlie Beach for all the hard work she does?
6: Definitely, that girl needs it.
0: Yes,
3: it is. That's all we need.
0: Hello, Beck. You're live on the radio.
5: Thank you, Rebecca. I'm so sorry to put you on the spot. I forgot about the time limit. I was about to launch into a big chit-chat with you.
4: That was easy.
3: Mary.
6: Does that mean she's got it?
3: Yes.
5: She goes in the drawer. She's in the running.
6: Oh, come on. She really deserves it. You've got to give it to her.
5: Oh, well, that's good. That's a good backing.
3: Has she promised you to be on that family cruise with her, Rebecca, or you don't know anything about this?
6: No, but I will. I have to take a week's leave at the same time.
0: I love that. Well done, Beck. Well done, Mary. Congratulations. Thank You're in the running for that trip to Airlie Beach with Carnival Cruise Line.
4: Thank you. Thanks, Kate.
5: Oh, that's okay. And so lovely to meet you on air. Good luck. I hope you
4: thank
5: get
4: you so much.
5: Airlie.
0: Okay.
4: Thank you.
0: We will do it again tomorrow. Try and get somebody on this awesome trip to Airlie Beach. What a treat it is. Brought to you by Carnival Cruise Line. Play away on Carnival.
5: And coming up next, we've got another bombshell from A Farmer Wants a Wife.
0: Oh, no.
5: Yeah, I know. Poor old Jason. I'm going to tell you all about that next. Go!
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7: Hey, it's Christy. Emergency works in Scarborough, West Coast Highway south out of Pearl Parade in the left lane. Also, emergency works in the Perth CBD. St George's Terrace eastbound at Milligan Street. The left lane is blocked there. Freeway northbound, slow Rolly Road. Canning Highway into the city, then Hutton Street right through to Hodges Drive. Freeway southbound, Loftus Street to Millpoint Road. Canning Highway to Leach Highway. Berrigan Drive through to Ankitsell Road. Delays in Greenwood, Wanneroo Road northbound at Hepburn Avenue. Anything else, call 9489 1777. 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Down to 5 overnight. Tomorrow partly cloudy in the top of 18. Right now it's 14 on Nova 937.
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0: great voice.
1: That's why I just talked over the end of it. Sorry, Lewis Capaldi. Survive. I should have let you finish, mate. Fitzy Whipper Kate, thanks to Chemist Warehouse. It is your Tuesday afternoon as we drive you home.
2: Poor Jason.
1: Oh, no. You got another update?
3: What Jace? From Friday the 13th? What, someone taking his hockey mask off or something?
2: No,
3: is he
2: I was talking about my trainer at the gym. He's called Jason.
1: Oh, he's a sprint coach.
2: That's Jason. I don't sprint with him. Jason with a Y.
3: It's not Jason Jackson, our favourite Michael Jackson impersonator.
2: No. But do you know what I found the other day?
3: Yeah.
2: In my photo album.
1: Yeah.
2: Because I was putting back my 90s photos from the Instagram post we put up, you know, like what mum was like in the 90s.
1: Yeah, of course.
2: I flicked through and I have photos of myself and Jason Jackson opening the Blue Elephant store in Dumerick Street, Campbelltown.
1: Better than the Pink Elephant.
2: Cutting the ribbon. What was it called?
1: I think it was called the Pink Elephant.
3: Kate Ritchie and Jason Jackson together in Campbelltown.
1: Can we get that photo up? Because I think, it up, but let's remind everybody, Jason Jackson, number one Michael Jackson impersonator.
2: Yeah.
1: Absolute star and an artist in his own right.
3: I'm home.
2: I just want to go. Can we talk about Jason from Farmer Wants a Wife?
1: Oh, yeah, that's where we were going.
2: And if you are an unlucky Jason in love, like if your name's Jason and you are lucking out with the ladies, just give us a call. We just need one of you.
1: Or even just a bad luck Jason.
2: Not in love.
1: Just all Jasons. What's it like living with the name Jason?
3: I've been dreaming of nuzzling into that beard of his. He's got a magnificent beard that would have taken years to grow.
2: It's a lovely beard. He has lovely eyes, I think, Jason.
1: What's happened to Jason?
2: Well, we know there was a Jess and a Jessica, and they have both gone home for different reasons, right? And now he's lost a third lady in like 4 days. He only has two women left on the farm.
1: He's going to be grieving.
2: And this is this beautiful girl called Beth. And she's decided to go home. And I just wanted to say I feel for her and I feel for all the mums out there who are already mums and they're still trying to find love, because basically she had to choose to go home to her daughter who was missing her and luck out on love. This is her.
4: Beth wants to be upfront with Farmer Jason about what's been weighing on her mind.
5: My daughter's not coping. I had a FaceTime last night and she's not doing so well.
1: Yeah.
5: I'm going to have to go.
6: I think the hardest part about saying goodbye is maybe saying goodbye to love.
7: Yeah, it does hurt. Like, yeah, she was obviously someone I got on, really well with, and three girls gone in like 4 days. It's just hard.
3: The kid wasn't missing mum. She just used as an excuse.
2: Kids, well, kids are a great excuse.
1: The kid's 23. do you know what annoys me about that?
2: What annoys you? I thought you found it hilarious.
1: I did,
2: the way you were sniggering.
1: Because I didn't buy a second of it.
2: Which part?
1: When Beth says at the end, the hardest part about saying goodbye is saying goodbye to love. No. You're not in love with Jason and you've used your kid as an excuse to get out of this relationship.
2: Can you stop hating
1: on
2: her?
1: That's what... I'm not hating.
2: Well, you actually don't know her.
1: I'm just telling everybody what's happened.
3: Crystal Beth.
1: I mean,
2: it's the opportunity of love.
1: Yeah.
2: And they've asked her to say missing out on love because it sounds more, it pulls at the heartstrings.
1: If Beth loved Jason... Beth takes a producer aside on the show and says, I've got a problem at home and I need to get home for the next 48 hours. And I tell you what, I'll be back. You know why I'm coming back, Kate? Because I love Jason so much and I'd love this romantic story to play out on TV. Beth doesn't want to be there anymore.
2: I like
1: Beth. Rings to play.
3: This show doesn't have to prove anything, though. It's the most successful relationship program in the world, Farmer Wants a Wife. Like the amount of marriages and children that have come out of this series, who cares? You know what? This is the thing. It's hard to leave your lattes in Melbourne sometimes and go and live out in the country, and that's understandable. But when you've got a child at home, it's even harder.
2: It is hard.
3: To leave chinos in Melbourne, you know?
2: Guess what, guys? You're not going to believe it. We've found a Jason.
1: Hello, Jason. Welcome to the show, buddy. How are you?
0: Good, thanks. How are we, guys?
3: Good, Jess.
2: Are you unlucky in love or unlucky in life or what's going on?
0: Yeah, look, I've recently gone through a breakup about 2 weeks ago.
3: Damn, is it the name? It's got to be the name, Jace.
0: It has to be the name.
1: Jace, how long were you with that person for, mate?
0: It would have been a week this Sunday. A year this Sunday, my bad.
1: Not a week. Right.
0: Yes, no, my bad.
2: I think that's called a one-night stand.
3: I celebrated a week, week anniversary with BJ.
1: Jace, you're doing well. There's a bit of, spring in your step there, mate. It wouldn't be easy after a year finished up.
2: Why did you break up?
0: So I recently got the unfortunate news that my father had passed away.
1: Sorry.
0: No, that's okay. And it's taken an emotional toll on me. I told her and she sent me a message later that night saying it was too much emotional baggage. She can't deal with it and she's ending it there.
3: Yeah.
1: Doesn't make any sense.
3: That's a lot. You know what? It's probably... If she's reacted like that, Jace, it's probably best for everybody, isn't it?
2: Yeah, she set a hurtful boundary, I guess. That's what happens, from Fitzy.
0: Got real cathartic and threw all the stuff out on the front lawn and set fire to it. And
1: Hang on. Sorry, Jace. Just quickly, mate.
2: Are you making this up?
1: So she threw all your stuff on the front lawn and set fire to it?
0: No, I put all of her belongings out on my front lawn and set fire to it and sent her a video. Said, you better come get yourself.
2: She can't come and get it. Yeah.
1: Well, Kate, you started this. Do you want to do it 13, 24, 10 if you're a Jason that's burnt your loved one's gear on the front lawn?
3: Oh, gosh.
1: I didn't realise. Are you a Jason? It's a bit of a...
2: I don't think you've ever... Yeah, we don't set fire to things.
1: No.
2: I mean, now I'm getting all parenty here, but you know what? No matter what happens to you, you don't set fire to other people's things.
3: Things, yeah.
1: Well said, unless mate.
2: You throw them, but you do not set fire to them.
3: Oh, there's a few people I probably would.
1: Okay. Well, that took a bit of a twist, didn't it, getting Jace on? All right, we're going
3: If you're an arsonist, call Jason, give us a call.
1: We're going to play Theme Queen. How good is this? Our third favourite segment on the show.
2: What? It's coming after what?
1: Just after 5 o'clock and at 5:30, we're going to have another code word. Put you closer to that subway holiday to Seoul. How good would that be?
2: Oh, amazing.
1: Wouldn't it? I'd love to go there. All right, that's coming up very soon on the show.
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32: Hey, it's Christine. Still, there's emergency works in the Perth CBD, St George's Terrace, eastbound at Milligan Street. The left lane's blocked. And emergency works in Scarborough, West Coast Highway, southbound at Pearl Parade. The left lane also blocked there. Expect delays. Freeway northbound, so Anketell Road to Russell Road, Leach Highway into the city, then Power Street through to Shenton Avenue. Freeway southbound, Loftus Street to Mill Point Road, Canning Highway through to Leach Highway, and again, Berwick and Drive through to Anketell Road as well. Anything else, call 9489-1777. 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Down to 5 overnight, tomorrow partly cloudy and a top of 18. And right now it's 13 degrees on Nova 937.
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33: Good afternoon.
0: evening, I'm Michelle Stevenson. The Reserve Bank won't rule out another rate hike if inflation remains high after leaving the current rate on hold. The official cash rate will stay at 4.35% after three increases this year. The decision unanimous among the nine RBA board members. Governor Michelle Bullock says they'll continue examining economic data.
4: Today's decision does not rule out further tightening in monetary policy if that is what is required to bring inflation down. In making its decisions, the board will be focused on the data and what that suggests about the outlook and risks.
0: While Jim Chalmers has hinted the government will consider the future of fuel excise cuts on a week-by-week basis, the 32 cents a litre discount was put in place at the height of the Iran conflict and is due to expire on June 30. The Treasurer says the future of the excise is under constant review, but insists it was only ever a temporary measure. Well, Australia is bracing for warmer and drier conditions over winter and spring as the Bureau of Meteorology declares an El Nino event in the Pacific Ocean. The latest long-range forecast for July to September shows rainfall likely to be below average across some parts, while temps will be higher than usual over most of the country. Two men have been arrested as police continue to investigate who helped Desi Freeman evade capture for 7 months. The 48-year-old and 45-year-old were arrested at two separate locations in northeast Victoria. And Jelly Roll and his wife, Bunny XO, have called time on their marriage after 10 years. The 41-year-old rapper filing for divorce in Tennessee. The couple last seen together back in February. Now let's see what's happening on Nine News.
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12: Give it to me.
1: Thank you for tuning in, Australia. Tuesday evening as we drive you home. God, if you're heading home this time tomorrow night, Origin Game 2.
2: Yeah.
1: Now, how do you not tune into that after Game 1?
3: In Melbourne, neutral ground as well. This is going to be massive. I mean, Queensland, can they bounce back? It's
1: You only think they will, do you? Can't help but think they will.
2: Well, it'd be nice if they do, because then, you know, it makes the third game amazing.
1: Yep.
3: I just thought that shoulder charge you did on the receptionist this afternoon, Kate, was a bit full on. And I know you're in Origin mode, but
2: yeah, I mean, they call it being in camp, Fitzgerald.
1: Oh, is that what it is? Yeah, you could have told her you were coming. yes, game two tomorrow night. Theme Queen's going to be next. Kate Ritchie, you ready to host our third favourite game show?
2: Warming up.
1: That's fantastic. All right, play along next. Bit of Tame Impala right now. Dracula, the Jenny remix for you guys on Nova.

0: Just get in the car, Jenny. Come on.
1: Oh.
0: Thank you. What a great remix, Tame Impala there. Dracula. It is Fitzy Whippercate on your Tuesday. The wait is over, guys. Are we ready for it?
2: Yes.
0: Theme Queen.
3: Hey, Richie.
4: Yeah, yeah.
2: Theme Queen.
5: Welcome to Theme Queen.
0: Love it.
5: Australia, I am your host. This show's resident Potterhead, so slither in into my DMs if you want to chat all things wizardry. Sitting in a studio with these two every day, call me the prisoner of Azkaban, Kate Ritchie.
0: Okay. I missed most of that.
1: Slithering.
0: Snake,
5: eh? Oh, well, you probably don't. It's lost
0: Harry
5: on
0: Potter.
5: You because you're not a Harry Potter fan.
0: Can't stand it.
5: The amount of people who contacted me yesterday and said I didn't like the way that Whipper was poo-pooing Harry Potter.
0: Oh, my God. Imagine having different interests.
1: The old Voldemort over here.
0: You're the snake. Sneaky little slippery snake.
5: People are... it's making me so mad. And in my head, there's an argument going on about whether I retaliate or whether I show love and tolerance. And I'm going to choose...
0: Let's get on with the game, Sneaky Snake.
5: The ladder. Round number one. Here we go.
0: The kid. No, Bieber. Who is it?
5: Bit of both.
0: Oh, is it both of them?
1: Bieber and Kid Laroi.
5: Oh, by the way, we've got to work out what connects the three songs.
0: Yeah.
5: The theme. Sorry, I didn't get around to that. All that Harry Potter chat. Song number two.
1: Future. Mask off.
0: Who's that?
1: Did you see, you know, Future's every album cover they found out the other day is just a stock image from Google Images?
5: Is it?
1: Everyone praised him for how good his album covers
0: Amazing.
1: Were, and then they went back and they found out that they're all just stock images on Google Images.
0: I don't know who that was, and I don't know what the song was.
1: Mask off. What a song,
0: mate. Sorry, mate. I'm not across it.
5: Mask off, Future. Here we go, song number three. You don't gotta go.

0: but it's Fifth Harmony. I mean, how great.
1: My favourite.
2: Stay was written by somebody. So Stay was written by some... Are they all written by somebody else?
0: No. Let's have a think about the song titles. What have we got?
2: Mask Off. Oh, is it Stay at Home? Is it COVID related?
0: There
2: Mask
0: we go. We had Stay, we had Mask Off, we had Work From Home, all the things we did in the pandemic.
2: Oh, that's a good one.
0: Wake up with home.
1: When I don't know the song.
2: System of a Down, wake up.
1: When I don't know the song, I'm a bit thrown.
0: What?
1: When I don't know the song or the artist, I can't really play the game because I can't look into the detail and therefore...
0: Round two, song number one.
1: Legend.
2: Stereophonics. This is an amazing song. I got this on the jukebox.
0: Do you?
1: Is it called The One? Yep. What's it called?
2: Maybe Tomorrow? No.
0: It's actually, it's called Dakota.
1: Dakota.
2: Dakota.
0: Which is not, it's not as obvious. It's not like, no, let's listen to the chorus. Song number two. He's
2: leaving. Georgia. Oh, who sings this?
1: Aretha Franklin.
0: Ooh,
1: my favourite.
0: Well, it's not Aretha. It's Gladys Knight.
1: Oh, Gladys, is it? And Gladys Berejiklian.
2: Dakota, and the Georgia, what's the next Australian, American city?
0: Shush, Pitsy. Quick, get in one of you then.
1: States in the US.
0: There we go. All right, good. I feel good that you both got one on the board. Heading into round number three,
1: good
0: song
1: to get
0: number
1: one. Away.
0: One.
1: Okay, Paul McCartney.
0: What a great song as well.
1: Not Guns N' Roses.
2: No.
1: Okay.
0: Song number two. I wish we could play all these songs.
2: Oh,
0: it's quite a great playlist, isn't it? The Theme Queen songs.
2: Maybe it could be a Spotify playlist each week.
3: That's okay.
2: Come on, Tom, I would download that for sure.
3: Okay. All right, I'll get onto it.
0: Especially with a bit of Fifth Harmony thrown in there. Song number three.
2: Oh, Kid Cudi.
1: Kid Cudi.
0: How would you know?
1: I don't know that because I've been working in radio for 15 years.
3: 20? 20 more than 20.
1: Yeah, but Kid Cudi wasn't around 20, man.
0: Yo. Oh my gosh.
2: Live and Let Die, Bittersweet Symphony and Day and Night.
0: Let's focus on the
1: they're all British.
0: Song.
1: Is that got anything to
0: that
1: do with
0: that? That is not important.
2: Kid Cudi's American.
1: No, he's not. He's from Oxford in the UK.
2: Is he?
1: Yeah. I saw him live there.
0: You did not.
1: 2006.
2: Are you serious?
1: Yeah, it was massive.
2: Did you accidentally walk into an establishment?
1: No, Tommy and I went over there.
0: Were you lost?
1: On a junket. Remember that, Tommy?
2: Oh, the junket.
1: Yeah, the Kid Cudi junket.
2: Kid Cudi.
1: Yeah.
2: Yeah, junk it up. In 2006.
0: You're making this up now. All right, what have we got? We've got Live and Let Die.
1: Bittersweet.
0: Bittersweet Symphony. We've got Day and Night.
1: They're all tablets? Like Day and Night cold tablets and
0: you
1: stuff.
0: Mean one of them's a tablet, Day and Night Codral or something?
1: Well, this is a bittersweet Codral and that will help you live or let die.
2: Live and die.
0: Give us a call if
2: bitter
0: you know it. 13,
2: and
0: 24,
2: sweet. 10. They're all opposites, Day and Night.
0: Oh. Do you know what you call that? An antonym. They're antonyms.
1: That's an antonym.
2: Oh.
1: Antonym.
0: No,
1: antonym.
0: We're playing... Well,
2: they did Annie Are You OK? They did the remix. I love it.
1: What were they called again?
2: That band.
3: Alien Ant Farm.
0: Did they have many songs?
2: No, I think that might be it.
1: Annie, are you OK? Are you OK, Annie?
0: Well, that
1: Never
0: was another successful round,
2: round
0: of Theme Queen. Don't
1: Here's
0: hold your
1: killer.
0: Breath for the Spotify
2: playlist. Yeah, it's too much work.
0: But it will be back next Tuesday. See you then.
1: All right. Pixie, Whipper and Kate on Nova. Let's go! Nova. Perth traffic. 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
4: 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Still emergency works in Scarborough, West Coast Highway South at a Pearl Parade. The left lane's blocked. Emergency works in the Perth CBD, St George's Terrace, eastbound at Milligan Street. The left lane also blocked. And freeway northbound, so Agatelle Road through to Russell Road at Leach Highway. Millbury Road to the city, then Power Street off and on to Shenton Avenue. Anything else, call 9489 1777. 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Down to 5 overnight, tomorrow partly cloudy and a top of 18. And right now it's 13 on Nova 937.
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13: 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And Justin Longmuir, the Dockers coach, one-on-one with Ryan at 6.
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13: 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Incredible pictures as a big quake hits north of Bali. And Justin Longmuir, the Dockers coach, one-on-one with Ryan at 6.

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17: Hey, it's Teddy Swims.
18: Do you know what pop-off means?
17: Is it different than what it means here?
19: Teddy's thinking pop-off in the States means you're starting a fight.
17: Yeah, that kind of thing.
19: When like, you fart, yeah. I mean,
17: fart?
19: Yes. Oh. Yeah, to pop off.
17: Oh, okay, well, that's better than I thought. I was like, what's this type of
19: If that's the case, Kate's definitely lying.

0: Yes, he does. Lose Control, what a great track. Love it. Thank you, buddy. Let's talk about Russell Crowe, who, having a look at him at the Taormina Film Festival in Italy, I don't think he's ever looked better. His hair, as I said to you during the song, Kay Ritchie, is a 10 out of 10.
1: Oh,
0: the length, the flow of the hair.
1: Gladiator stage, he was in great nick, mate.
0: Yeah, but he just looks like a wise man.
2: Yeah, he does. And he's saying some very wise things. We saw him, what, was it last week or the week before, telling everyone to stay back when they were crowding him for autographs.
0: Fair call, Russell. Fair call, matey. I would do the same. Shay, can you just...
2: You're not going to have to do the same.
1: And we've seen him perform at the Bridge Hotel at Roselle.
2: That's right.
1: Do you know what? We watched the Rabbitohs beforehand and then we went in and watched his band.
2: Well, we had to wait for Russell to finish watching the Rabbitohs. We had to watch the Rabbitohs because Russell was busy watching the Rabbitohs and wasn't going to take to the stage.
0: Do you know what I love about Russell Crowe? When you hear him speak, not only is he one of the world's greatest storytellers, but you feel like you learn something every time he speaks.
1: I don't know if he's a teacher. Is he a lecturer or is he a...
0: He's a leader. He's a world leader with wisdom.
1: Okay. I'll give you that.
0: The wise soul. Finally, he's spoken about the sequel of Gladiator. And he hasn't commented. We haven't heard him so much speak openly about his thoughts on the movie.
2: Well, he wouldn't speak. No, I don't think, for a while. I didn't want to kind of overshadow
0: the
2: second film.
0: It's your industry. And I don't understand it because I'm not in it. But the skill of acting and understanding how things run on set is fascinating to me because it's a world I'm not in and I don't understand. So when he talks
2: about... Very generous of you.
0: No, you do the same craft. When he talks about what it's like behind the scenes, I want to know. So he's talking about how they wanted, in the original Gladiator, they wanted there to be an sex scene between Maximus and the female character.
1: Ah, too much.
0: And he said no. And they said, they even wrote to me saying this needs to happen for the film.
2: Yeah, it's a big Hollywood blockbuster.
0: And we want that scene. And he said no.
1: Maximus wouldn't like that. No.
0: He said, here's a man, this is a story of a man avenging the death of his wife and child.
1: Of course.
0: There can't be a moment in that journey where he just stops and has sex with someone. And Russell's saying it just doesn't make sense that he's crying and heartbroken about the death of his wife and child. And then he goes, oh, hang on a minute, I want something to go here.
1: Do you know what? Yeah. It would have been a very powerful scene if his wife did walk into the room and then he just turned to her and gave her a thumbs up.
2: I think it would be a different kind of audience.
0: What if they had a scene and it was in a bedroom and then it got to the outside and it just panned out and you heard him yell out, are you not entertained?
2: Are you not entertained?
1: Well,
2: that's actually quite good.
1: The unfortunate thing, she goes, I'm not Maximus, to be honest with you. And you know what? The kids have got school in a couple of hours, so I would get myself ready.
0: Tom, I haven't even got to the interesting part of the story.
2: I feel disappointed. Yeah,
1: no. Sorry.
0: Tom, the people want more. Turn Marley off.
3: So we were taking the out.
0: No, no, no.
3: Oh, what?
2: We don't want the out on this because I find this stuff really interesting.
0: Turn Marley off now.
1: I'd rather party in the USA.
0: Here's the thing. Let's get back to Gladiator.
2: Yeah.
0: So he said the reason Gladiator 2, and he used the term failed, he said it's because it lacked the moral core. He said, the idea of the movie isn't a revenge movie. It's about, the word is vengeance.
2: Yeah.
0: So there's a difference between revenge and vengeance.
2: Very similar.
0: Very, very similar. But it's not one man's mission to get back at someone. He said, if that was the idea, it would be a bloke's film. But Gladiator ended up being a film that females love and the audience was dominated by females because it was about vengeance. So the idea is to take, and the difference, reading this afternoon, is to not be on the personal mission, that's revenge, on the broader will of good, that's vengeance.
2: Yeah.
0: So you want to correct, you want to right the wrong, that's vengeance.
2: I love it.
0: So, and that's why he said they didn't understand that in the second film.
2: That's why the second film flopped.
0: Yes, and he said that's because they didn't understand the difference.
3: This is a good bit.
2: I can't believe I'm sticking up for you.

0: interrupted my story, Miley Cyrus, but party in the USA. Good on you for those who enjoyed that more than the story I had about Gladiator 2 and Russell Crowe.
1: I did. I enjoyed it. Well, if you missed it, it's on the podcast.
2: Can I continue the theme of exquisite acting?
0: Yeah.
2: Because, I mean, when Russell gets into a character, he's one of the best. No one can... And we've spoken to Russell plenty of times that when he's on set and, he talks to the director himself, yeah. I reckon we should do it this way. This is the way that I would deliver it. I mean, when you're in character, you've got to give it to actors. Kate, I must admit, Sally Fletcher, you've just got to go into that role and outside of the stage and the camera, I mean, you just play that role the whole time.
0: Huh? Hey, Pepper.
1: What do you mean?
2: Well, it's... method acting, and when people go into character and Leonardo DiCaprio does it quite a bit as well, where, they become their character in real life.
0: Borat does that too, where he just remains... I'm not joking. Sorry. For the filming...
2: Sacha Baron.
0: Yeah, but for the filming of...
1: Did he tell you that?
0: Yeah. For the filming of Borat...
3: It's nice.
0: He remains as Borat.
1: For how long?
0: For the duration of the filming. If it takes 6 months, he's Borat.
2: He also directs the movie as well, doesn't he? So he would have to go back into Sacha Baron at some stage do this way.
0: He would come home to the family when they were together and he'd be like, very nice, he would remain.
2: So I did, in high school, I did The Caucasian Chalk Circle by Bertolt Brecht. And I was a security guard. And you know what? Just in that character as well, I would just go into the schoolyard going, yep, get back, stay back. Elbow a couple of kids that were just looking at me the wrong way. You got to get into character. There was this is in Russia, Kate. It's the Russian Ballet Company, and they were doing Romeo and Juliet. And it was it's the final scene.
0: Oh, Mark Knopfler.
2: It's the final scene where Juliet takes the pill and Romeo decides to, that's it, he's done as well. So he's lying on the ground and then Juliet wakes up. The thing is, though, there was a cat backstage.
1: Cat?
2: Yes, a cat, and the cat...
1: What, like a theatre cat?
2: A cat found its way onto the stage while Romeo was dead and the cat started playing with Romeo's hair. Now, the guy was method acting and did not move once. The cat's biting the guy's head.
0: Oh, my God.
2: And
0: he's
2: crowd...
0: He's being attacked.
2: Someone starts filming. Have a listen to the reaction from the crowd.
1: That would be very hard.
0: Oh, God, that's funny.
2: That's a great effort. He does not move at all. Look, Juliet... drags him away to see if he's alive.
0: Cats start to eat a dead body after 3 days.
2: They will
0: eat the entire thing, starting with the eyes. He was 5 minutes away from blindness, that poor guy.
2: Well, we got a double to give away to Romeo and Juliet.
0: Oh, there it is. Well done. A couple of bells for that one.
2: Okay. 2014, give us a call.
0: After the new... Cutty, you all right? She's crying into her hands. After...
1: Usually I can see them coming, but I must be tired.
0: After the traffic, we've got another chance at a trip to Seoul. Good luck, everyone.
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3: Hey, it's Christy. There's a breakdown now in the Perth CBD. St George's Terrace, westbound at Milligan Street. The centre lane is blocked. Traffic slow there. Also, emergency works still in the city as well. St George's Terrace, eastbound at Milligan Street. The left lane's blocked. And emergency works in Scarborough, West Coast Highway, southbound at Pearl Parade. The left lane's blocked there as well. And freeway northbound, so Anketell Road to Rolly Road, Milpo Road to the city, Harden Street through to Warwick Road, then Whitfords Avenue through to Shenton Avenue. Anything else, call 0491 777. 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Investing carries risk. Down to 5 overnight. Tomorrow partly cloudy in the top of 18. Right now it's 13 on Nova 937.
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0: 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Rain comes on steady, hot and strong. 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
12: Oh, we do love Subway. 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
12: Oh, you did. You just
14: 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It's amazing. 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

0: got a real future. Risk it all, as he does at the roulette table. Fitzy, Whipper, Kate. Are we done for the show, are we?
1: Yeah, we are.
0: Oh, I had so many more stories to tell.
1: Ah, that's a shame. If you haven't had enough, though, you can check out the podcast.
0: That's true.
1: I got an update on the Beckhams.
0: Do you?
1: Brooklyn's done something that I think might upset the family, but it could be quite lucrative for him.
0: Okay. Tell-all book.
1: Check it out.
0: There'd be a tell-all book in Brooklyn.
1: I can tell you it's not a book.
0: Okay.
2: The old man would be doing quite a few cashies that you'd think over in America with the World Cup on, wouldn't you?
0: I mean,
2: David Beckham would be going to a few local football clubs.
1: Yeah. Meet and greets.
2: David Beckham.
0: Love it to meet you. I'm here for the next 29 minutes.
2: Yeah, that's great. Hey, David, how's the relationship with your son going? All right, I'm out of here, guys.
3: Gotta go, guys.
1: Yeah, that's private.
4: Gotta go, guys. I'm out of here. Victoria, are we ready to go now?
2: Hey, Victoria. Tomorrow, more fun stories. We've got Nile tickets as well to give away. A lot of people have been ringing throughout the show. We gave them away at the start. Suckers, bad luck.
0: More tomorrow, yeah, Tommy?
2: But see, that's why you've got to tune in from 4, don't you, Tom?
5: Yeah.
2: To find out.
5: Yeah, ideally start at 4.
0: I love that.
5: Or earlier.
0: Sure.
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19: 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Incredible pictures as a big quake hits north of Bali. And Justin Longmuir, the Dockers coach, one-on-one with Ryan at 6.
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25: Hey, it's Christy. The breakdown in the Perth CBD, St George's Terrace, westbound at Milligan Street. That's clear, but there's still emergency works there too. St George's Terrace, eastbound at Milligan Street. The left lane is blocked. And emergency works in Scarborough, West Coast Highway South, at Pearl Parade. The left lane also blocked there as well. Freeway northbound, so Rowley Road, then Milplay Road to the city, off and on Hutton Street to Warwick Road and Whitfords to Shenton. Freeway southbound, Loftus Street to Milplay Road at Canning Highway, Russell Road to Anketell. Anything else, call 1489 1777. 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Down to 5 overnight. Tomorrow partly cloudy and a top of 18. And right now it is 12 degrees on Nova 937.
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26: Good evening, I'm Michelle Stevenson. The Federal Opposition says today's interest rate decision will come as a disappointment to millions of Aussies with a mortgage. After three consecutive increases, the RBA has opted to keep the official cash rate on hold at 4.35% for now, but isn't ruling out future hikes. Shadow Treasurer Tim Wilson has told Sky Australian households are still doing it tough.
27: They're getting less in their red basket or their shopping trolley. They're paying more for their interest rates just to keep a roof over their own head. And today what they were looking for was relief, but because the government keeps stoking inflation, taxing inflation, spending the inflation, interest rates have persisted. Australians are doing it tough as a consequence.
26: The Albanese government refuses to budge on its timeframe to pass contentious changes to Australia's tax system. There are calls from housing and business groups to extend the inquiry into capital gains tax and negative gearing. The government argues there's been enough consultation and is hoping the Senate will pass its legislation by the end of the month. Well, there's been no anticipated challenge on the Victorian Premier's leadership. There had been speculation of a spill after a series of polls showing support for Labor and Jacinta Allen had fallen ahead of the November state election, but that hasn't happened. There's warnings it could take up to 5 months before oil output in the Strait of Hormuz is restored to its pre-war operations. And while the rumour mill is heating up over Taylor Swift and Travis Kelce's wedding details, the New York mayor seemingly confirming the couple will tie the knot in the city over summer, with many linking Madison Square Garden to the major event. Here's what's leading Nine News tonight.
28: Thanks, Michelle. Right now on Nine News Perth, how to get your family budget financially fit on the back of today's interest rate decision. Overhauling WA's social housing waitlist, the first time in more than 70 years. And is it Perth's tiniest block? about half the size of a tennis court, where it is. Don't worry, you haven't missed the news. Start over on Nine now when you get home. Nine News, your news.
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4: 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Let's tuck in. I'm here to spice things up for your dinner time. Oh my gosh, coming up today, the king of talk himself, Graham Norton, is joining me to chat, but I'm going to get some tunes on so I can have a bite. It's so cute that I've said bite. Multiple bites. I'm going to polish it off. My peri-peri style chicken Subway foot long. Yum. I'll be back after this.

0: spicy show. And let's get into a spicy chat with the hilarious Graham Norton. I was doing a bunch of publicity to launch this show, and I did a shoot in this studio, and someone said the other day, after taking the photo, don't worry, I've got Photoshop and AI. What happened? What's wrong with the photo?
1: That's like, I remember we had a very old Hollywood actress on the show. Mm. Will remain nameless. And she insisted on coming in the afternoon to do her own lighting. and can I just say, she was amazing.
0: Oh, yeah.
1: She absolutely did. And she did, you know, various, put gels on, da-da-da, and she put this special little light under the coffee table.
0: Oh, and, smart. That's like the ladies of The View, amazing. They have that. Da-da-da.
1: Yeah. And then a couple of weeks later, I noticed, oh, my God, that light is still under the coffee table. And that's weird. And then I noticed it was pointing at me. It was now my elderly Hollywood actress light. Thank you very much.
0: I've always thought of you as an elderly Hollywood actress. It's because I was, at first I saw you tweeting about Taylor Swift's wedding and knowing Taylor Swift, and I thought, oh, well, maybe Graham's account has been hacked. And then I discovered that you're good friends and you're in the Opalite video clip. How did that come about? What a moment.
1: I know that is, you know, as I said to Taylor Swift.
0: What a sentence.
1: I did say to her, you know, often in your 60s, you begin to give up on your dream of appearing in a major pop video. But God damn it, you know, don't give up on your dreams, boys. It happened. And it was what you saw. At the end of the video, she shows that clip of the show where Donald Gleeson is going, oh, I'd love to dance in the next Taylor Swift video or something. And you honestly see, now in hindsight, you see this kind of light bulb going off over her head, yeah, where she gets the idea. And everyone, it was a packed show that night. It was so full. It was like Donald Gleeson, it was Cillian Murphy, oh, wow, Jodie Turner-Smith, Greta Lee, Louis Capaldi, and her. And
0: wow,
1: she got all of us in her video. And it makes no sense. I mean, why are we all in this video? But it was just, you know, for the show, it was such kind of endorsement that, like, she'd enjoyed it,
0: yeah,
1: so much. She wanted to kind of commemorate it in this mad music video. Yeah, it's great. But I have, where is it? Mm. I stole this from the set. It's the Nopalite bottle.
0: Fantastic.
1: Because there's Opalite, but I was the salesman for Nopalite. And I stole this, and I was delighted with myself because, you know, it's what an amazing memory to have.
0: Yeah.
1: And I came home one day and I opened the bin, and that was in there. The cleaner had thrown it away. We just thought it was an empty bottle of cleaner.
0: Did you scream?
1: Like, no!
0: Taylor Swift gave me that.
2: Ooh, that's spicy.
0: That's it for me. Ricky Lee and Tim are up next. I'll see you tomorrow.
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4: 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Emergency works through the city, St George's Terrace eastbound at Milligan Street, blocking the left lane, slow on the approach. Also through Scarborough, still emergency works, West Coast Highway southbound at Pearl Parade. Freeway northbound, busy, Rolly Road, then Millpoint Road to Hay Street through the city, Hutton Street to Warwick Road and Whitfitz Avenue. Southbound, so Loftus Street to Millpoint Road and Canning Highway to Leach Highway, as well as Russell Road. It's Travel Tuesday at Flight Centre. 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Dropping down to 5 overnight. Partly cloudy tomorrow with a top of 18. Right now it's 11 degrees on Nova 937.
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2: Oh my goodness!
6: On Nova.
7: Well, would you look at that? It's a Tuesday night with your old mates. It's Ricky Lee and Tim here on Nova. How you doing?
2: Oh, I'm still getting over the amazing UFC that was at the White House yesterday. I'm still getting over it.
7: Yeah?
2: I think it's going to take a little while.
7: Yeah. You came in here frothing.
2: Frothing.
7: Absolutely frothing.
2: It was the best UFC day ever.
7: You surprise me constantly.
2: Is that surprising to you that,
7: no, not
2: that
7: anymore.
2: I had the time of my life yesterday
7: not anymore.
2: Watching the UFC at the White House? Do you know, I would have been even happier if I was there. See, that's one event. You know, I hate doing anything. I hate going anywhere.
7: Oh, you would love to
2: that's
7: have gone.
2: That's one thing I would have loved.
7: Is it going to be an annual thing?
2: No.
7: Okay. Oh, really? Hey, maybe if you live forever, right? Hey.
2: Hi.
7: You'll be able to see it again because that's coming up in a second. The big power people of the world want us to live forever. And I want to find out what you want to do if given the chance to live forever.
2: I want to not have sore muscles, bones, and hair.
7: I unfortunately have lived long enough to know that people are using toasted sandwich makers for other things. That's coming up soon too. But next, I swear, the stories that people just don't believe. We'll do it after this. It's Taylor. It's the fate of Ophelia. Tuesday night, Tricky Lee and Tim.

0: Taylor Swift, thank you very much. It is Ricky Lee and Tim. In a second, Toasted Sandwich Makers are making a viral comeback. There's a little TikTok sensation.
1: I'm here for this and I'm excited.
0: All right.
1: And I'm hungry.
0: Well, I've got good news for you. Can you smell that? There's something wafting and I've got a surprise for you in a second.
1: Yeah, and it's not you. It's not a surprise from Tim.
0: I swear it's not me.
1: Because I saw this story and this is quite amazing. Proposals are like a big part of your life. When someone decides...
0: You only do them a few times in your life.
1: Yes, one, two, three, four, sometimes five times, whatever, who cares? Sometimes you find the love of your life and then you realise, no.
0: I've got a mate that's done it four times. He's addicted to wedding cake. He loves it. He loves wedding cake. Just like, can't get enough of it.
1: Sometimes you just need a little practice run. And then you're like, okay,
0: just proposing.
1: Yeah, proposals are a big part of people's lives. And usually it's just one person that gets down on one knee, right?
0: Of course.
1: Someone decides and then that's the person that
0: generally
1: does
0: the
1: it.
0: Person with the ring.
1: The person with the ring. This couple is going viral for popping the question, both of them, at the same time. Both of them. So Abigail and Carly both spent months organising their photo shoot, their beach engagement. It was just after Carly's graduation, so the perfect excuse for the photographer to be there because you kind of got to come up with like weird little lies and reasons for certain things when you're proposing. It's all quite fun, little game of cat and mouse. What both of the ladies didn't realise was that they both had given the exact same instructions to the photographer. They'd both had the exact same plan to propose at this exact event, and they'd given the photographer a prearranged code word to tell them when it was time to propose. So the code word that the photographer was going to say to both of the girls, neither of which knew each of them were proposing.
0: Yeah.
1: So Carly was proposing and Abigail was proposing.
0: Yeah.
1: The code word that when the photographer said back to back, they were going to get down on one knee. And it just so happened that they were both planning the exact same proposal and they both got down on one knee at the same
0: lovely.
1: Time. Isn't that amazing?
0: That's cute.
1: You wouldn't read about it. I swear.
0: Did they both say yes?
1: Yeah.
0: Okay, that's yes. Nice. Because could you imagine?
1: I know.
0: Actually.
1: No, thanks.
0: No. Okay.
1: When my first husband proposed to me, I didn't want to say yes, but I did.
0: But you had to because it was in public, right?
1: It was in public in front of his whole family.
0: Don't make proposals public.
1: It was in front of everyone and I felt bad and I said yes and then I married him. Then I was like, oh, I hate you.
0: Well, you got to push through it and that's what I love about you. You do push through. You commit to something and then you do it, even if you don't want to do it. Belinda.
2: Hi, how are you?
1: Very good. What happened?
2: So this is a few years ago now that my husband and I were in New York City and we were staying at the Greenwich Hotel in Tribeca.
1: Mm-hmm.
2: And it's owned by Robert De Niro and there's this amazing private bar and courtyard area that is usually full of celebrities because it's not open to the public. And I was meeting my sister-in-law there for a drink and my husband walked through the door but in front of him walked Robert De Niro. And so she jumped up and we were living there at the time, so she hadn't seen him for a few years. And she said, hi, how are you? And she's a model and stunning. And Robert De Niro thought it was an actress who was saying hello to him. And so he gave her this enormous hug and was like, hey, how are you? Haven't seen you in ages, blah, blah, blah, blah. And then my sister-in-law just said, oh, sorry, it's the guy behind you, which is my husband. He's like this guy, like this finance dude, like stitched up in a suit. And it was hilarious.
0: Oh dear.
1: Those moments, those are the kinds of moments that when it happens, you just want to die. You really do.
0: Ashley, I swear.
3: I swear. So this still blows my mind to this day. A few years ago, I bought a new car. Super exciting. And within a week, I lost one of the car keys. And I could not, for the life of me, find them anywhere. And searched high and low. It was gone. And a couple of years later, I was having some difficulties sleeping. So I invested in some melatonin, magnesium, and I was having some wild, wild dreams. Yeah. And one of the dreams was this, it was so vivid. And we were doing the gardening, mowing the lawns, and I was so upset with my husband because he left his dirty work boots out. I must have put the keys in the boot and I've put them away and he wasn't going to use them anymore because they were so ratty. So I was like, you know what? I woke up, I went and found those ratty boots and you will not believe what I found in those boots.
1: The keys.
3: My car key.
1: What?
0: Oh.
3: So I wish it was like lotto numbers, but it was the keys.
1: It was just the keys.
0: Two years later. Okay, thank you, Ashley. Wow.
1: Get me some melatonin.
0: Robert De Niro, keys in a boot. It's all

0: Sam, as I said, when Olivia's here in October, I am happy to jump in for Rain Me In.
1: 100%. You play, you can sing, just do the whole thing.
0: I'll just do it. I'll just
1: come on, Olivia.
0: If you need me, I am here. I wonder what is backstage, though, at Olivia Dean's shows. I doubt there's like a row of toasted sandwich makers for snacks.
1: No, I feel like there's lots of like salads and water.
0: Hummus
1: and carrots and celery.
0: But if you've cooked something unusual on your toasted sandwich maker, 13, 24, 10, what have you made on it?
1: Oh, so not just like a toasted sandwich.
0: No, because that would be silly. We just take calls and go, I've made a toasty on mine, and then we go, all right, thank you, and then we
1: move on. I think that would be funny.
0: Okay, if you've made a toasted sandwich on your toasted sandwich maker, by all means call and make Ricky happy, 13, 24, 10. Remember Pauline Hanson made a steak for Barnaby Joyce?
1: That's right.
0: In her office, I'm pretty sure, when she was whining and dining him to join the party.
1: It just looks grey and weird and yuck.
0: But that's what I think of when you tell me that you make a steak at your house. That's what I feel is happening.
1: You think
0: that
1: I cook it on a toasted sandwich press?
0: You make it in your home.
1: Yeah,
0: like
1: a normal person.
0: Steaks for barbecues.
1: No, it's not. You cook it on a pan inside.
0: And then for 4 days, your house smells like your dinner last night.
1: You've been to my house so many times right after I've cooked like lamb
0: or
1: chicken or beef.
0: It's on my clothes.
1: It's definitely on my robe because it definitely is on my clothes.
0: I like cooking meat outside because I'm a man.
1: Oh, caveman.
0: Okay, a TikTok creator. I don't have TikTok, but this is interesting because he has decided to fry a Krispy Kreme original glazed donut on a toasted sandwich maker.
1: Oh.
0: Because he wants the Krispy Kreme
1: to be crispy. Well, I've always liked putting a glazed Krispy Kreme donut in the microwave just for like 5 to 10 seconds. It just kind of lightly melts it, so it's just like gooey and delicious.
0: When have you done that?
1: Heaps.
0: Really?
1: Yeah. Fatty Lee, I love it. The sandwich press, though, it would like kind of caramelize it and brown it.
0: Yeah, look at
1: that. Oh, yum. Jermaine.
2: Here you go.
0: Oh, my goodness. It's so flat.
2: Oh.
0: Maddie, Rob, Lynn, hang there. We just have to try this.
2: Oh, my goodness.
0: Okay.
2: Clean
0: cutlery.
2: Well,
0: it's really stuck to the plate, hasn't it?
1: Oh, yeah. And the sugar's gone kind of like...
0: Okay.
1: You know, like on MasterChef when they do that profiterole tower thing and they like swizzle the sugar? I think that's the official term, swizzling the sugar.
0: You've really squashed it. So the guy in the video didn't squash it.
1: Oh, it's so stuck.
2: The sandwich press do its thing, mate.
0: Okay. It's good.
1: You're eating into the microphone makes me want to die a little bit. Sorry.
0: Hey, Maddie.
3: Hey, how are you?
0: What have you made on a toasted sandwich maker?
3: We do bacon and eggs and pancakes.
1: Bacon and eggs and pancakes. Oh, that's, yeah, that works.
3: Yeah, because you just use your little egg rings for your, obviously, your eggs and your pancakes, and it just cooks it right through. It's perfect.
1: And easy as. That's amazing. Tim's got a mouthful
3: minimal
1: of... Minimal mess. That's what we want, right?
3: Yeah, kids can clean up. Perfect.
1: Do they, though?
0: Rob, what do you make on a toasted sandwich maker?
4: I make omelettes.
1: All right.
4: The temperature setting for sandwich presses, it's the flat ones this is, it just cooks evenly, perfectly through. You can even put the top down, put some cheese on top, grill the cheese. Perfect.
1: Oh, yum. I love that.
0: Lynn.
5: Hey, I learned lots of things while I was in the children's hospital with my son in the parents' kitchen.
1: Yeah.
5: Limited resources.
1: Yes.
5: Bacon and eggs, sausages, steak. You can do so many things. And to keep it easier to clean up, you put some baking paper on it.
1: Sensational.
0: Okay, that is good. That is a good tip, Lynn.
1: Good little hack, Lynn. Thank you so much.
5: Thank you. Love you guys.
0: Thank you, Lynn. Gabby, what are you making on your sandwich press?
6: So from my years in construction, there are many weird and wonderful things I've cooked, but one of the best ones is actually pizza.
1: Because if
6: you get the flat sandwich press, it has the ability to set the height. So you set the height just above the top of the pizza, it gets the bottom crispy, it softens the top nicely. Absolute game changer.
0: Oh, yes, of course.
1: Oh, you're a magician, Gary.
0: There
1: I'm in love with you.
0: Where the lid doesn't close the whole way.
1: That's amazing.
0: Like it melts it. That's good.
1: That is amazing.
0: Okay.
1: I'm going to try that immediately. I'm inspired.
0: The Krispy Kreme is good.
1: The Krispy Kreme is good.
7: 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Breakfast Traffic. Nova 937. 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In the CBD, good news, emergency works have wrapped up on St George's Terrace eastbound at Milligan Street with traffic flowing. Through Scarborough, still emergency works on West Coast Highway southbound at Pearl Parade in the left lane. A crash in West Leederville, Mitchell Freeway northbound at Vincent Street affecting the left lane. And a breakdown in Rivervale blocking the right lane. Graham Farmer Freeway eastbound at Great Eastern Highway. Anything else, call 9489 1777. 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A reminder from RAC. Down to 5 overnight. Partly cloudy tomorrow, reaching a top of 18. Right now it's 10 degrees on Nova 937.
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0: Sunny Federa on this Tuesday night. It is Ricky Lee and Tim. Very soon, you and Sarah Harris, head to head. Fight songs off the back of the UFC yesterday and a little game of Sing. But now, like, do you want to live forever? That's the question. I would like to see the last gig before everyone turns into holograms. You know, like that ABBA experience in London where it's just holograms of them and it's selling out every night?
1: Yeah, but that's not like the last gig of ever. Someone.
0: Yeah, ever.
1: A music, live concerts will happen forever.
0: Well, then I will live to see that. And I really want to see my kids turn old. Like, could you imagine my little Artie turning 100?
1: Oh, my gosh. Well, they're saying that, like, maybe not our generation, but the next, we're going to be able to live.
0: Well, they're working on it, right? So the billionaires and the trillionaires are working on it. China's Xi Jinping is wanting to live past 150 to witness the rejuvenation of the Chinese nation. He said that, bang.
1: There we go.
0: 150.
1: Yeah.
0: Poots, you know, Vladimir.
1: Oh, mate.
0: He's pumped $26 billion into Russian longevity research. So he wants to live forever.
1: Great.
0: And be Poots forever.
1: He's like the biohacker number two.
0: There's a $101 million prize on the table backed by the likes of Elon Musk, who's a trillionaire, by the way.
1: I know.
0: You know a little fun fact about trillion? If you're a trillionaire and if you spent $1 million every day as a trillionaire, it would take you 2,740 years to spend $1 trillion.
1: Jesus.
0: It's $1 million a day. Bang.
1: That's a lot. Wow.
0: Yeah.
1: It's really rich.
0: Elon Musk and Andrew Forrest were the first researcher to reverse someone's physical age by 10 years in under 12 months. There's a prize on the table for it. Bang.
1: There we go.
0: And I also don't like missing out. Like, I want to see what...
1: Full FOMO over
0: 2062 is like.
1: On your side. Yeah.
0: You know
1: what? You probably get to 2062, don't you think? Yeah.
0: What is it now? Oh, yeah.
1: 2026, maybe. You'll get there.
0: Maybe.
1: You'll live another.
0: All right, 3,026.
1: Okay, that's probably
0: 3,026 represent.
1: I want to, speaking of space travel, I want to live long enough to be able to do like passenger space travel.
0: Oh, yeah.
1: Kind of like Katy Perry style, like just
0: dip your tip in.
1: Get in, get out.
0: Yeah, I like that.
1: That would be fun.
0: That
1: don't
0: would
1: you
0: be
1: think?
0: Nice. Yeah, I think so. I'd like to see Earth from
1: out there. It would be a fun activity.
0: Yeah.
1: Like just jump on a spaceship and get out there.
0: So there's plenty of reasons
1: It'd be a Christmas
0: to live forever.
1: Holiday.
0: Exactly. Nathan, what do you want to say?
2: Well, I was going to say flying cars, but I've changed my answer to maybe Ricky getting the maths question right.
1: It's never going to happen, Nathan. It's never going to happen.
0: Oh, wow.
1: I was very good at school. I was like straight A's except maths. I failed. It's the only subject I failed. It just doesn't make sense to me. I had a tutor and everything.
0: Maddie, what do you want to say?
3: Okay, so I want to live long enough to see like the Jurassic Park thing actually happen. I need to see dinosaurs come back to life.
1: Yes!
3: And most of all, I need to hear what a dinosaur really sounds like. We've been guessing way too long.
1: Yes, and I want to see the T-Rex, the eye of the T-Rex go through the little window.
0: We can look at this, but I think the Jurassic Park, the sound of the T-Rex in Jurassic Park is an actual turtle, a screaming turtle.
1: That's funny and terrifying.
0: Steven Spielberg film. Thank you, Maddie. Justine, what do you want to say?
4: I would love to see every country in the world led by a woman.
1: Yes,
4: and
1: Justine.
4: See how we go, because the boys have made a friggin' mess.
1: They've wrecked it, Justine.
0: They've wrecked it. We have men a pig.
5: You know when life just needs a pause button? The emails, the bills, the same routine. Yeah.
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28: Hey, it's Dylan. Good news through West Leaderville. The earlier crash has cleared on Mitchell Freeway northbound at Vincent Street. It's flowing nicely there. Emergency work still in place through Scarborough. West Coast Highway is southbound at Pearl Parade. The left lane is blocked with traffic a bit slow on the approach, but the earlier emergency works through the CBD along St George's Terrace at Milligan Street have cleared and it's all flowing there. Just keep in mind a breakdown through Rivervale, Graham Farmer Freeway eastbound at Great Eastern Highway in the right lane. Anything else, call 9489 1777. Grab lunch or dinner from Guzmani Gomez. with the $12 chicken mini meal, a mini chicken burrito or bowl, Chipotle seasoned fries, and choice of drink for just $12. Down to 5 overnight, partly cloudy tomorrow with a top of 18. Right now it's 9 degrees on Nova 937.
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0: Maggie Lee and Tim. Before we get out of here, Nova Boy Jam's coming up in a second. Matty Rose show as well. And I got to tell you this, you love Sienna Spiro.
1: Oh, I love her so much.
0: Spiro. She's coming to Australia, bringing her My House tour in January. Frontier pre-sale is Wednesday with all tickets on sale Thursday. Details at frontiertouring.com. What's the song? How's it go?
1: Nothing could matter. God, I wish something mattered to you.
0: Time for this. How was the weather in Washington, D.C. yesterday?
1: Well, the fight was delayed. You know, they were saying maybe an hour and a half. But apparently the storm and the thunder and the lightning, as it kind of came towards the White House, it just parted.
0: Wow.
2: And made for some epic photos. What about over the reflections pool? You can see the National Monument there, rainbow, lightning strikes.
1: Incredible.
2: Totally awesome.
0: Sing today's fight songs because of the UFC and you're both playing for people. Ricky's got Monica.
1: How are you today?
3: I'm really well.
0: Brooke, Sarah's playing for you.
2: All right, darling.
3: Voice of an angel, Sarah, you've got
1: this. Absolutely.
2: Love you, Brookie.
0: You know, the Ring Battery Doorbell Pro helps you stay connected with real-time notifications. Did you know that?
1: I did.
0: HD video and two-way talk. It offers convenience and peace of mind. It's up for grabs today. Whoever wins, best of three or first of three. Sarah won the toss. Fight songs. You're up first.
1: There we go.
0: Let's go.

0: Adrian! Adrian!
1: God, Rocky 1's so boring.
0: Bit of a Rocky.
1: I watched Rocky 2 and 1 with my son. Rocky 1 is real boring.
2: Did he love them?
1: Yeah, he loves the big one. Is that Rocky 2?
0: I don't know.
1: Yeah.
0: But Sly sold his dog to pay to write the script, and then when he made the money, bought his dog back.
2: Oh, I love him.
1: Okay, you're up next.
2: Okay.
1: Fight songs. Let's go.

0: song.
1: That's enough.
0: Okay.
1: If you don't know,
0: this
1: that's
0: is
1: enough.
0: This is Kelly Clarkson. No, this is Rachel Platten.
1: Rachel Platten.
0: And there was a bit of controversy that Katy Perry's Raw ripped off this song when it came out.
1: I don't.
2: Really?
0: Yes.
1: I used to say, bite my tongue and hold my breath. Okay. Sarah, you're up next. It's One Apiece, Fight Songs.

0: with your best shot. Ba-ba. Why don't you hit me with your best shot? Fire away. I love it bringing the golden oldies for my one.
1: Yes.
2: Tailoring the music slightly.
1: Two to Sarah, one to Ricky. Let's do this.
3: So

0: That's like one of my favourite songs.
1: So good, isn't it?
0: I would play that in the car driving to work sometimes.
1: Like rage singing, right?
2: All right, Sarah, this is for the win. This is for Brooke. Let's do this.
1: All right, Brookie.
2: Okay, here we go. You ready?
1: Yep.
2: Five songs.
1: To party!
2: Yay! Yay! Well done, Brooke. You got the Ring Battery Doorbell Pro. Congratulations.
3: Thank you so much.
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1: Hey, it's Dylan with a final look at the roads this evening in Rivervale. Good news, the earlier breakdown has cleared. Grand Farmer Freeway eastbound and Great Eastern Highway traffic is flowing through Scarborough. Still emergency works, West Coast Highway southbound at Pearl Parade. The left lane is blocked there with traffic slow. Otherwise, all clear on the Mitchell, Quinana and Grand Farmer Freeways and through the tunnel. Anything else, call 9489 1777. 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Search Treebait WA and get started today. Dropping down to 5 overnight, partly cloudy tomorrow, reaching a top of 18. But right now it is 9 degrees on Nova 937.
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1: Many years people had sort of asked, would you do Eurovision? And in this moment, it was sort of an alignment where I was like, I've been making the new album. 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And I was like, okay, it feels like these are signs. 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I'm

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That's when I knew that your heart was scarring. 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
1: Got on the flight late yesterday. 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Oh. 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
1: And I've written down.
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2: Perfect.
3: Tick.
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18: Jodes, on this show, we're all about sort of progressing. Mm-hmm. We're into scientific studies and things that are going to make us better as a human race.
19: Yes.
18: Uncovering some stuff and maybe looking forward, breaking through for the next step in human evolution.
19: Okay, what have you come up with?
18: Yes. I mean, we've talked about this for years and years, but the 5-second rule.
19: Oh, yeah.
18: Do you believe in the 5-second rule?
19: Yeah, I do, firmly.
18: You do?
19: Yes.
18: And you've done it since childhood. Look at you.
19: Yeah.
18: Thriving.
19: Oh,
18: prospering.
19: Robust.
18: Strength to strength. Oh, gosh, I've got some bad news for you.
19: Oh, no.
18: John, I think it's Tregoning. He's a professor of vaccine immunology in London.
19: Ooh.
18: It's quite the title. He has said, in fact, the 5-second rule is it's false. Sorry, guys.
19: Oh, no.
18: Not going to work. Here's his 3 rulings. Him and his mates, a bunch of scientists, looked at what happens when a range of foods, we're talking bread, buttered bread, watermelon and gummy bears. So a lot of those foods that can really sort of stick stuff to it,
19: yeah,
18: you know.
19: Yeah.
18: Were dropped on the range of surfaces like tiles, steel, wooden carpet that have been coated with bacteria. They said that bacteria transferred almost immediately.
19: Oh, come on.
18: So I didn't sit there and just sort of give it the eye. I'm like, should we? Guys, what do you reckon?
19: Yeah.
18: It jumped onto it immediately.
19: Yeah.
18: Second study was with cooked sausages. So when they were dropped onto surfaces, it showed that bacteria transferred onto the meat, even though it had been applied to the surface hours earlier.
19: Right.
18: So there's no time limit.
19: Yeah.
18: Also showed that if you put a piece of contaminated chicken onto a work surface and then 2 hours later drop your piece of bread onto it, you can still pick up bacteria. In fact, it'll be there for about 24 hours.
19: Oh, chicken's the devil. Raw chicken is the devil, isn't it?
18: It's dangerous.
19: In terms of contamination.
18: The final paper looked at the 5-second rule for medical objects in the operating room.
19: Yes.
18: Unsurprisingly, it found that if surgeons drop something on the floor, they need to wash their instrument with detergent for it to be safe to use again. Oh, my gosh. Tuesday, the 16th of June, and I don't want to be the bearer of bad news, but 5-second rules for this.
19: I would be shocked to the core if there was a surgeon alive who would drop an instrument on the floor and then go, nah, she good.
18: One, two, three, it's good.
19: No,
18: it's
19: good. That's ridiculous.
18: Hey, why do I have sepsis? We didn't know about this new study.
19: The only thing that makes me hesitate with the 5-second rule, particularly around my house, is, you know, my dog, Sid, is prone to not being well toilet trained after 4 years on this planet. So every time I drop something, I think, oh, Sid might have done a wee there. Or Sid might have done a
18: true.
19: Poo.
18: That's true.
19: So that makes me hesitate.
18: I thought you meant that if Sid did a poo on your piece of bread or something, you're like, no, wait, one, two, three, got it off.
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2: It's 1 minute. If you have the power at the end of the minute, you score yourself a whole heap of cash. Just $250 this morning, thanks to Automasters.
3: Yes, and Emma from Marion, you know the drill, don't you?
4: I think so.
3: Okay.
5: Oh, come on, Em. And Em, you know what? You have the power. You kick us off. But yeah, it's hard because right at the end, you can get every question right with 3 seconds to go. If you get it wrong, I have the power. Good luck, Emma.
4: Thank you.
3: Emma, quick question before we launch into it. Favourite thing about Marion, the swimming pool or the shopping centre?
4: I actually like the whole location.
3: Yeah.
4: I live in a good street, so...
3: Yeah?
2: Oh,
4: yeah, nothing
2: magnificent.
4: Bad to say.
2: Okay, yeah, nice flex there,
3: Em. Real flex, remember?
5: Oh, no, do you follow the Rams down there, the Marion Rams?
4: No, my children play football, but not for Marion.
3: Oh, oh, controversial,
5: okay. All right,
3: Emma.
5: That's all right.
2: Not okay. In the selected zone. That's controversial. All right, here we go. Ready to go?
3: We're going to start with you. Good to go?
2: Let's play.
3: Emma, what is James Bond's code name?
4: Oh, 007?
3: Yes. No. North, Psalm, Saint and Chicago are all kids in which family?
4: Not Kim Kardashian.
3: Yes, it is Kim Kardashian, yep. With Kanye West. What is the first letter of the Greek alphabet, Emma?
4: Alpha.
3: Yes. What famous Australian sporting event is held every year on the first Tuesday of November?
4: Melbourne Cup?
3: Yes. Which famous female artist just released a song for the latest Toy Story movie?
4: Taylor Swift.
3: Yes. Do sharks have bones?
4: No.
3: Correct. Las Vegas is located in which US state?
4: America?
3: State. Back to you, Fitz. Australia's population, Fitzy, just hit a milestone. What's our population roughly?
5: 28 million.
3: Yes. Name a colour that...
2: Oh! One question.
5: And I picked it at the start. I said you can get every question right. 3 seconds to go. I can come in and win it.
2: Jeez, seriously? So, Emma, you did all the heavy lifting and then Fitzy just came in at the last second and took all the glory. It's like when Fitzy played for the Crows with Mike Ricciuto back in the day.
3: Oh, my
5: God. It is too. And is Las Vegas in Nevada?
3: Nevada, correct.
5: And the reason why I know that, because that question cost me around about $5,000 that I spent there and didn't get back.
3: Oh, Emma, I'm so sorry. I even gave her a second crack at it, which is against the rules. I was like, no, which state?
2: The goodness of your heart there, Jo.
3: You did so well.
2: Oh, thanks for playing, Emma.
4: Thank you.
3: Bye.
2: It's okay. Well, the good news is...
5: Don't be upset. We've jackpotted to 500, yes. Guys. Come on.
3: Okay.
5: Get involved.
3: Okay. All right, I just feel like
2: details.
3: That's dirty money now, Fitz.
2: Nah,
3: dirty
2: it's okay.
3: Money.
2: Straight been laundered from Las Vegas, Nevada. Register details via the Nova Play. Take on Fitzy tomorrow worth $500. Thanks to Automasters.
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0: arrived, the finalist for Adelaide's Most Awesome Donuts. Mm-hmm. And now the journey begins with us chatting to each and every one of these special places.
1: Yes, and this man is very close to our hearts because he actually took out, was it the inaugural?
0: Yeah.
1: Adelaide's Most Awesome Donut?
0: Yeah.
1: G'day, Dave from Brown's Barossa Donuts.
2: Well, good morning, Jody. Good morning, Hazy. Oh. But good to be back with you again.
0: Yeah, I mean, it just feels like deja vu. It was just the other day we were having this chat. It was just the other day that we were down in Tanunda and there was lineups going down the street sample your absolutely out of this world donuts.
2: Well, nothing's changed, Hazy. We've actually moved stores now. We've got a bigger place. We've got more production. We've got the same lineups. It's fantastic.
1: Right. Okay. And so what's everyone going for these days? Dave, what's the favourite? What's the crowd favourite?
2: We have over 15 different flavours now. And we categorise them into like fruity ones, into creamy ones, into custards, into curds. But the all-time favourite, and we actually went through some data recently, and the all-time number one bestseller is still our original custard donut, which is the reason we started this in the first place.
0: Yeah. So, I mean, it's such a beautiful story. Take us through it. How was this excellent establishment born?
2: The original donut was made in a kitchen that we had an unusual deep fryer. We were in a rental. It was a massive deep fryer, like unusually large. And I thought, let's experiment. We'll make some donuts and try to recreate some childhood dream of mine. And then we took it to market, and so the farmers markets, and people loved them there. And then we just progressed into a pop-up store, and then into a big grown-up store. We thought it would be grown-up business people and try and sell donuts. And it turns out that people just loved them as much as we did.
1: Yeah, amazing. And last time we were out there too, Dave, we had a crack at filling some of those donuts. How'd we go?
0: Oh, yeah, that's right.
2: Look, I can tell you right now, if you ever wanted to get out of radio, there's still a job waiting for both of you.
1: Yes.
0: Yes, that we appreciate that, Dave. But what we can guarantee is that we can't be trusted with, you know, sampling the contents.
1: No,
2: I mean, like putting the piping bag in your mouth and, you know, doing a donut and then filling your mouth, I think we'd have to get rid of that part of the process.
0: Dave, before we let you go, I'm hearing some whispers that you might have some advice for me, some advice in some different sort of more personal areas.
2: Yeah, look, recently I heard you're a little bit unhappy with a haircut you got. You don't like it unless you're a little bit wispy on top.
0: Correct. Mm. That's true. Yep.
2: Yeah, yeah. Look, I've had the same experience, and there's this awesome textured spray that you can spray in your hair, and it makes it look nice and full, and it looks nice and complete, and you don't have to worry about it, and no one knows about it, and if they do, who cares anyway?
0: Okay. So what is it? What's the product? Is it on the shelves or is it a specialty?
2: No, you can. Well, you know what? It was recommended to me by my barber. He had it on his shelf, and it's for men and for women.
0: Yeah,
2: because women face the same thing. But it's just a little bit of it's a texture spray. He sprayed it in my hair, and it made me look a little bit fuller up there. And I was like, I like this. So next time I speak to Hazy, I'll give him the hot tip.
0: There you go. And I'm going to say, look, I've just got a full head of hair. Don't you dare run your fingers through it. I've got a full head of hair.
2: Yeah, don't go out in the rain.
1: Oh. Dave, hey, thanks so much for catching up with us again, and all the very best. And make sure everyone jumps onto the Facebook page and votes for the top five, and we will be announcing a winner very soon.
0: Very soon.
2: Our fingers are crossed firmly. Thanks so much, guys.
3: This is Jody and Hazy on Nova.

0: Jodie and Hazy.
1: Jodes, gosh, I mean, sometimes we have very, very special guests in, and then sometimes we have special guests that are very, very dangerous in the studio.
2: Yep.
1: This guy is the most lovely, generous,
2: yep,
1: beautiful, wholesome slash dangerous bloke that we've ever met in our mm-hmm. lives.
2: Yeah.
1: That's fair, isn't it?
2: And I think it's fair to say that we absolutely adore him. So we've got him back in. The last time he was here, he kicked the shit out of
1: you. He kicked the shit out of me. I'll tell you what. And he just sort of lightly touched me by his standards.
2: Yes.
1: And it set me back about 2 weeks of my running. But it's okay. I recovered. The bone has calcified.
2: Yes. Okay. Should we do this together on the count of three? Welcome to the studio.
3: The Bulk
2: Irish. Oh, it's on Brando.
3: Come on, guys. You know what? That was such a lovely introduction. I appreciate it. The fact that I can, you know, be loved for kicking someone in the leg
2: is
3: amazing.
1: Yeah. We're just about to combine Brando Perichich with the Bulk and Bear. So, Bear, welcome, mate.
2: Welcome.
3: Thank you, guys. Thank you. It's good to see you. Thank you for having me again. It's good.
2: Hand in a cast. What the heck? So you had two broken hands from your last fight, right?
3: Yeah.
1: You've still got your left in a cast. So you broke both of your hands.
3: Yeah.
1: Punching the absolute shit out of this poor bloke who no doubt is still probably recovering.
3: Mm. He can't spell his name for sure.
1: Oh, not now. Mate, how are the hands? Where are we at?
3: Yeah, so I got three fractures in the right hand. The left hand had a surgery, just detached the ligament in my thumb. Dislocated a bit of a break.
1: Yep.
3: But we're all good, mate. We'll be back in a few months.
2: When is the next fight?
3: End of the year. We'll definitely get one in.
2: Yeah. Okay.
1: So that is a prognosis. We got a timeline for the hands?
3: Yeah, 5 or 6 months.
1: Okay.
3: Yeah. That's with a full training camp and, you know, ready to go. Try not to.
1: Sorry about that, mate.
2: Don't do jazz hands in front of the Balkan Bear. That's embarrassing.
1: Brando's better to punch me.
3: No. But yeah.
2: Now, what do we make of the UFC at the White House?
3: Oh, look, I'm jealous. I wish I was fighting on there.
2: Yeah.
3: You know, that was one of my goals, is to fight in the White House.
1: Mate, how's life? Every time you fight, you get a win. I imagine your life changes more and more each time, because every time that you fight, more and more people go, holy shit, this guy is insane. How's life for you right now?
3: Mate, I love my life. Even before the UFC, I loved it. So this is a blessing, and I've got a job to do though. So it takes a lot of sacrifice and discipline. I miss my family, and I'm not here to be just a UFC fighter. I'm here to be a champion. So this injury has put me back a little bit, but it's a blessing in disguise. I get to travel now, see all my friends and family. Once I recover, I'm straight back into training, and no one's going to see me for a long time. I just want to be a champion. I'm not there to be mates. This is not the ultimate friendship championships. I'll shake their hand after, but there's no mercy when I fight.
2: How's the potty mouth going?
3: It's getting better.
2: Is it though?
3: Yeah.
2: Is it?
3: It's getting better.
2: Okay.
3: I'm taking note. There's a lot of kids around me and watching me and stuff, and anytime I swear and there's a child around, I give him $5.
2: Oh,
3: you know what I mean? Put it in the swear jar. So that's helping.
1: That's good.
3: There goes my bonus.
2: There's some kid just walking around with bling and the latest Nikes on.
3: That's probably my little cousins.
1: Dropping that right as well. Brando said it.
2: Yeah.
1: The bear said it.
2: Exactly. Brando, last time you were in, you gave him a 4% love tap. So a kick and shocked the pants. I shocked the pants off you because you didn't see it coming.
1: No, I didn't see it coming, and I thought it was going to be like, oh yeah, I could imagine that being really painful. That was a dead leg that I would experience, like a really, really bad corky from a football game.
2: I just feel like you're ready for 6%.
1: No,
2: I think you are.
1: 6%. No, I'm not doing this.
3: I reckon a little punch in the solar plexus.
1: No,
3: My hands are fractured.
2: How much could it hurt?
3: I can still do like 10%.
2: Come on, bro.
1: Okay, look, we'll speak to some lawyers and things like that. Look, I'd love to, but unfortunately, I've been gagged.
2: Yeah, right.
1: Okay, I've been gagged.
2: Okay.
1: What are you doing, Jazz?
2: Oh, Brando, such a pleasure to have you in, as always. All the best with the recovery, and we can't wait to see you back in the octagon.
3: Thank you, guys. And you know what? The next time you see me, I'm going to have that title. Jodie and Hazy.
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1: Nathan, Nat and Sean.
2: This is Nova.
22: Morning, everybody. Happy Wednesday.
3: Hey, how are you?
23: Humpy hump day.
22: Sean, get off my leg. Today we talk about when you're underqualified for the job, inspired by a pilot who for 17 years flew for Air Canada and then somebody discovered, oh, wait, he's not qualified to do that.
3: Unbelievable.
23: Yeah. I mean, he did it. 17 years.
22: Nobody died.
23: Yeah.
3: Yeah, absolutely.
23: Beautiful
3: in
23: words.
3: Your face, everyone. Tooting the horn, Joel, it can put people off.
23: I don't like to toot my own horn. No. Literally.
22: That's true. Plus,

0: line.
1: We're going to talk about being not qualified or completely unqualified for the job, right?
2: We are.
1: Because we were talking just off air and I asked you, had you heard the story about the Air Canada pilot who got stung last week, who was flying for nearly 17 years. Air Canada also quite a, you know, up their airline. 17 years with a fake pilot's license.
2: Is this Jeffrey Catch Me Wall. If You Can, the story of...
3: It's wild to think this because... Like,
2: he actually flew the plane.
3: When you're flying the plane, you've got a couple of hundred people's lives in your hands.
1: Over 900 domestic and international flights from 2009 to 2025 without ever obtaining the proper license or, even worse, completing the mandatory testing.
2: Well, maybe, and I get this sometimes. You know, you start something and you go, oh, I've done enough. And you just can't be bothered finishing it.
1: I've got street smarts for it, but I don't have the diploma.
3: I'm just looking at Sean. It's like, when did you ever start something like that?
2: Hey, I went to get my pilot's license. I did two flights.
3: Yeah. How'd it go?
1: Did you?
2: But then I had my son Lachlan. And I thought, I'm not the right person because I live on the edge. And I've got a son.
1: True.
2: I'm trying. I'm a pilot who goes underneath the power lines. You know, people you read in the paper. That's not the right guy for this.
3: Wildly risky life that you're
1: living. You've got a bumper sticker on your plane.
2: Mate, I'm married to Megan. That is risky.
3: That is true. Putting your life on the line. It's early. She's not up yet, right?
2: Absolutely. What time did you get up? God, she could have gone to Pilates. She might hear this.
1: I mean, fingers crossed she slept in.
3: Just for the record, and I can't believe I have to say it, that's bad.
2: Yes.
3: Right.
2: That's bad.
3: But one of my friends, so she was a teacher and her first job out of university. So she got a teaching degree to be a drama teacher. So she specialised in being a drama teacher. And she
1: Wear lots of chunky jewellery. Is that the qualifications required?
3: She had a wildly curly hair. And I think that is also a qualification for a drama teacher.
1: Yeah. Shops at dinosaur designs.
3: And she got offered a job. So she lived in Melbourne. She got offered a job on at the high school on Phillip Island. And she was a real surfer chick.
2: Cool.
3: She grew up kind of down that way. And she's like, yes, I will take the job. And they said, also, you need to teach Japanese. And she had never learned Japanese at all. So she had to take like year 8 Japanese every Monday morning. So on Sunday night, she would learn Japanese enough for one lesson in Japanese, turn up the next day, teach them Japanese, and then go and teach drama for the rest of the week.
1: Because she's the drama teacher, she'd do it very convincingly.
3: Exactly, that's right. That's her accents are impeccable. Yeah. But she said, I know I can't speak Japanese. She just said, could you teach Japanese? They didn't ask if she could speak Japanese. Teach it. I mean, I don't know that anybody that went through that class is now fluent in Japanese. I'd be very surprised if that was the case. But they could count to 10 and say thank you.
1: Wow.
2: How tough is that, though, a language? Yeah, of course, yeah.
3: And, it's not like, I don't know. It's a very foreign language, Japanese, if you've never spoken it before or learned it at any stage in your life.
1: Like,
3: But she really wanted the job, and she's like, I can do that.
2: Of course I can do it.
3: She put up her hand and said, yep, no worries, I'll take the job, thank you. She had a great time living on Phillip Island for a year.
1: Wow. See, I don't think I have any sort of degree. I don't think I have.
3: You don't think you have a degree?
1: No. I don't even have my bronze medallion type thing. I did the code and ethics training at work maybe, 4 months ago, so I ticked that off.
2: Well, you're one up on me.
3: Yes. Quite obvious that Sean has never done that. I mean, none of us have any formal training in how to be on the radio, and we every year go and talk to the broadcasting students at WAPA at ECU and tell them about... And none of us have done the degree that they are doing to do our job.
1: You're like, just wing it.
2: I'm a chiro.
1: The Air Canada pilot.
2: I'm a chiro. That's the most random one, isn't it?
3: A chiro and a football player walk in and go, you should study hard.
2: Exactly. This is how you do radio, as if we know.
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0: Nathan, Nat and Sean.
1: We're talking about when you've been horribly underqualified for a job, inspired by the pilot who flew for Air Canada for 17 years until they found it. And this is up until last year. Like, yeah. This isn't from decades ago. This is last year discovered he's not qualified.
2: Not qualified to be. Catch me if you can.
1: Yeah.
2: Yeah, he was licensed to fly commercial planes, but he never possessed an airline transport pilot license. So they said it's like if a general practitioner started doing brain surgery in his just, you know, family
3: doctor, of course.
2: Family's doctor office.
1: Yeah. So he didn't have the certification for the sorts of planes that he was flying, certainly.
2: No, not at all.
1: It wasn't like he just walked off the street. Like, he didn't know how to fly a plane. But he did.
2: Well, yeah, he got by.
1: Have the pieces of paper that said he was the right person for this particular job.
3: Well, he said, how hard could it be? What's his head?
1: Okay, Travis head. Let's go to Alicia in Armidale. Hello.
4: Good morning.
3: Hi, Alicia.
1: Okay, now, who was a bit underqualified for the role, Alicia?
4: So it was my husband. About 8 years ago, he was doing an IT network cert at TAFE, and while he was doing that, he did a day work experience just in a high school, so it was a bit of a connection there. And after a couple of months, they asked him, look, this job is coming up, it's temporary, and he ended up being head of department for a whole IT school network, and he is still permanent position there now.
3: Wow. Off the back of being a TAFE student at the time.
4: Yeah, and he hadn't finished his qualification and still has not.
2: Oh my, is he just like, you know, turn it off and on again? Is that his IT skills?
1: Most of the job, to be fair. That's amazing. So his workmates have no idea that this is the case, that he's not even, hasn't even got his TAFE certificate?
4: Well, the school does know, but they love him so much, he's basically gotten a promotion.
2: See, charm will get you a long way.
1: It will, I tell you what. Even in IT, who knew?
2: Yeah. Your personality still works.
3: Yeah, good morning to Mel and Simon, who are our engineers.
1: Yes, exactly.
3: Very charming.
1: Exactly. Famously. Thanks, Alicia. Let's go to, we're going to call him Troy in Maddington. Good morning, Troy.
2: Hi, Troy.
5: G'day, fellas. How are we?
3: Good, Troy.
1: Okay, talk to
5: all
1: us.
5: Right,
1: who was underqualified?
5: I've got my wife. She dropped out, I think it was most of the way through year 9. She got most of the way through it. And she actually works for a governing body somewhere north the river. And you need, obviously, all your qualifications. Just that hasn't got it. No one's ever asked. And honestly, if she was a bit of a rebel rouser, which got me into me sort of interested in her in the younger days.
1: Yes.
5: And then, though she's smartened up, I'm still stupid.
2: So you need qualifications to work for the government.
5: I struggle to find a job, and she hasn't got anything. And, yep, no worries, 100 grand plus.
2: That really does check out when you think about it.
1: Yeah.
3: But, Troy, you're
5: so
3: back.
5: Qualifications aren't everything.
3: So she's pretty switched on, though, Troy, is what you're saying anyway.
5: Yeah, she's very much switched on, lady. So I'm very, very lucky man.
2: Wow.
3: She can't be that switched on. She married you, or she's with you.
5: No. I got it before the switch on.
3: Yes. Oh,
2: good work.
1: Lock them in early. Well done. See?
3: That's the key.
1: You invested in your future, Troy. Well done.
5: Thanks, guys. Have a good morning.
3: Have a good morning.
1: Yeah.
0: Nathan, Nat and Sean on Nova.
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7: 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Come on. Caesar's Palace. Woo! 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

0: Nova.
1: All right.
2: Any chance to play Shakira?
1: Right. World Cup song. We got to see yesterday on SBS the Aussies just getting the job done against Turkey. It was unbelievable. And this is an even better moment for me, actually. I think this is the greatest interview I've ever done with you guys. Harry Kuehl, the champ, joins us this morning. We're up and about. Hey,
3: Harry.
1: How are
3: you?
0: Nathan, Nat and Sean. Nova.
1: All right.
2: Any chance to play Shakira?
1: Right.
2: World Cup song. We got to see yesterday on SBS the Aussies just getting the job done against Turkey. It was unbelievable. And this is an even better moment for me, actually. I think.

0: 10 is the best. I'll calm down in a second, but how good was yesterday?
1: Mate, it's even better than talking to me. How that, well, that result yesterday, just, I think it's just put Australia in the best mood for today.
2: Right. Exactly. Monday's normally awful. Today, it's the best. Now, Harry, you played in Turkey. You played for Galatasaray. So you know what it's like to be there. How do you reckon they're going? Have you checked on your Turkish mates?
1: To be fair, all my Turkish mates actually congratulated me.
2: That's nice.
1: At the start, they were like, we're going to beat you. We're going to smash you. You got no chance. I'm like, okay, guys, like, let's just calm down a little bit. It's a big game, you know, let's just see. And then halfway through it, they were messaging me going, oh, my God, what's going on? And then we got that unbelievable goal and they're like, no, you have won it. Give it. We're going home. We can't take this no more. We're going home. And then they started whinging. So, hey, I'm happy.
2: Magical.
0: Where did our goal? Who were our goal scorers? Where did our goals come from?
1: So our goals come from Aaron Kunda.
2: Yes.
1: Right. Who is playing in the championship for Watford? He was unbelievable.
3: The Hornets.
1: Yesterday. Look, we were limited to chances, and we have to take the opportunities when they come. And, you know, Ocon started for us as well, which was excellent from Popovich because he gave the opportunity to these young players, and these young players took full advantage of it. But if we talk about the goal from Aaron Kunda, I mean, the pass sets him up.
2: Yeah.
1: And then as he's coming down the line there, his first touch just took away the centre back, opened up the goal, and then he's just slid it in. I mean, for such a young player to score that type of goal on the world stage, I mean, he's got a bright future. So absolutely fantastic for him. And then obviously throughout the second half, we've kind of rode our luck a bit, but we defended well. I thought Suter was excellent. Mm. I mean, we talked about Beach. I mean, he was immense in the goal,
2: which was
1: fantastic. But the great thing about that is that we knew that Turkey were going to keep pressing, but then Metcalf just stepped up.
2: Yeah.
1: You know, he grabbed onto a ball and he drove. And obviously I was watching it and I was screaming at him to pass it out left.
2: Yes.
1: I was going to go, pass it out left. Because that's where, you know, we are. Left footers are out there and we're going to score. And next minute he's just taking it with his left foot. And it's an unbelievable finish as well. And they fully deserved it. Look, we were under the pump for 90 minutes, but you know what? We took our chances when it needed to be.
0: Yeah, and you know what? Jeez, I got angry at the refereeing in the end, Harry, because I reckon that the young guy, Yenge, who was starting up, he came off the pine. He was getting fouls against him when he was taking the front position on counter-attack opportunities. And I just thought, what is going on here with these whistles?
1: Look, don't get me started, please.
0: Yes!
1: Look, I know someone has to referee, but they have all the help in the world. And you see one decision and they blow it up and then, you know, a minute later you'll see the same foul and they'll just let it go.
2: Mm-hmm.
1: And you're like, that's the hard thing about being a coach. You just want consistency.
2: Yeah.
0: Definitely.
2: Yeah, now speaking of the coach, I mean, everybody thought that maybe he'd lost it before the game when he left out the captain and vice-captain. These are bold moves that he made to sit Matt Ryan on the bench, especially. If it didn't come off, he would have, I don't know, look like an idiot. But the fact that it did come off, like, what was your take when you heard that news, Harry?
1: Look, it's tough because we're there to make decisions, you know, and everyone has an opinion about who should be starting, who's this. But you got to understand, Pop has seen them for, what, 7 weeks? Like, he's been watching them, you know, for the last couple of years.
2: Yep.
1: So he's the only one that knows truly what's happening inside not only his team, but inside even the individual's mind. Mm. And he's watching every single training session. He knows what to do, and he just knows. I mean, it's easy to criticise, but like I said, you've got to give credit where credit's due.
2: Yeah, he's a genius today, isn't he?
1: It's about, you know, everyone always wants to see young players coming through, but the question is when do you actually give a young player an opportunity?
0: I mean,
1: the chances that he gave these youngsters yesterday, like, and they paid off. And now they've just got to deliver again because that's what we're all looking for.
0: Yeah, we can't wait for that game. We'll all be up at Saturday morning, like early hours. But, Harry, I want to take you back because we were talking about you go out on the pitch, which you did many times for Australia, but playing in a World Cup, right, you look up in the stands and there's just the Aussies everywhere. What's that feeling like when you're international and you look into the crowd and there's just people going absolutely crazy for you?
1: It's, look, I can't describe it here, but I'm going to try my very best.
0: Yeah, good.
1: I mean, the best kind of thing is look, we stand out.

0: because of our jersey colour.
1: Yep.
0: So it's very easy to see Aussie fans. But we have this kind of natural aura about ourselves, even when we go on against to play any other nation. I think we just get along with everyone. I think we adapt. So even from my memory, even from that Croatia moment when we scored, I think everyone was celebrating.
2: Yeah.
0: And you get moments in games to kind of look up and see everyone, and you just feel that everyone there watching is on that park with you. And we always talk about the 12th man, you know, especially in football, what fans can bring.
1: Yes.
0: And Australian fans, the Socceroo fans, bring that 12th. And that's what we need. We need to continue that.
3: Nathan. Nat. And Sean. No.

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0: What are our odds looking like for the weekend? It's up against the USA, right?
1: Well, the odds are they're stacked against us because everyone didn't think we had a chance against Turkey.
2: Right, exactly.
1: And obviously, there's a lot of leeriness coming out of the USA camp, and that's fine because we've always been the underdogs. Mm. Look, when I look at the situation of the formation set up, especially with us, I think the formation will suit us a little bit more better. I don't think Paraguay, how they set up against the USA, kind of fell into USA's favour, where the way that we're going to set up with a five at the back, we'll be able to get our centre-backs into them areas where Pulisic and McKenna were picking up the balls. And if we can get that and block that, and even if they have the rotation, as long as we're disciplined, we can actually create some more offensive chances. And that's what we need to do. We need to create one or two more opportunities against, I believe, a weaker defence, which is the USA's got a weaker defence than ours.
3: Oh, we're coming at
2: you. Hey, Harry, what was your take on the Turkish captain? He was the one who came out before the match saying, we're going to dominate Australia. They're nothing. We're going to dominate them. And then after the match, when asked about those comments, he said, you know, when you're watching, we dominated. Can you claim dominance if you lose 2-0?
1: Look, I've been on that side where you're looking at a game and you go, well, we did dominate. And yes, you did dominate. And I understand that. But dominating is the most important thing in a football game is putting that ball in the back of the net.
2: Yeah, if you're not converting from that dominance, then you're not dominating.
1: You know, we've all been on the receiving end of it where you've dominated the game and the opposition, you know, score a goal or two goals. But, hey, dominate, you can still lose. It's about the important thing, I guess we'd rather win than dominate.
3: Absolutely. Yeah. Harry, I want to take you back to 2006 because we haven't got a chance to speak to you, but that game where you didn't play when we played Italy and Lucas Neal gave away the penalty and it cost us. You were robbed. I wanted to know about your foot injury at the time. You weren't able to play in that game and it's just, it's haunted me ever since.
1: even to this day, I don't know what happened. I think it was just, I got an infection, simple as.
3: Yeah.
1: And I just couldn't put any weight on my foot, which was a shame.
3: Oh, more than a shame. We would have won the tournament. There, I said it.
1: Well, I felt that if we would have got through the Italian match, I think, you know, Ukraine would have been, if I'm looking at it, I think it could have been like a 60-40 in our favour. So that could have really put us into a commanding position to maybe get to a semi-final, which would have been awesome.
2: Yeah.
3: And then we won the
2: Italy final. Went on to win it, so the pathway was there.
1: Oh, of course.
2: Yeah.
1: Of course.
0: Who are the contenders, aside from our good selves, who are the contenders this year?
1: Wow. That's a good question. I mean, I'd have to say France is a strong contender. Spain, probably everyone's kind of favourite to win it. England have a strong team. If we're going to look at some dark horses, I thought Japan looked strong today against the Dutch. The Dutch will always look strong. You never rule out Brazil. I mean, you know, I'm just going to name the whole 48 teams.
0: I'm nodding along with everyone. I picked it too.
2: Are Portugal a smoky?
1: Look, that's a difficult one because they actually have the team to really compete. Now, obviously, the biggest decision that the manager's going to have is whether he starts Cristiano Ronaldo.
3: Bring him off the bench.
1: And that's the problem because obviously he's the player that's, you know, what he's done for the game itself is beyond what anyone could imagine. But again, it's one of those where it's the manager's choice, but they do have a strong chance of going far in the competition.
3: Start him on the bench, but he might be the type of guy, Harry, you'd probably know him, that would say, no, I'm the best that's ever been. Yeah. I will start on the pitch.
1: Look, he's got a strong mindset. And like I said, he's 41 years old and he still wants to run around with 20-year-olds. I mean, that's just the man himself. Mm. But again, there does come a point where you have to be realistic and sometimes we're not playing individuals. You know, we're playing a team sport and sometimes we have to do what's best for the team.
3: Yeah, absolutely. And final question, Harry, I wanted to know, did you see that David Beckham's got his star on the Hollywood Walk of Fame?
1: I read something about that and that's interesting.
2: Because he hasn't been in any movies.
1: Yeah. I was like, I didn't realise they did that.
2: Yeah.
3: Yeah, they didn't
2: Yeah, Brendan. So sports stars started qualifying just a couple of years ago, actually. So, yeah, and he coughed up the $75,000, and so there he was. Tom Cruise.
1: Look, you know what? Look, besides all that, he's actually a great person. Yeah. So, look, good luck to him.
3: Yeah, yeah, I wanted to know if you have had anything named after you in Australia or anywhere else, like a field or a
2: Is there a statue?
3: Sports club?
1: No, nothing.
2: What? Oh, what a missed opportunity.
0: Like, yeah, maybe like an aquatic, the Harry Kill Pool or something, you know, like an aquatic centre. There's so many opportunities.
3: All right, well, we'll name something about you in this office.
1: Thank you.
2: Hopefully we'll get to catch up with you again during the World Cup as everything unfolds, but it's been brilliant talking to you this morning, Harry. Thank you so much.
1: Guys. Thank you very much.
3: See you, man.
0: Thank you.
2: Absolute legend, Harry Kuehl there.
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1: Nova.
2: Joel, you got yourself into a bit of an incident this morning.
3: Well, to be honest, I wasn't the one causing the incident for once, but I'm a bit torn over my horn because I don't ever...
4: Give us a look at it. Right, okay, I've got it now.
3: I have never used my car horn because I am very polite. And I was, I made it just in time for the show today, but I was sitting underneath in the car park because the person in front of me was by the boom gate and had the shoes with the ticket or with their swipe pass.
2: Goodness.
3: And I was like, do I toot the horn? The show's about to start. I was thinking maybe I could get my producer Erin to run in and jump in the car and I'll just go up in the lift or I'll just leave the car there.
2: You just leave it there, yeah.
3: You know, I'm busy. I've got a broadcast. And
2: Perth's waiting.
3: Yes, but you know, someone's got to do it. And I came in and told you this and you were shocked to hear that I am not I'm not
2: a horny person.
3: Horn. I'm not
4: You don't toot your own horn, Joel.
3: I don't. You'll be shocked to hear I don't toot my own horn. I cannot think of a time I have ever used the horn. Like, what is appropriate for horn use?
2: Well, I'm just going to put it, the situation you were in, tooting your horn would not have made any difference.
3: Well, that's what
2: it
3: I
2: would
3: figured.
2: Not have made, it wasn't like they'd fallen asleep. It was because something wasn't working. And you go, tooting your horn under those circumstances.
4: Yeah, I agree.
2: And I'm looking
4: I agree
2: at you, Sean,
4: that,
2: because no, I know that you
4: I
2: would.
4: I understand that. But, I understand that situation.
2: No, but you hate waiting. So you would have just been like,
4: I would have teed the car in front of me.
2: As if that would have made any difference.
4: No doubt. I wouldn't have horned. I would have just.
3: Jack's horny, always horny. But he's smashing that horn all the time.
2: I'll give a friendly little toot-toot if somebody is clearly, like the lights turn green and they're still sitting there. Like, and it's, you know, I give them the moment. I don't do it straight away. But you can see because they're looking at their mobile phone illegally. And then, you know, meep, meep. And then they...
4: Yeah.
2: And then, because I drive a clown car, apparently. And then you see their head fly up and off they go. I don't have any qualms about doing that, but I always do the double tap, not the because I believe that I'm just trying to go, yoo-hoo, it's time to go, rather than move your ass. I'm not that person.
4: Well, the move your ass horn is normally a bit longer.
2: Yeah.
3: Yeah, holding it down.
4: Yeah, and that's when you're waiting for Jack, or in my case, every one of my family members to jump in the car when they say they're ready. Yeah, you're ready to go? Yeah, okay, let's go. And then you get in the car and then they're nowhere to be seen. You're like...
3: Yeah. See, I'm very passive aggressive. I don't use the horn. I just wait till he gets in, and then I'll turn him off.
2: I
3: did a lot of eye rolling behind this person today.
2: Yes.
3: And I get the horn a lot. I make other people very horny.
2: Oh, yes,
3: I get honked all the time.
2: I'm just going to assume you deserve it.
3: I'm assuming so too, because I'm not great on the roads, but this morning wasn't my issue.
4: Oh, I want to see you on the roads. It's going to be great. We need to go for a drive as a family.
2: Together.
4: We'll
2: do a road trip.
3: Who's driving? Me driving?
4: You're
2: driving.
3: Oh, use the horn for the first time.
4: Yes.
3: You can tell me what's appropriate.
2: Yeah, well, Sean, we think it's appropriate at all times. But see, it's actually illegal to sound your horn if it's not like a matter of emergency. So
4: didn't know that.
2: I know, right?
4: So really, you can't toot-toot when you're leaving your mum and dad's house?
2: No, you can't.
4: Hey, see ya.
2: But everybody does, right?
3: Yeah.
2: Because otherwise they don't know you're leaving.
4: What about when you're at the footy? You're not allowed, that's illegal to toot-toot?
2: If your country footy team scores a goal. Technically illegal.
4: What?
2: But the cop is playing, so he's not going to arrest me.
0: Nathan, Nat and Sean. Fitzy, Whipper and Kate.
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5: 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Where did you get married, Fitz?
7: Adelaide Oval.
5: See what I mean?
7: The hallowed turf. 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
5: Really?
7: Just thought this is a great opportunity to remember Sir Don and raise the bat one last time.
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0: Lucy and Susie O'Neill.
1: An argument I had, or a heated discussion I had with my wife the other day. I didn't realise, and Suze, I'm interested on your point in this.
2: Mm.
1: There is a difference between clean and tidy.
2: Yeah. And you prefer to be clean than tidy. Don't you think?
1: Well, I thought I was clean. So do you know the difference, Lutzy? Do you know what I'm saying?
3: No, well, I mean, kind of.
1: So I thought I was clean, right? Because my wife said this is in front of her mum too. So they really doubled down on it. And it was like, she's like, no, she's like, you're tidy, not clean. And I was like, no, I'm clean. And she goes, you take care of your patch, but you'd never see the floors and go, they need a vacuum.
3: You'd never
1: wipe the bench down and go, I just don't see that sort of stuff.
2: Oh, really?
1: But I won't leave a mess. So I'm tidy.
3: I'm tidy.
1: Yeah.
2: Mm. So you put your clothes away.
1: Put my clothes away.
2: You don't put them on chairs and stuff.
1: No, I'm putting them away, but okay. I'm not vacuuming unless I'm told, hey, we need to vacuum. I'm like, okay, sure, I'll do that.
3: Or you're stepping on crumbs in the kitchen or something.
1: Exactly.
3: Go, okay, we'll better do that little patch there.
2: Yeah, no, I'm super clean and I'm not always tidy. So I can never go to bed with food in the plates in the sink or anything like that, or any crumbs on the bench. Like the
1: that needs to be sorted.
2: Like,
3: so I could lick your kitchen, and that's not a metaphor.
2: Jesus, what would it be? I was trying to think which part is the kitchen.
3: I licked my kitchen this morning. But there might be stuff around.
2: But then you go up to my bedroom and...
1: Yes, can we lick the bedroom?
3: God knows what I'm doing up there.
2: And I might have a week's worth of clothes all over the floor and chairs and benches and in the bathroom.
3: But it's clean.
2: Super clean, yeah.
1: I tell you, I just put my washing away. I never do that right away, where she's pretty diligent with that. But her and her mum were adamant that I'm a tidy person, but not a clean person.
2: Well,
1: I never saw that about myself.
2: You've got to be better, Nick, is all I'm going to say. Speaking on behalf of Morgan and your mother-in-law.
3: Yeah. No. So maybe if you're in a loving relationship, person could be the tidy person and one person be the clean person.
1: I like that balance.
3: Yeah, so you keep everything looking good.
1: Yes.
3: And Morgan, in your situation, might occasionally get the dice down and give it a once-over.
2: Is that a metaphor?
3: Again, not a metaphor.
0: Nick, Lutzy and Susie O'Neill.

0: Lucy and Susie O'Neill.
1: I saw this pussycat story, which it's making me go down so many different paths. I'm not sure where this is going to take me this morning. I'm in one of those moods.
2: Let it take you wherever it feels good.
3: Yeah.
1: So they were over in Turkey, as we call it now.
2: Oh, my God.
1: Yeah. Turkey, yay.
3: Turkey, yeah.
1: Turkey. A ginger cat stole the show.
2: Oh, so why basically, is it important it's ginger?
3: No, it's vital, I think, for the story.
1: Yeah. Actually,
2: I don't know the story, but, you know, it just sounds a bit racist at this point.
1: Let's just go to the audio to start with.
4: We've heard of Romeo and Juliet. What about Romeo and Juliet? An unlikely lead taking centre stage of a performance of Shakespeare in Turkey. Look at this. A curious cat wandered onto the stage straight into the final scene. I mean, it couldn't be worse timing. The final scene of the Russian ballet production.
3: It's literally right there, like playing with who's passed out. Is it Romeo or Juliet at that stage?
1: That was Romeo's hair, I think.
3: Playing Romeo's hair.
1: And the cat was licking itself. Like, I'm cleaning itself.
3: Yeah. That's why it's important, it's ginger.
1: No. It actually got me thinking about cats because.
2: Who was licking itself?
1: The cat.
2: Oh, right. Yeah.
1: The ginger cat. The ginger cat. Specifically.
3: Well, yeah, ginger cat.
2: I still don't know why, on any level, it's important you said it was ginger.
3: Just so you can get a good visual of it, I guess.
1: But it got me to thinking about cats because you're either a cat lover or a cat hater, right?
3: And you're a big cat hater.
1: Lover. Lover. Why would you say that?
2: Do you love cats?
1: I had two cats growing up.
3: You had Christmas.
1: I had Christmas and Bones.
3: Yeah, Bones, yeah.
1: But it started me thinking about the story about when my mum told me that Christmas had passed away. I was wondering, how do your parents tell you that your pets have passed away?
2: Yeah, I've heard this, but what was the Christmas story again? Oh, sorry, the Christmas the cat story?
1: So basically,
2: what colour was
1: Christmas?
2: Yeah.
1: Excuse me.
2: Not important, is it? You don't even remember.
1: No, it was Russian.
2: Yeah, because it's not ginger.
3: Actually, my cat Stiffy was a ginger.
2: What?
3: Stiffy was a ginger cat. You know Stiffy with a stiff tail.
1: No, Christmas was a Russian blue. Christmas was a very, very attractive cat.
2: Oh, so not a ginger.
1: Not a ginger.
3: Oh, no, wow. Russian blues are a beautiful cat.
1: If you know Russian blues, it's a beautiful grey colour. But basically, I'd been on a swimming trip. I arrived home. My mum picked me up from the airport and we started driving home. But we detoured just before we got home to the KFC drive-thru. Now, we never got takeaway food. It was like a special treat.
3: Do you want some, like, sort of like?
1: So, mum goes, we might just get some Kentucky Fried Chicken takeaway on the way home.
2: That sounds strange.
1: I smelled a rat. Because.
3: Or a dead cat.
1: I was like, this is really weird because mum never takes me to takeaway food. Either something really good has happened or she's going to deliver some bad news. And I knew it was bad Christmas, the cat. Right. Anyway, so we start going through drive-thru. She doesn't say anything, but she goes quiet. And I'm like, oh, what? She goes, what do you want to get, Susan? I'm like, can I please get a chicken fillet burger? They'd just been invented then. So I remember it was a real treat to get the chicken fillet burger. And
2: at this
1: chicken
2: point, I'd be thinking, you know, it could be Christmas. This could be actually a family member or something. Like, it's a very ghastly way to do this. It could have been Catherine.
1: No, it wasn't.
2: Catherine's taken a turn for the worse.
3: It really fits for you, though, Suze, like your family and stuff, like this way of doing it.
1: Yeah.
3: I can just see your mum doing this.
1: Yeah, and so we'd get out and we, you know, I don't know if we're allowed to eat in the car. I can't remember back then. I think we had to wait till we got home.
2: Definitely.
1: But we got home and I started eating the chicken fillet burger and mum goes, we've got some bad news. I go,
3: oh no.
1: What? She goes, Christmas ate some geckos. Christmas is a cat.
2: Yeah.
1: Ate some geckos.
2: We've established Christmas is the cat. That.
3: Not ginger cat as well.
1: Yeah. We had to put her down. They killed it. They had to put her down. And that's how she delivered the news.
2: I always wondered what. Who eats geckos? Now I know.
3: What happens to
1: the
3: them?
1: Cats.
2: Because I didn't realize they had a predator. Because, yeah, they eat everything else. That's why I love geckos in my house.
1: Yeah. Mm. I actually thought 13, 24, 10. How were you told that your pet had died?
3: Is that what you want to do? How'd you tell them? Yeah, how were you told your pet was
1: dead?
3: Surely
1: other people got told weirdly how their pet had died?
3: I'm trying to think how we got told Stiffy died, but I think mum just came and said, Stiffy's dead, and they chucked him in the bin. Like, you know, it wasn't.
2: Are we talking pussy specifically, or are you happy to.
3: I think you can open it up.
2: To broaden the appeal of the.
1: I think any pets. Any pets. Because mum took me through Kentucky Fried Chicken to tell me that Christmas had died.
2: Yeah.
1: Not the event, the cat.
3: How'd you find out your animal, not just puss, anything, was dead?
2: Yeah.
3: Or parents, how'd you tell your kids?
2: That's how Suze found out her puss was dead.
0: Nick Lutzy and Susie O'Neill on Nova. You know when life just needs a pause button? The emails, the bills, the same routine. Yeah.
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0: and Susie O'Neill.
1: So I was told through the KFC drive-through just after I got my chicken fillet burger that Christmas had been put down.
2: Wow. Mike, this is an absolute clanger. My good mate, JB, who's from Devil's fame.
1: Oh, yeah, JB.
2: Wynnum fame, yeah. He reckons that his partner, who's French, that's not really important. That's like saying that's like the ginger thing. Yeah. But he said my partner was French.
3: It's good to have details, you know.
2: And when she was young, she had a pet rabbit. And she found out that her pet rabbit was dead as she was eating it at the dinner table.
3: Oh, my God.
2: Parents
3: what?
2: Killed the rabbit and served it for dinner and told her as she said, this is your rabbit, this is little birdie.
3: What was the meal? It was surely a stew.
2: Rabbit.
3: Has to be a stew.
2: I don't know what the meal was.
1: I think actually similar to that, my mum has eaten her pet lamb, but they didn't tell her why she was eating it. She was eating it?
2: Whilst she was eating it.
1: Yeah. It was just that she lived on a farm. But did they live on a farm? Was this just a pet? That was just a pet
2: the
1: thing.
2: The only information I have is
4: it's
2: French. French is the only bit I got.
3: Okay.
2: I don't know whether the French do this more.
3: They eat their rabbits.
2: Eat their pets.
1: Eat their pets? It's like eating your own
2: That's got to torment a child, hasn't it?
3: Yeah, you can't do that.
1: No.
3: Sid, out of Caboolture on 13-24-10, how'd you find out your pet had died?
5: A bit similar to you, Susan. I was actually working in a Hungry Jack's drive-thru and I left home, all was good, my dog was alive, went to work in my Hungry Jack's drive-thru and happily taking orders at the drive-thru. Friend comes through the drive-thru, does their order, gets to the window. Oh, Fidel, I'm so sorry, I hear about your dog. I'm like... Wait, what? And she's like, I'm so sorry, your dog died. And I'm like, no, I left home and she was alive. And I was at work and my dog had died. And I found out at work in the drive-thru.
2: How did they know?
5: Well, they were one of my friends. And so they had obviously been, my sister and I were very similar in age. So they must have been at home and like visited home or something because we didn't even have phones back then.
2: Yeah.
5: And yeah, so no one could ring me and say, oh, your dog's died. So they just were going to let me finish my shift at work.
1: Brutal.
5: And yeah. And I had to keep working.
4: Oh, you kept going.
1: Yeah. It's so sad when your pet dies.
5: I didn't even get an ice cream sundae or anything.
1: Didn't you? You didn't get anything nice?
2: I would have gone straight to the soft serve machine, just put my mouth under it. And go, stuff this. I deserve this.
1: Oh, so sad.
3: It's very sad. Dazza out of West End. What do you got, mate?
6: Morning, everyone. How are we? I don't think I can top the rabbit, but my story dates back to the early 80s when I was in grade 3 and I had a pet budgerigar called Pete. And anyway, our house was broken into and my dad was the first one home. And Mum and I, we got home afterwards and Dad said, look, we've been broken into and the bird's dead. Just came straight out.
1: What?
6: And I said, oh, no, what happened? And Dad just said, oh, the guy that broke in, bird must have been making too much noise, so the guy just pulled its head off. And,
1: what?
6: That was how I found out.
1: The 80s? What? How old were you? Grade three.
6: Grade three. So, yeah.
2: Your dad sounds like he was a tough man.
3: Just pulled his head off, son.
6: Yeah, he was a builder. There was a few expletives in that explanation that he gave me too. So
2: you I want to elaborate
6: with that on the air.
1: Wasn't parenting brutal back in the 80s? Childing brutal.
2: Yeah.
1: Imagine that.
2: Yeah,
1: that's dead. They ripped its head off.
4: It's gone. Yeah.
3: I'm going to tell you exactly how it died.
1: Oh.
3: Kirsty out of Chermside West. These are all parts grim but very fun. What have you got for us?
7: So when I was younger, like about 5, I had two cats. Misty was a really old cat and my new kitten Panda. And I was told that they ran away. I was told this up until the age of 35, and then I found out that my dad's best friend came to collect the old cat but accidentally took both cats and later on used them as a clay target.
1: Oh, you're kidding.
3: Oh, my God.
1: What? That is... No.
7: Devastating. My whole life, my cat ran away.
3: And Misty was a clay target.
2: What do you
3: target?
2: Mean he used them as a... Like, projected them into the air?
7: Like, yeah.
1: like in a catapult, and then they...
3: A catapult.
2: That's how the name must
7: literally
2: have been.
1: Oh, so 35, you found out. Were you, like, really upset? Did you go back to your parents?
7: Yeah, I just was like, what do you mean?
3: What do you mean you shot our cats?
7: Was sus.
2: I'm still getting over the fact that there's a conversation between the old mate and your dad going, do you mind if I just grab your old cat and use it in my great target practice? And your dad's going, yeah, it's all right, just make sure it's the old one.
3: Yeah.
1: What were you going to say, Kirsty?
7: He went to my dad and was like, was there two cats? And my dad was like, no, there was just meant to be one. And he's like, oh, sorry, I took both.
1: Oh, my God. I can't believe that story.
3: That's wild.
1: And keeping that lie from you. How did you find out? Did they tell you in the end?
3: Did they tell you in the end, Kirsty?
7: Yeah, that's how I found out. So there's a little bit more to that story.
1: So many questions. Like, I wonder if they just got a really bad guilt. Was he sick? Was your dad about to die and he had to get it off his chest?
7: I don't know why.
2: They
7: just hung on to it for a while.
2: She's 35 now. It's time we told her
3: the clay target. We shot the puss.
1: It's better off not knowing is my point. Why are they telling you that?
3: Why would you even tell them that?
2: That's...
7: I don't know.
3: Yeah, that's...
2: You okay? Everything's okay now with you?
3: And you and Dad?
7: All good.
2: Okay.
7: Good. Yeah, all good.
0: Nick Lutzy and Susie O'Neill on Nova.

0: Nancy and Susie O'Neill.
1: Where's the line, the line, the line?
2: Where is the line in wearing UGG boots outside the house? Actually, you know what? I'm going to say UGG boots and any sort of pajama wear. Because I've noticed that the younger generation, now I sound like a boomer, seems to wear UGG boots and also, plus or minus, their pajamas out. Have you noticed that?
3: Yeah, definitely the Uggs. The Uggs are a big one out and about. They're a fashion accessory now. And then I suppose it's like tracky pants, like loose pajama trackies people are wearing out a bit.
2: But I've seen actually, I saw my son's girlfriend wearing
3: pajama pants.
2: Like flannel pajama pants.
4: Out.
2: Well, presumably, she didn't actually know she was going to have to go into a takeaway shop to get her dinner, I suppose. So it was kind of...
4: That's allowed.
2: But the UGG boot thing, because when I was growing up, UGG boots, as a swimmer, UGG boots were the... like if you made it in swimming, you got some UGG boots to wear to the pool. Like, everyone wore UGG boots at the pool and to and from the pool, et cetera, et cetera. But as we got older, it kind of turned into, like, no one would wear it out. But it seems like now...
3: It's come back.
2: It's coming back.
3: I mean, 13, 24, 10, if you want to weigh in on it. I saw some people on the plane yesterday, various passengers, in UGG boots.
2: So did I. And you know what else that struck me? They don't seem to be wearing socks with them.
4: Oh, so I find that gross. That's just the warmth it creates.
2: Like, it's the smell.
4: Anywhere where you're walking in fluffy shoes, can't be good, can it?
3: No.
2: I would never do it because I have indoor and outdoor shoes. Do you have indoor shoes at home?
3: No.
2: I've got indoor thongs and outdoor thongs.
3: So your indoor thongs never see it outdoors. So they never get like dirty at all.
2: They never get dirty. And so when I come inside the house, I can put my indoor thongs on and I can walk around the house. And then I've got my outdoor thongs if I go outside. I can put my outdoor thongs on to go around the yard.
4: My place isn't big enough to sustain the use of indoor shoes. Like you've got to get from A to B. Nine paces.
3: Yeah. Whereas when you're going from the west wing to the east wing, I can see why you need shoes.
4: You need support.
3: They've got orthotics in them.
2: Yeah. There is one problem with the outdoor shoes in that department, actually. Which outdoor door do I leave them at?
3: Oh, dear.
2: I'm not even joking.
4: Which exit do you leave at?
3: There's so many doors in this palace.
4: That's a very good point.
2: I sometimes have to pick up the indoor shoes and carry them through the house and take them to the other exit. Other exit.
4: Yeah, right.
3: Do you ever just barefoot inside?
4: I always do.
3: That's what I do.
2: I used to, but I've got sore feet. I've got sore feet, so I can't. It's a long story.
4: It's a long house.
3: It's a big house. Angela out of Mount Warren Park. Where do you find the line with this?
5: Good morning, guys. I just wanted to share my opinion on the pajama side.
3: Yeah.
5: And I've got two daughters, 20 and 21, and they are very guilty for it. I think because they spend so much money on Peter Alexander, they feel they have to. I mean, they wouldn't, more towards the end of the day if they shoot up to the supermarket or something like that. I find it a bit awkward and weird, but I'm guilty for wearing the UGG boots out badly.
2: As well, yeah, it keeps you comfy.

0: because those PJs that Peter Alexander.
1: So expensive.
0: I don't think I've ever bought a pair. I have got given a few pairs. They're like.
1: They're ridiculously expensive.
0: Okay, really expensive.
1: Yeah, yeah, very.
0: You might as well get you wear out of them.
2: Yeah. I don't think I've had a pair of slippers since I was a child.
3: My 20-year-old would have. I'd hate to think how much money she has spent or been given. It has nearly every set.
1: Yeah.
3: On every Peter Alexander. Nighty, every gown. Yep. Even the songy thing. Oh, sad.
2: Right.
0: You haven't had slippers, Lutzy.
2: I've had slippers as an adult, and I'm kind of proud of that, too.
1: Slippers are comfy, though. Just not the UGG, just the slipper, like the granddad slipper.
2: No, I've got those. Granddad being the operative word there. Yeah. You know, like, yeah. I'd say when she hit maybe 70, maybe then. But even then, like, why? Like,
1: super comfy.
2: Getting that chilly?
1: Yeah, they get a bit cold. You don't keep them warm at winter.
0: Mm, actually, my husband's never had slippers either.
2: Well, good on you, Cliff.
0: Becca, to be honest, I would find that unsexy.
1: Beck, what, wearing slippers?
0: Him wearing slippers.
1: Beck, Adam Rubber Downs. Uggs, what's your thoughts
4: good
1: on this?
4: Good morning. Good morning, guys. How are you?
0: Good, good, good. Do you like wearing Uggs out?
4: Well, my two teenagers, so I've got an almost 18-year-old and a 16-year-old, and it is all the rave and the fashion. And they've been wearing them for quite a while. We went to Canada last summer and they had to have their Uggs and wear them everywhere over there in winter. And I thought, yeah, that's just a North American keep their feet warm thing. But now I actually did buy myself a pair the other day because I'm kind of thinking, maybe I could do it.
0: Yeah.
4: You guys are in Melbourne right now. Are there any down there? Because I'm going to Melbourne to take my son to Nationals next month, and I thought maybe I need a pair of Uggs in Melbourne.
0: A couple of things. Firstly, there were some people on the plane with them coming to Melbourne, yep. So presumably they'll be wearing them out. But secondly, Nationals. We love Nationals. Is that a sporting thing?
4: Yeah, for basketball.
1: Oh, nice.
0: Well done.
1: You could probably get some Uggs here. I'm not too sure on the Uggs situation in Melbourne. We didn't bring ours down.
2: I can't imagine that I think that would be more, given that it's cold, that's actually a genuine reason to wear Ugg boots.
1: Yeah.
2: But maybe the only reason to wear Ugg boots.
0: Put socks on, guys.
1: Yeah. If you're going to wear them on a flight, at least dress them up a little
2: gross.
1: Bit. Yeah, they don't get swampy down there.
2: It's festering.
1: Mm.
0: Tinier.
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0: Lucy and Susie O'Neill.
1: We're just talking about the UFC fight at the White House lawn for Donald Trump's 80th birthday. And then we specifically got into the national anthem and how the country singer Zac Brown did a great job.
2: Yeah, he crushed it.
3: Because you hear people butcher this anthem all the time.
1: Yep.
3: Too twangy.
2: And singing without any musical accompaniment. Not easy.
1: He's with a military band behind him.
2: Yep.
4: Those
2: wartime singers, as you call them.
4: Susie's wartime singers. She remembers them from back in the day.
2: So that was impressive. And then we started thinking of other anthems that, that have resonated. Did you have another one at this point?
1: No, you were talking about that one.
2: The one, the opening, one of the first World Cup games was in Boston. It was Scotland versus Haiti, which I think Scotland won. And that anthem, which is the flower of Scotland, a great anthem, always great at rugby. But you're in Boston. I mean, it's more of an Irish town. I would have thought Boston. I thought, how's that going to go at this huge stadium? Yeah, it went all right.

0: cool, isn't it, when you hear all the voices get behind it?
1: And you can see the players who probably, you know, I don't know if they're used to that sort of treatment, Scotland soccer.
2: I'm guessing not.
1: You could see their faces. Some were just smiling. They felt so good. That, you know, that was incredible. Nick, know-it-all Nick, because we were saying, oh, the Aussie one, we never get that. We never sing it in unison at a stadium. Mm. And know-it-all Nick said, well, you know what? When we had something huge on the line, and back in 05, the Socceroos played Uruguay, it was the second leg in Sydney. It was the game that we qualified for the first time in 32 years for the World Cup, had the penalty shootout, all that.
0: Yeah.
1: And so with something on the line, Jade McCrae was the singer.
2: Oh, yeah.
1: Remember Jade McCrae?
2: Yeah, I do.
1: But, I mean, it was overtaken by the Olympic Stadium in Sydney. Check out this.

0: It's pretty cool. Like,
1: it's so good.
0: You never hear that.
1: No. I've heard a few anthems in my time and it's never sounded like that.
2: Can you imagine if somehow, and there's no reason, I don't know why at Olympics, Suze, like, you standing on the dais at Sydney, 18,000, whatever it was, people at the Sydney Olympics, or, you know, would be one of the big ones.
1: Huh. It didn't sound like that.
2: But I don't think anyone, anyone sing it? Do you remember?
1: No. Oh. And even Kathy Freeman, when she won in the Olympic Stadium.
2: It didn't happen, did it?
1: No, it wasn't a thing.
0: Is it because, like, I mean, obviously there's passion there, but we don't feel passionate about our anthem. We don't feel that strongly about it.
2: Yeah, but if ever, you know, like the Freeman thing or Susie winning, I mean, that's a great passionate moment. Is it's just some unwritten law that people don't
0: half-ass
2: sing?
0: It.
1: A bit shy. Maybe a bit shy. Mm. I don't
2: know. Well, that's got to change. I think it's got to change. Do you think? Would that wouldn't take away from your personal moment on the dais?
1: That'd be amazing. I think if you heard that and you're on the dais getting a medal, you'd be crying if you heard that. Right? You have goosebumps. It'd be awesome.
0: Nelda's called
2: such
0: in.
2: Such an interesting point.
0: It is. Yeah. Nelda's called in at a Toowoomba. You got another great version of the Aussie anthem, Nelda?
3: Yeah, guys, I do. Years ago, I think one of your producers said it was 18 years ago that Adam Hills thought about it, and he did our anthem's words to Jimmy Barnes' Working Class Man.
0: Now, I've got some audio here. I haven't heard this yet, but this is... Australia.

0: That's great.
1: Is it singable? No, seriously, if you're just thinking about crowd getting behind it.
2: Oh, I don't know. That's pretty good. That's a goosebumps as well.
0: Yeah, that was goosebumps for sure.
2: Let's get patriotic.
1: Yeah. Imagine you're the
3: good
1: day.
3: Enough
1: so.
3: For some free tickets, Lutzy.
1: Free tickets.
0: Oh, yeah, Lutzy. Nelda's done her job.
1: Thanks for singling me out. Free tickets. What do you want free tickets to?
3: Oh, Bronx? Anything you've got, mate. Single mum. Beautiful 12-year-old daughter.
1: I think the Bronx. Where's my list?
0: Yeah,
1: here,
0: I'm not
2: a bit of good-looking rooster?
1: I tell you what. Yeah. I got this. Is it? No.
0: It's really...
1: It's gone from the list.
0: Event Cinemas. Would you like that?
3: Oh, I'd love it.
0: Yep. Done. What about Event Cinemas? Let's do that one.
1: Perfect.
3: You guys are great.
1: See you at the movies.
0: Yeah, enjoy.
4: Nick, Lutzy and Susie O'Neill.
5: 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Are you ready?
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17: You are listening to Nova. It is Jace, Lauren and Clint.
18: I want to talk Austin Found. Now, this is going to give me anxiety because I'm a culprit here. I tend to leave stuff in, well, cars, taxis, Ubers, on trains.
19: Yeah, me too.
18: All the time.
19: I leave stuff everywhere.
17: Did you get your credibility back? that night?
18: My credibility?
7: Damn it. Credibility.
18: Damn it. Do you know what? I've lost all sorts of things. Keys. I've left a wallet on a train before. What, I'm stupid when it comes to...
7: Yeah. Careless.
18: I'm stupid careless. As well.
17: Uber makes it pretty good to get lost property back.
18: Well, they've got a lost and found index and it's celebrating its 10th anniversary, right? So to celebrate, oh, what a day, it has revealed its most common and most unique items left in Ubers.
17: Uh-oh. Can I guess?
18: The list of common items, you can guess the common items.
17: Shoes.
7: Yeah, I've kicked off my heels in an Uber before on the way home after a late night and then got to run out and go, oh, no shoes.
18: No
7: one's
18: shoes.
7: Leaving their stilettos
18: shoes
7: in there?
18: Ain't phone. In the top 10. Phone is number one.
17: Wallet.
18: Number two.
7: Keys.
18: Number four. People leave luggage in the boots of...
7: No.
18: Is that the responsibility of the driver?
7: Uber drivers often drive... I know two people, they've got out of their Uber and the Uber's driver's driven off forgetting they had their luggage in the back. And they're like, right. There goes my suitcase.
18: Other things worth mentioning, headphones.
7: Yeah, earpods.
18: Or just one earpod maybe.
7: So annoying.
18: And just clothing, glasses, jewellery, laptops. Okay, unique items.
17: Here we go.
18: Now, this is where the eyebrow is raised. Number one, dentures with two teeth.
17: Well, if you're kicking off your heels, you might as well take out your teeth.
18: Number two.
7: Yeah, so like a plate with only two front teeth.
18: Yeah.
7: Was it Brendan Favola? Because his teeth are on a plate. Oh. He took them out and put them in my drink once at a function. I nearly vomited. Good on you, Fev. He's nothing if not consistent.
18: What about number two? Breast milk.
7: Mum's
18: expressing.
7: Mum's pumped and wanted to take home.
17: That's
7: and
17: liquid gold. That's liquid gold. Shame.
18: Other notable mentions here, Jace, an ankle monitor.
7: How'd they get it off?
18: How do you get it off? sack of marbles, oxygen tank. Oh, you know what? I forgot my oxygen tank.
7: Oh, no, that's probably quite dangerous if you've left that in an Uber.
18: And this one says gold mouth grill.
17: Oh, that's where I left my grill.
18: Yeah. I do love a couple of things just quickly. I do love unclaimed mail. Now, we have threatened.
17: Oh, I want
18: to
17: do
18: we
17: this.
18: We have threatened for
7: Jason's
18: a long time
7: been talking about this for a long
18: to get involved with Australia Post and you can unbox things.
7: So
18: we
7: could
18: get a box each and unbox
17: so
18: unclaimed
17: just pay
18: mail.
17: A fee,
18: yep.
17: And you get mystery items.
18: Yep.
7: So Jay sent me a video of this family doing it the other day.
18: We must do it.
7: And they got this big box. They've had $100. They got this big box of all this unclaimed mail.
18: Mm.
7: And they one by one all open something. And the mum got a full Skims set.
18: Yeah.
17: Oh.
7: Remember she got that Skims Nike.
18: Yeah. Oz Post,
7: set.
18: We're coming for you.
17: Hey, 13-24-10 is our number. What did you leave behind?
7: Yeah. I left my entire carry-on suitcase in the scanner at LAX.
17: What, you just kept walking?
7: Yeah, I went through security.
17: What, they found the contraband?
7: Put my bag in there. No, I just put it through the scanner.
17: So she just ran.
7: And then kept walking, went into the lounge, went to get on the plane, and I was like, where's all my stuff?
18: Oh.
7: And I left it in there. I just never took it from the scanner.
18: What was their reaction when you went back?
7: Well, I got there before the 2 hours. After 2 hours, it goes to lost and found, and then it's hard to get back.
17: That's it, 2 hours.
7: Yeah.

0: This is Nova. You got Jase, Lauren and Clint.
1: We're talking lost and found. More so, what have you lost, effectively, because it happens to me all the time.
0: 13-24-10 is our number.
2: I once left the movies. I watched that movie Lion with Nicole Kidman and Dev Patel.
1: Yeah, great about, film.
0: Oh, the sexy one?
2: No, it's about the little boy who's adopted from India. I cried so much. I
0: was not just, the sexy.
1: It's no, definitely no sexy not. Times
2: it's
1: in that.
2: So sad. No, wait, not Lion.
1: I cried.
2: Wait, was it called Lion?
1: I think so. Yeah, it was, wasn't it?
2: Yeah. I cried so much. I was in such flap. I was with my friend Nick, and I left, my phone and my car keys under the seat.
0: You were that flustered.
2: I was that flustered. I was sobbing. To the point, the person in
1: there
2: front
1: was a bit going on.
2: Turned
1: though
2: around and said,
1: "There's a bit going
2: are you
1: on
2: okay?"
1: In your life.
2: I was like, "Should I leave?"
0: I was flustered in the sexy one.
1: Yeah.
0: Okay. And Nicole Kidman when she was.
2: Yeah, where she gets on all fours like
1: whoa,
2: a dog.
0: Yes.
1: That ain't Lion.
2: No, that's not Lion.
0: That's dog.
2: What's that one called? There's only reason.
0: Not Lion.
2: Nicole Kidman's wonderful. She can play such diverse characters.
1: Can't she just? Mm-hmm. She's very flexible with her roles.
0: Don't know how it would have felt taking the kids to see it if I was her. Look at mummy doing it.
2: No, you wouldn't. You know, that's not a take the kids.
0: Oh, God.
1: No. Okay. What have you lost? Craig on 13-24-10. Good morning.
3: Yeah, good morning, team. How are we?
2: We're good, Craig.
3: Very, very good on this wet morning. I lost, or didn't lose it, I left it behind in the overhead bins, my duty free.
0: Now,
2: that happens all the time.
0: Your 2 litre bottle of Johnny Walker.
3: It was me. I left it in the overhead bin, 2 bottles of Grey Goose on a duty free price. So, not getting those back. So enjoy the Christmas party over there in Malaysia.
1: So I wonder if the hosties take that.
0: Yeah, I think sure. So. Yeah,
1: they'd have a bit of a party in the galley.
2: When I came back from Coachella,
1: It
2: had been quite a long week, and the parents, like Jim and Dale, my friends, and Beck Judd, did a last minute. Got to get the kids presents and bought
1: Grey Goose
2: Lego and all this. There's like a Lego store in LA. Anyway, we're waiting to go through customs to come home, and they started paging Rebecca Judd over the thing, and I got so angry. I was like, they're giving her VIP treatment, and they're going to walk her straight through. And then it was because she'd left all her stuff in the overhead. We were like, back you go, the walk of shame, sis. See ya. No VIP treatment for you.
0: Go pick up the Batmobile. 13-24-10 is our number. What have you left behind? I left a hair straightener at an Airbnb.
1: Of course you did.
0: And I rang them a day later, and they did the, nope,
2: not here.
0: It's not here.
1: Well, they claimed it. Was it a nice one? Yeah.
0: GHD.
2: He's a GHD guy. He's a good hair guy. Good hair day guy.
1: Is that what it stands for?
2: Yeah. Good hair day. GHD.
1: No, it does not.
2: It does, Clint.
1: Good hair day.
0: Yes.
2: Every day is a school day
0: sense
2: for you.
0: Yes.
2: I love a GHD.
0: What did you, out of curiosity, what did you think it's
1: doing? Oh, I don't know. GHD.
2: Taylor, did you know that?
4: I did not know that.
2: There you go. Every day is a school day. Taylor, what did you leave behind?
4: Well, I actually work at a movie theatre, and we recently had someone leave their phone, and it looks like they were involved in a cheating scandal because they're getting lots of missed calls and texts about them being with another guy and how messed up that is.
2: Oh,
4: very entertaining to read.
2: I think perhaps that person left that phone home at the cinema deliberately.
1: Oh, no.
4: Maybe.
2: You can't track me now, though.
0: Also, you don't want to answer it because then it's another female answering
2: the
0: phone.
2: I'd answer it. Yeah. Hello.
1: So juicy messages, or was it just a lot of calls, Taylor?
4: Both. Obviously, we didn't pick up the calls, but then we're having fun reading the messages.
2: Oh, because I had it on when you get the message at the front.
1: Yeah.
2: Hasn't everyone turned that off by now? Does anyone actually get the little sample of the text
0: their
2: phone?
0: No,
2: anyone's doing that.
0: Can I pay you a compliment? And it's a weird pivot from this call.
1: Here we go.
0: Because it's going to sound like I was up to no good, which I wasn't. But I once got a call from Lauren, and she goes, "Hey, I've had a missed call from your wife." Before I ring her back.
2: That's private between you and I. Now
0: where are you supposed to be? And I'm like, I'm not doing anything dodgy. I've just missed her call as well. But what a friend.
2: Mm. Well, I just called because in case you were saying you were at a meeting with me and you were actually at the pub with your mates.
0: But what a...
1: Yeah, it's a good friend.
2: Yeah, but that's not girl code. You've just thrown me under.
0: No, I'm giving you a compliment.
1: But you
2: do that privately, not on the radio, because now Lou's going to be like, well, why did you call Jason?
0: No, she doesn't listen.
2: Just answer my call. I was trying to keep you out of trouble, and now you've got me in trouble.
0: No, you're not trouble.
2: You just dogged me. I stuck up for you, and you just dogged me.
0: I'm not a dog.
2: You are a dog.
1: Well, since then, he's gone.
2: You know what? You're not a dog. Dogs are more loyal.
0: I'm not a dog. You are one of the boys.
1: Since then, he's gone and got a privacy screen installed.
2: Yeah, so now you're on your
1: own. There's a lot of shit he's hiding on his phone.
2: I'm going to answer the phone like this. He is not with me.
0: No, don't do that.
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18: You start out big. Everyone's invited. Work crew, gym crew, even the bloke down the street with the pet lizard. But then the Harvey beef hits the shopping list and suddenly that guest list needs a trim. Dave the Double Dipper, gone. Your sister's latest bloke, gone. Lizard boy, gone. Who's left? Your Harvey beef mates. The ones worth the stakes. The ones that'd buy Harvey beef for you. Harvey beef, worth it.
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0: This is Jace, Lauren, and Clint. You are listening to Nova. Let's take you to America.
1: America. Welcome to UFC Freedom 250. Here is the President of the United States of America, Donald J. Trump.
2: Wow.
0: Shit.
2: UFC at the White House. Now, we spoke about it yesterday. I said, I guarantee you he'll come out on one of those balconies and wave like it's the tripping of the color with the royal family. He did do that. And then I said, there's no way he'll be sitting ringside. I apologize. There he was, front and center, ringside with Melania and Joe Rogan and Dana White.
3: Are we serious about the world?
0: How was him walking out of the Oval?
2: Amazing.
0: And the camera following him through the... It was just
2: But what about the fighters walking through the White House, like the Walk of the Presidents or whatever they call it, and then down to the... I mean, it was...
3: A spectacle.
2: I paid for it.
3: Yeah, I know.
2: So I can talk about
3: it. All right, let's get
2: I'm a paying customer. But I sort of did it more for the spectacle than the fight, to be honest.
3: Hey, Lauren Tomasi, one of my friends from Channel 9, she's the US correspondent, or the Washington correspondent, I should say. She joins us live now. She was there. What was it like, Lauren?
4: Oh, guys, fight night at the White House. I think that it was every bit as strange as it just sounded on that piece of audio there. I mean, truly, I feel like, you know, I've been in some pretty fascinating moments over the past few years watching on and reporting on Donald Trump. This was one of the weirdest chapters in history you could have dreamt up.
0: Lauren, have you been inside the White House before, the grounds?
4: I have. I go in there to report, you know, almost daily. So to see, you know, UFC fighters walking through these old rooms was just...
0: Also the fans. Like, could you notice the amount of Secret Service there yesterday?
2: Yeah,
0: like,
2: the security
0: just through the roof?
4: For sure. Yeah, for sure. Okay, so, like, the White House is, you know, really locked down at the best of times. You've got snipers on the roof. They're always pacing around the grounds. But this was a whole other level. They kind of likened it to a bit of Super Bowl. You know, you had the National Guard, and they had armored vehicles around the perimeter. There were federal police, state police. It was...
2: insane.
4: Absolutely locked down.
2: But Lauren, the president was off signing a peace agreement 1 minute, and then he's like, literally, he was like, guys, we got to get this done quick, smart, because I got Dana White waiting for me out there with Joe Rogan.
0: And birthday cake.
2: Like, and it was his 80th birthday. Like, what on earth
4: was
2: his day yesterday?
4: Peace and punches.
2: Yeah. Yes. We're signing peace agreements and then going and watching people punch on.
4: And I mean, all of this, it was also Donald Trump's 80th birthday. So he had this big birthday bash. It was just the strangest series of events. And, you know, as I was standing there, there were like 120,000 people who were just south of that big claw set up who were there to watch on. And that's when we found out that this peace agreement had been signed. And it just, I mean, I'm standing there trying to do a cross for the Today Show. Yeah. It is a Shania Twain, man. I feel like a woman was playing.
3: Oh, good.
2: Why?
3: The track to the future.
2: Why was that playing?
3: LT, what was the crowd like? How uncouth were the crowd?
4: Oh, look, there was a lot of guys. I didn't see too many women out there.
2: Except for the woman singing. She was quite good.
4: Characters. I chatted to one guy. His name was Chris. He had come down from Pennsylvania, and he said this was kind of like the new Roman Empire and that we had gladiators fighting. So,
0: Lauren, it's my silly question, but could you get a beer ringside? Like, if you were sitting there watching?
4: You could.
0: You could?
4: No.
2: You could have cocktail bars on the lawn.
4: They were selling Budweiser. There were little bars open.
2: It's amazing.
4: Guys, you can't dream this up.
2: No, you can't. I mean, what a scene. But honestly, Lauren, I mean, I'm not into UFC, but I went home, I paid for the pay-per-view, and I sat on the couch with Paul yesterday, and I just could not believe my eyes. Like, I was live texting our producer here being like, are you watching this and this and this? It just got weirder and weirder.
4: Oh, it really did. I mean, you had, you know, fighters who were pulling chains off their necks and putting it around Donald Trump.
2: Yeah.
4: You had one guy in his cowboy hat getting on the side of the ring and standing up and all
2: doing
4: of this with the White House in the background. It was just insane.
3: I wonder what the Iranians thought of all of this.
4: Oh, boy. You know what? You know what I love is there is a chance that Iran will play the United States in the World Cup if they both get through the next round. Now, wouldn't that be wild?
2: The Iranians were like, get them some oil quickly. They have gone absolutely bonkers over there in America.
0: Lauren Tomasi from Channel 9. We'll let you talk, because I know you're at the airport.
2: Yeah, she's at the airport. She's off to see the Socceroos now. How good's your job, Lauren Tomasi?
4: oh, guys, I feel pretty lucky, but I'm, you know, going from fight night at the White House to taking a fight with the Socceroos to hopefully beat the US. So
2: living the dream.
3: Good on you, LT. Have a great time.
0: Thank you. That is...
2: Jason, there was also one of the things that you hate the most. There was a public proposal. So one of the fighters, English was... Did you say it? English,
0: no.
2: So it gets even weirder because English was his second language. I'm not actually sure where he was from. He answered some questions in English, but he had a translator. So Joe Rogan was asking the questions. The translator then asked the fighter the questions. He answered, translator. But he, in... I don't know where he was from. Whatever language he spoke, he asked his... He proposed... to his girlfriend in the front row.
0: With but the translator.
2: The translator had to translate it so everyone knew what he was doing.
3: What amazing scenes.
2: Have
5: a better place to ask my wife to get married. Nadine, I love you. Would you marry me since we're right here in the White House?
6: She gave the thumbs up. Congratulations, sir, and congratulations on an amazing performance.
2: Off he trottled, covered in blood to see.
3: And what was Trumpy doing?
2: Clapping. Melania loved it. She loves love. They love love.
3: Oh, yeah, they love each other.
2: They
3: yeah.
2: love love.
0: Yeah. He
2: there
0: was from
2: love and fighting.
3: You're kidding me. Okay. So are we going again or is this a one-off? No. What do we think?
0: I reckon it's going to be an annual thing.
3: You think?
0: Yeah.
2: I would just hate to imagine what it costs to put that on with the level of security. Plus the bill, like they said it was $80 million or something. It would have been more than that with security and everything.
0: Sorry, guys, I'm a bit dusty today. Had a big one on the Budweisers at the White House.
3: Yeah, on the lawn.
0: How's that?
2: I mean, it was unbelievable to watch. I couldn't believe my eyes.
0: And it's just gone.
2: And then Paul couldn't believe his eyes when he walked in and saw me sitting on the couch watching UFC.
0: Was he like, this is hot?
2: Kind of, but he was like, what are you doing?
7: Jace, Lauren and Clint.
8: Jace, Lauren and Clint.
7: On Nova. Rah.

0: Thanks for joining us. You're listening to Nova. It is Jace, Lauren and Clint with you.
1: Have you ever lived through a renovation?
0: No, I don't think I could.
1: Have you?
2: No.
1: No.
2: No.
1: It's really hard work and my parents are renovating. They've ripped out the kitchen.
0: They're living there while they do it?
1: No, Jason. They're not anymore.
0: Hey.
1: They're moving in with me.
0: Oh, my God.
1: Yeah. Yeah, so they've...
0: this is the best day ever. Hang on. So your mum, Liz?
1: Oh, yep. She's moving in, Jace. She's moving in.
2: Have we got just... Top line.
0: Can we get Paul on?
1: She hasn't moved in yet, but she's coming. So they're renovating.
0: This is incredible.
1: They've got no kitchen, no living room. They've been basically living in their bedroom for like 2 weeks and we've finally caved. I'm like, okay. So we're going away for when we're on holidays.
2: That's good. I like that. That's good.
1: I was like, so well, you could live there then.
0: Perfect.
1: But they're coming early. No, they're coming early. They're coming this week. And so we've got the rest of this week and next week and then we go away.
0: Okay, so that's all right because whatever happens in the first week.
2: So that's
0: a
2: month.
0: You can be in the back of your mind going, we're going away, we're going away, we're going away.
1: Yeah, we're away for 2 weeks.
0: How long should renovations take? This is
1: no longer than those 3 weeks. Well, they've already been in it and they're just like, they're at their wit's end. You know what it's like? It's dust. There's no kitchen. There's no living room. Mum last night was in their bedroom trying to watch the news and I called her and she's like screaming at the phone. I'm like, what's wrong? She's like, we're trying to Chromecast from my phone to the TV because they didn't have any reception. And I was like, oh, God.
2: Wow. Okay.
1: So, yeah, they're moving in. So Mum and Sean and their dog, Frank, which might be nice for Marla to have a little friendly companion.
0: What's the house rules?
1: House rules are my rules.
0: Oh, jeez.
1: Don't make a mess.
2: What positive... What positives do you glean from the experience?
1: Well, we're going to have some family bonding.
2: Lovely.
1: Paul, myself,
2: does
1: Sean and
2: cook?
1: My mum. She does.
2: Well.
1: But I don't like other people doing, like, I think it's just better if she just fits into my routine.
0: Question.
2: Okay.
1: Which means Paul cooking.
0: Can you run me through how the conversation went with Paul?
1: Well, Mum was over and she was talking about the renovation and we were like, well, why don't you come and stay at our house when we're away? Great idea. We've got a dog sitter, a house sitter, everybody wins. And then it was like, yeah, that's a great idea. And then we also have to go away this weekend. And she was like, well, I could look after Marla that weekend too.
0: Might as well move in early.
1: And then it was like, well, we've got nothing in our house, so why don't we just move in early?
2: Oh. Haven't you been looking for some form of home help? This could be a full-time arrangement, I'm thinking.
1: You think my mum's... She's not... 30 years later...
2: You put her on the payroll.
0: It'll be like a sitcom.
1: She's not going to bounce back to doing my washing and my ironing and changing my sheets.
2: It could be a sitcom.
1: But do I have to do that for her if she's a guest in my house?
0: Absolutely. I'm going to buy a Rebel.
1: Do I have to change all the sheets or do I just say...
0: Yeah.
1: Do it yourself, like she used to say to me.
0: And make sure you knock. Don't just storm into their room.
1: Oh, my God.
0: No, passion's still alive at that age.
1: Oh, stop. I don't have any interest of walking into their bedroom. They've got their own room, their own ensuite, right, their own...
0: Clint, can you imagine it? Friday, Lauren comes home from work. Liz has got a couple of the girls around.
1: I know.
0: They're all sitting out the back having a wine.
1: Can you imagine? Is she allowed to entertain?
0: Yeah.
1: She can entertain.
2: I get an invite.
1: If I come home and you and Liz are sitting in the backyard, that'll do me. Anyway.
0: Lauren, pull up a chair. You want a rosé?
1: Happy families at my house.
0: This is the best news ever.
2: Look, she's smiling delivering the news, though.
1: Here's what we're going to do. I've still got 4 days to enjoy my home. Three days.
0: I'm going to get maybe our production guy to make up like an opener, like a sitcom opener, and then we can get updates each day.
1: What opener will we use? Like, is it like Full House?
0: I was more thinking House from Hell, but like, yeah.
1: Modern Family.
0: Modern Family. Welcome to the house.
1: I don't know
0: hell.
1: Who's going to annoy who more. I do get on my mum's nerves.
0: Well, that has put me in the best mood.
1: I knew it would.
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1: Our next guest is Australia's sweetheart.
2: A television presenter.
1: A conservationist.
2: A zookeeper.
1: One who's faced many dangers in his line of work.
3: I almost died tonight.
4: Ow!
3: I choked on a piece of confetti after the team dance.
4: Thank goodness Robert Irwin is still here with us.
5: I nearly wasn't.
4: Oh my God.
1: Please welcome to the show, Robert Irwin.
0: Thank goodness you're still alive.
4: Thank goodness, Rob.
6: G'day. Hello, oh, Robert. My gosh. I love, of all of the dangerous things I've done, you go with the choking on confetti. Come on, guys.
4: There's not many times, because you know how to handle an animal. There's not many times you actually said, no. I nearly died tonight.
6: It's true, and honestly, that was probably the closest I've come. It wasn't a croc, it wasn't a venomous snake. That's not what you got to worry about. It's confetti.
0: Yeah. Someone would have been
6: sitting when you least expect it.
0: I knew the confetti would get in my
7: head. Hey, Australia's sweetheart, how does that sit with you, Robert Irwin?
6: Oh, I don't know about that. I'll tell you what, I feel very, very privileged that I get to represent my home in everything I do. You know, I've been doing a lot all over the place, a lot in the States, all over the world, and my job... I'm a wildlife conservationist. I'm an advocate for the environment, you know, and if I can also represent Australia when I do that, mate, I have done my job, and I do that with pride. That is for
4: God,
6: sure.
4: God, I just love you so much.
7: Well, you are a sweetheart.
0: Yeah.
4: Oh, you're an icon, Robert.
7: He's an ambassador.
4: We all feel like you're all of our little brothers. Like we grew up with you. We've known you since you were so little. So every time you do something fabulous, whether it's Dancing with the Stars or hosting a new show, whatever it is, we all just stand a little taller.
7: He's a man now. Haven't you seen that chest of his?
6: I've known you guys since I had the little bowl cut. Oh,
0: the bowl cut.
6: So it's been a long time. It's so been a long time.
7: Okay, so what are we doing in the bedroom, Robert?
4: That's an open-ended question.
6: Okay. So in all seriousness, so it's actually really cool. There's some local guys here. They live right on the Sunshine Coast. They're like absolute local legends. The Lad Collective. They started this thing that all started right here in Queensland, and now like it's going global. So basically, they've made bedding cool, which is a feat. Like, they've done really, really well. They've come on board and supported, you know, our charity. I've been working with them and filming with them a lot. They're just these awesome, true blue Aussie blokes using that ingenuity and taking it to the world. And you know, I'm helping them spread the word because... It's like, seriously, sleep is the cornerstone to health. I've gotten really big into that lately. And for me, I got to be well rested when I'm catching venomous snakes and crocodiles and stuff, you know. So they've been awesome, mate. They're legends.
8: In the commercial, it says stats say blokes only change their sheets. Was it four times a year?
4: That's so remote.
6: Which is ridiculous. I'm a once a week guy.
7: Yeah, you
4: do. Robert Irwin.
7: You do scream clean.
4: Tell me the truth, Robert Irwin. Do you change your own sheets or have you got someone to do that for you?
6: I genuinely change. I do. I change my sheets and I change them frequently. I am covered in mud and blood and everything all the time. But when it comes to, like, when I go to bed, I have to have showered before I go to bed. My sheets have to be clean. Like, that's one thing I do not.
4: Get the crock residue off. Who do you live with? Do you live alone or do you live with mates or with the fam?
6: Well, I actually live right in the middle of Australia Zoo.
4: Do you?
6: Seriously. Like I live in the middle of it all. It's really, really quite cool. So like my alarm clock in the morning is the tigers next door roaring. It is.
4: You actually live in the zoo.
6: I've
4: never
6: there.
4: Been to Australia Zoo. We must go.
7: It's amazing.
4: If you walk around Australia Zoo and go, that's Robert Irwin's house.
6: Yeah, there's like a little fence up and glass and you can come and like watch
4: like
6: as I have
4: exhibit.
6: My morning coffee.
7: Big brother.
6: Yeah, pretty much.
4: I must go.
7: All right, well, yeah, his bedroom would be immaculate, wouldn't it?
8: Oh, like, yeah. I was just thinking, off the back of Lauren saying, do you change your own sheets, right? You've gone big time over the last few years, mate. You know, you're all over TV in America and stuff.
7: America.
8: What's the one thing that's changed? What's the one thing that's like, okay, this is a bit Hollywood life.
6: I'll tell you what's changed.
8: Yeah.
6: And I'll tell you how this is the sign that I've made it, is the fact that people now, wherever I go, you know what anyone says every single time?
4: Crikey.
6: They always talk about conservation.
4: Aww.
6: They always have a discussion to say, wow, love the message, love what you stand for. Because for me, I don't care if people know me or remember me, or that doesn't matter. for me, if my message is listened to, if a spirit of positivity, of fun, of passion and wildlife conservation, if people are listening to that, I've done my job. And that, to me, that is what it's all about. And the fact that people now, you know, really, I think, resonate with that, mate, I've done my job.
4: I mean, as if everyone could love you anymore. Down, Jace, girl. Wanted you to say you had a sports car or something. Yeah. And listen to what he said.
8: Oh, yeah, I'm driving.
4: Do you drive an EV?
8: I'm driving a Lambo, but I'm saving the forest.
6: I'll stick to the Land Cruiser, mate. I'll just stick to that.
7: Yeah. What do you prefer, a Paso Doble or a cha-cha-cha?
6: Oh, good question. Well, I know you know your way around a cha-cha-cha.
7: Thank you, Robert.
6: I do know that. I'm a Paso Doble guy. Okay. I want power. I want explosiveness, all right? Come on.
4: Oh, my God. I love you so much.
7: I love you, Robert Irwin.
6: What about you, mate? What's
7: your favourite style? I'm a cha-cha-cha guy.
8: Guys, you can check out...
6: I knew it.
8: The Lad Collective online. Ladcollective.com is the place to go. Robert Irwin on the air. Hey, mate, it's always good catching up. Cheers for your time this morning.
4: You're the best.
6: You guys are legends. Cheers, eh?
7: See you,
8: mate. See you, mate.
4: Sleep well.
6: See ya.
5: Jace,

0: Pippa and Kate.
1: There's one sign that says your relationship is doomed when you realise that your partner's no longer laughing at your jokes.
2: Oh, yeah.
1: Now when you tell a joke, everybody else laughs, but your partner rolls their eyes.
3: 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It's like in her mind she's saying to herself how she could knock you off.
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0: not quite a Superman, but I used to think I was an elf because my mum made me a little elf costume.
1: Because of your weird pointy ears.
2: Yeah.
0: Yeah. And I was great at wrapping gifts.
1: And yes, that's right.
2: That's a superpower.
0: I used to go to bed every night, and then the next morning at breakfast, mum would question me and say, how was, you know, last night? And I'd, you know, I would have done an 8-hour shift in the workshop making toys.
2: Are you exhausted?
0: Maybe that's where my work ethic comes from.
1: Just fresh back from the North Pole, mum. Yeah. Give me a break.
0: Not quite a superhero. If you could be a superhero, who would you be?
1: I mean, it's one of the ones that can fly. Because how awesome would that be, right?
2: Yeah, of course. Woman. I mean, Superman, Invisible Woman would be good because you're just invisible.
1: And a woman.
2: Yeah.
0: Real creep. You just go like,
1: Sean just felt his own invisible boob.
2: Sean, it's you were so funny.
3: I'm so sorry.
2: No, I love it.
1: So
3: you did and you enjoyed it.
2: the time I nearly drowned.
1: Yes.
2: Which Joel heard about yesterday.
0: Yeah. Mm.
2: I did think I was superhero beforehand.
1: Yeah, right.
2: Because
1: I
2: strode down to the water's
1: edge. Don't worry, I'll take care of this.
2: Exactly.
1: There's a guy struggling out there. Yep. Oh, don't worry, Sean's here.
2: That's right.
1: I'll go and save him.
2: And then I nearly died.
1: And he was fine.
0: Yeah,
2: he survived. And
1: the person who needed rescuing was you.
2: Yeah,
1: and like we joke about it now, but it was a really serious situation at the time. Like
2: Megan, really serious.
1: Like asked somebody to take the kids off the beach because she thought they were going to be pulling your body out.
2: Oh, I know. Ooh. And personally, I did think I was going to be gone.
1: Yeah.
2: But when people were seeing this person, including me, struggling in the water, we thought he was unconscious. After 5 beers, I was like, if there's anyone going to save this man, it's me. I'm a superhero.
1: Yeah. It's Mac.
2: I can do this.
1: And
2: I couldn't. Spoiler alert.

0: Happy Wednesday. This is Ross at Nova. Oh, it's fresh. Top of 18 degrees today. Currently, it's freezing. Technically, just a little bit above freezing, but it's cold. Nathan, Nat and Sean at Nova.
1: Now, it can be tough when you realise that you're not a superhero.
2: Oh, that's brutal, isn't it?
1: Little kid broke his arm because he leapt off the couch or something, I think, and thinking that his webs were going to kick in because he was Spider-Man, and the webs did not kick in.
3: And the
1: gravity took over, and he hit the floor with a big thud, broke his arm.
2: Superheroes are great costumes for Halloween because, you know, I'm mad for a bit of lycra. So,
1: sure.
2: I've been Robin a few times.
1: You've been...
2: Not Batman. I always liked Robin.
1: Yeah.
2: It was more my colour.
1: Enjoyed the sidekick action. Yeah.
2: You don't want to be in the spot, you know, like you want to be one away from the main event.
1: That is a lie.
2: Too much pressure.
1: You absolutely do want to be in the spotlight. Michael's in Mandra. Morning, Michael.
4: Morning, guys. How are we?
3: Okay. Good, Mike.
1: So who discovered the hard way that they're not a superhero, Michael? What happened?
4: So it was my son, Cooper. He was going through a bit of a basketball stage, looking at Michael Jordan and all the rest of it. We had a bit of a gathering a couple of months ago and had the whole family around and all that other sort of stuff. Anyway, mum came out the back with a bit of a platter and shut the glass door on the rear of the house and didn't do the fly screen. And Cooper, being the jumpable sort of character, he tried to leap out of the house into the patio area and didn't realise the glass door was shut and rebounded straight back into the kitchen.
3: I love seeing that.
1: At least you got the rebound.
2: Springy.
4: So a little bit embarrassed, but it was all good. He just had a little bump on his forehead, but he goes, "Was that good, Dad?" I said, "No, it's pretty impressive, mate, but we didn't really see it on the outside."
1: It would have looked like when a bird flies into a window.
4: Exactly the same sound as well, yeah.
3: Yeah, I love seeing that.
1: Oh, that's too good. Yep, he learnt the hard way. He's not Michael Jordan. Thanks, Michael. We move on to Dino in Wanneroo. Hello.
5: Good morning.
1: Now, Dino, did you discover the hard way that you're not a superhero?
5: Well, yes, I did. So I've got three brothers and one was going to be Batman because he could have ropes and, you know, hooks and all that sort of stuff.
2: Yeah, yeah.
5: The other one could be Spider-Man, so they organised some webs off his wrist.
1: Yes.
5: And the other one was too young, so he couldn't climb up onto the roof with us. And I had to be Superman.
1: Yes.
5: Well, Superman doesn't have anything but a cape, so I had a manky old tea towel from, you know, mum's oven around my neck.
1: It's always a tea towel.
5: So on the count of three, we all jump off. I actually fly for about 2 seconds till I hit the ground with both my wrists. Break both my wrists, and, you know, three brothers, they think it's funny, so it stacks on, so they all just jump on me, and I can just hear my wrists cracking. Couldn't eat dinner for 2 days, and mum and dad are like, just eat your dinner. I'm like, I can't pick up the fork. And so then...
1: did you not want to admit what happened to you? Did you not want to tell your parents? Is that the issue? Why didn't they take you to hospital?
5: No, because there's a lot of things you don't admit to.
1: Okay,
5: You don't tell them until the street lights come on.
1: Yeah, sure. No, I hear you. I understand where you're coming from. You're like, what happened to you? Nothing. Meanwhile, you can't eat because you've broken both your hands.
2: Like,
1: and presumably you also
3: wipe your bum.
1: Wipe your bum. There you go.
5: And the brothers staring at you.
1: Yeah. Yeah.
2: Don't you tell them anything.
5: Don't you say a word.
2: Sisters.
3: How did you get through then, Dino?
5: Well, eventually, they got me to hospital, two casts around my wrist, and then gently got spoon-fed by my mum, who ignored me for 2 days.
3: Did you answer the question about wiping the bum? Did your mum do that?
5: Well, look, you've already traumatised me enough this morning.
2: Yeah. No further questions, Your Honour.
3: Okay. I'll rest.
1: Oh, we're sorry for putting you through that, Dino. Thank you. That was highly entertaining. James is in Morley. It's funny how it's all men calling.
2: I know.
1: James, good morning.
6: Morning, guys. How are you?
3: Good, James.
1: Yeah, did you fall into this trap too, the hard way?
6: Yeah, so this was me. So I grew up on a massive farm down south. It was my 10th birthday party. So I had a bunch of mates around from school. And we had this massive, like, above-ground trampoline, on the lawn. There was, like, a paved area to the side, and there was, like, this massive gum tree branch that kind of overhung over the trampoline.
1: That's what we call the perfect storm. Keep going.
2: I was going to say, I can visualise it perfectly.
6: I I thought it'd be a good idea in front of the mates to climb the tree and jump off the branch onto the trampoline, yes, thinking I would just go straight back up.
1: Yep.
6: But yeah, as I've jumped and hit the trampoline, I've literally gone on a 90-degree mm-hmm. angle onto the paved area, snapped both my legs, and my left leg was compound fractured, so the bone was sticking out to the side. Parents were freaking out. The kids were freaking out. There's blood everywhere. Parents end up calling the ambulance, got rushed straight to hospital, straight into surgery.
1: What about the birthday cake?
2: Yeah, I know.
6: That was birthday over. Had this massive halo on the left leg with the pins that go through.
1: Yeah. So that's like the cage thing on the outside of it, yeah?
6: Yeah. And I was in a wheelchair for about 3.5 months. Parents weren't happy at all. Traumatised all these kids.
2: double digits.
6: Yeah,
1: I mean, hang on. Your parents put the trampoline under a tree. What did they think you were going to do? Nova's Nathan, Nat and Sean.

0: Abner and Nova, this is Ross. New York City trip with three people to see Harry Styles at Madison Square Garden. Get in the running for that after six. Also, get in the running for our 10K penalty shootout where you could kick a ball at Sam Kerr Football Stadium next Friday and win $10,000. But in just a couple minutes, less than five, Harlem Globetrotters here this weekend. Family pass to go in just a tick.
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2: 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Emergency work still in Scarborough, West Coast Highway southbound at Pearl Parade. The left lane is blocked. Freeway southbound pretty good. Quinana Freeway northbound building at Mortimer Road and again at the Thomas Road merge point and waking up a little bit in Quinana Beach, Patterson Road northbound at Mandurah Road. Anything else, call 9489-1777. 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Partly cloudy today, heading for a top of 18 degrees, and right now it is 4 degrees on Nova 937.
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5: Good morning, Susie Thompson with you. The biggest review of the Australian Public Service in 15 years is underway, with questions raised about whether salary packages of between $800,000 and $1 million remain fit for purpose. The Independent Remuneration Tribunal has told the Financial Review departmental leaders should be fairly remunerated for their expertise, but wages must also be publicly justifiable. Senator Jackie Lambie wants a further review of the tribunal itself, saying departmental secretaries are there to serve the nation, not get rich off the backs of the public. The federal government's announced a multi-billion dollar commitment to subsidise the wages of childcare workers for at least 2 years. It's equivalent to a 15% pay rise. A Russian warship has fired warning shots at a yacht in the English Channel after reports the British vessel got too close. It was about 20 kilometres from the Isle of Wight and within international waters. And the Bureau of Meteorology has officially declared an El Niño, with forecasts suggesting the weather event triggered by warming oceans and weakening trade winds could be the most severe in decades. The Bureau of Meteorology says central and eastern parts of Australia are most likely to be impacted, and it will likely elevate the risk of drought, heatwaves and bushfires over summer. Nova Sport is next.
1: Nova Sport.
5: Countdown continues to State of Origin 2 tonight at the MCG. Coach Billy Slater backing Reece Walsh to deliver when it matters most for Queensland.
6: No one knows Reece's game better than I do. I watch him closely and I know his attributes, and I've got no question that he's going to do a great job in whatever position that we play him. Outside backs, in the halves, back at fullback. He's a wonderful player and we all know what he's capable of.
5: And at the HSBC Tennis Championships at Queen's Club, number one seed Alex Demenor has beaten Canada's Gabriel Diallo in straight sets, while fellow Aussie Rinky Hijikata's beaten Chilean Alejandro Tobillo also in straight sets. Both Aussies moving through to the round of 16. And you're up to date on Nova.
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0: Morning, this is Ross. Happy Wednesday morning. Just before Dave and Thames take over, what an artist name is it? Just Dave will do. Now, Harlem Globetrotters. We got a family pass. Saturday, RAC Arena, Perth. Catch the Harlem Globetrotters 100-year tour. Dunks, trick shots, unforgettable fun. You want that? 13-24-10 right now. Dave and Thames. It's Nathan, Nat and Sean at Nova.
7: Let's get the party started. See you at the bar, you was hardly talking. That's when I knew that your heart was scarring. Friends to lovers need a part to star in. Like, wait, babe, let me ask your pardon.

0: Lottie, this is Ross and Nova. Shawnee, sorry, no, you're busy, man. You're just checking.
1: Back to the boards.
0: Yeah, what were you checking on your phone? We let
1: them. Just checking out some World Cup results because Iraq are playing Norway. That's the next game up this morning. This morning, France have already taken care of Senegal, which is, a French-speaking nation.
0: Yeah, bonjour. Oh,
1: Senegal.
0: Ça va?
1: Merci beaucoup.
0: I think so. Actually, I don't know enough to think if that's right. And Australia's playing really early Saturday, right?
1: Yeah, they are. 3 a.m. Perth time. And, God, there's going to be a lot of eyeballs on that game.
0: Where do you reckon it'll be going off in Perth at 3 a.m.?
1: No, they'll have that little area in Northbridge. Yeah. There'll be a million people there. Yeah, that'll be absolutely cooking. But everyone's lounge rooms and TV areas or whatever the case is going to be. It's going to be huge.
0: And you'll be doing what at that time? Probably like me.
1: I'm a good chance to watch it, Ross.
0: Really?
1: Because, you know, we normally get up at that kind of time.
0: Yeah.
1: I'm not going to have a busy night on Friday night on purpose.
0: Okay.
1: I've got a few things on the afternoon. Actually, the missus said to me, she wanted to go out. But, mate, no way.
0: No.
1: No way. If I'm getting up to watch this game.
0: You got a round ball football match against I will also be up, but absolutely not watching it. I'll have one of my three kids waking me up for some stupid reason.
1: Oh, no. You poor bugger.
0: All right. Back at 6. Thank you, Shawnee.
1: See you then, brother.
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0: Nova, this is Ross. Hello.
19: Hey, Ross, it's Maria. Good morning.
0: What? How the energy so early, Maria? What's your secret?
19: Oh, I don't know. I need coffee right now, to be honest.
0: Doesn't sound like it. You got good energy. You want some Harlem Globetrotters this weekend, RAC Arena?
19: Oh,
0: you got
19: them.
0: You got them. Well done.
19: Oh, my God. That is brilliant. Thank you so very much. Have a great day, my good friend.
0: I hope you have a fantastic day as well.
19: Oh, my God, you're a legend. Thank you.

0: This is Ross at over top of only 18 today. Good luck. Very cold out there at the moment. The guys back up next. George Columbaris on the show. You could be off to Harry Styles in New York City. That's happening before 7, actually. Oh, and our 10K penalty shootout. $10,000 could be yours for a kick. That is coming up. Nathan and Sean in next. Nova,
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1: 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Investing carries risk. Debris in Bennett Springs, Reed Highway, Eastman at Alton Road, PVC piping in the left lane. Also, emergency works in Scarborough, West Coast Highway South at Pearl Parade. The left lane's blocked. Freeway South, they're pretty good. Freeway North and Mortimer Road to Rolly Road and again at Berrigan Drive. 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Partly cloudy today, heading for a top of 18. And right now it's 3 on Nova 937.
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1: Good morning, Ash Gardner with you. The FBI has foiled an alleged plot to target the UFC event at the White House. Five people have been arrested. Authorities were alerted by a mother who noticed her son was behaving strangely.
5: It was an active plot, yes, involving purported claim to be planned to use drones, snipers, etc.
1: Deputy Director, Secret Service Matt Quinn there. Two men have been arrested and multiple homes raided as part of a major cross-border operation relating to Desi Freeman's time on the run. Authorities have been looking into how Freeman evaded police for 7 months after gunning down two police officers at his property in Victoria's northeast. A 64-year-old man was released without charge, while a 47-year-old man was arrested on unrelated outstanding warrants. Pauline Hanson is preparing to unveil her future cabinet lineup if she was elected Prime Minister. The One Nation leader will address the National Press Club today and outline the party's vision for the future. The Reserve Bank says it won't hesitate to raise rates again, warning inflation is still too high. The official cash rate was left on hold yesterday at 4.35%. And Prince George will follow in his dad's footsteps and attend the prestigious Eton College when the UK school term begins in September. Both Prince William and Prince Harry attended the school. Nova Sport is next.
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6: The Geelong Cats will start arriving in town today ahead of their clash with Fremantle tomorrow night. Cats star Tom Stewart under an injury cloud due to a head knock. Coach Chris Scott says there are a number of players that will be named despite issues.
7: When we name a team, especially on short breaks, 48 hours before the game, we have some doubt over those players. Rather than make a call beforehand, if there's any chance they play, we tend to name them and then give them right up until the last minute to prove their fitness. And when you have the added complication of having to jump on a plane, the odds are that we tend to take those guys if we think they're a chance to play.
6: Meanwhile, the Dockers are set to make 3 to 4 changes to their side despite their last up win by 125 points. Changing pace now, game two of the State of Origin gets underway tonight at the MCG. New South Wales took the honours in game one against Queensland. And the World Cup has continued overnight. France beating Senegal this morning 3-1. Next up, it's Iraq facing Norway. That's the latest in sport. You're up to date on Nova.
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4: 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Let's go!
5: It's 6:04. Good morning, friend.
6: Yeah. Morning, everyone.
7: Hey, can we just start with, in the news just a second ago, I said that Iraq and Norway were just about to get underway. In fact, they've got underway.
6: Ah.
7: Can we just have a score update, Natalie?
5: Yes, it is. Hang on, let me scroll down. In the third minute, nil all.
7: Thank you.
6: What?
7: Hey, we got our finger on the pulse. Just want to let everyone know.
6: And Australia's sad day through
5: 3 a.m.
6: Which Shawnee's getting up and about for himself.
5: I am not.
6: Yeah, neither.
5: Are you?
6: Oh, no. I said to Sean, I'll probably be up because of one of the kids.
5: One of your babies will probably.
6: Actually, well, but then they'll get into it and not sleep. The other morning, the 3-year-old made me get up from midnight to 3 a.m. because he wanted a honey sandwich and just sit by the heater.
5: How long does it take you to make a honey sandwich?
6: Well, obviously he ate it and then just didn't go back to bed. But maybe I could be
5: watching. Yeah, because he was on a sugar high.
6: See what you got to do.
5: Who is your kid? Pooh Bear? What's going on over there?
6: Who doesn't love honey? It's just sugar, right?
7: I actually don't eat honey.
6: You don't eat honey?
5: Why not?
7: I don't know.
5: Is it too close to fruit?
7: Probably. Something in it. I don't know why.
6: You don't eat fruit or honey?
7: Never had a honey sandwich.
6: What do you put in your Earl Grey tea then to sweeten it up? And with your blanket in the studio every morning.
7: Haven't turned 80 just yet.
6: I don't know. 10K penalty shootout a little bit later. That is your chance to come along next Friday, Sam Kerr Football Centre.
5: Yes.
6: Kick a goal, win 10 grand.
7: That is huge. What a prize.
5: And before 7 o'clock, if you feel like going to New York with three of your besties to see Harry Styles live in concert, Madison Square Garden, there'll be an opportunity to get on the list. So that is awesome. We're catching up with Mark Howard this morning as well.
7: Looking forward to him. I want to ask him questions about Fifey and all kinds of stuff.
5: Oh, of course you do. Just fangirling all over him. But we've seen a photo of him in the paper that was to promote the big freeze and we're like, I think Howie has been working out with Fifey.
7: Oh, yeah.
5: You know, hasn't he? The gun show. Hello. All right, Taylor Swift is going to kick us off. Toy Story 5 out tomorrow, by the way. I knew it. I knew you.

0: Thrifty there. I knew it. I knew you. Toy Story 5 out tomorrow. Everybody get excited.
1: Yes.
2: Oh, yeah, that'd be good.
0: It's 6:09.
1: Australia's favourite passwords have been revealed. Two things. Firstly, this is from NordPass. They're a password manager. You'd think it'd be like
2: a password manager.
0: So what they're saying is it's a story about how common these are. Yeah. So leave your password management to us is the gist of the story.
1: But also if you want to hack our clients, here's what it's most likely to be. You know what I mean?
2: Okay, that's okay. Good. Yeah.
1: We had a joke off air because we're like, is Sean's password going to appear in this list?
0: Well, Sean doesn't know. Sean.
2: Exactly. Work
0: through this list
1: See
0: if it works for any of yours because it's a fair chance.
2: We'll be able to get into that lost account that I had from
0: password
2: NAB.
0: 123.
1: Well, let's get, okay, 6. Now, this is one that obviously has to adhere to give us your star sign, caps lock, blah, blah, blah, blah. 11223, capital A, B, and then the at symbol. All right, so that's not, I don't mind that one.
2: Oh, that's a little complicated.
1: Yeah, I agree.
0: But that's a common one.
1: Yeah.
2: That's
1: apparently. Well, that'd be the most common smart one. Sean, is that your password? Okay, in at 5, Jolly Joe 1. Jolly Joe.
2: Mine is definitely not Jolly Joe 1.
1: Yeah. I've never heard
2: you got a Jolly Joe 1 in your...
0: No, never. It's never entered the chat as far as my
2: password. Well, you're not a Jolly Joe.
1: This is where it gets like more common. QWERTY 123.
0: Oh, okay.
1: Easy.
0: Yeah.
1: Easy.
0: It's just a keyboard thing. Yeah.
2: Okay. Didn't know that either.
1: 3, 123456.
0: You're not trying.
2: You can't do that.
1: Well, I mean, like,
2: you can put that on your bike lock.
0: Because you've got to get to 8 as far as Sean's concerned.
2: Yeah, exactly.
0: That's
2: doesn't count
0: number.
2: Otherwise. It's a default.
1: 2, password.
0: Yeah.
2: Ah, password. But it's normally password 123.
0: Yeah, that's
2: something
0: right.
2: Along those lines.
0: Yeah. Mm. Or in Sean's case, password 8.
2: Natalie, you're
1: I actually have Sean's passcode here.
2: You do?
1: Wait, where is it?
0: Are any of these close to it?
1: Because I wrote it down. Because I had to have it because he forgets. This is what it is. It is related to the Dockers.
2: By the way, I've changed. By the way, it's been upgraded.
0: We can say that one out loud then. What?
1: Can I say that one then?
2: Yeah, okay.
1: His current old password was Forever Fremantle 12.
0: 12? Did you work through all of them? 1 through 12? Is the new one Forever Fremantle 13?
1: 13?
2: No.
1: It's not.
2: It used to be Forever Frio, but Simon upgraded one day and he spelt Fremantle out.
1: Simon
2: put me out because I couldn't get in one day. Yeah. So it's like, oh, God.
1: Simon's our tech whiz and this will make sense. The techies are the reason we have this. The most common password in Australia right now is admin.
2: What?
1: How many techs are out there going, oh, yeah, I'll set it up for Sean. Let's just put admin.
0: And then they just know how to change it.
1: It's Forever Frio.
0: That's how the Louvre came to have a password of Louvre. And
2: yes,
0: then everybody broke into them.
2: Hey, if it's good enough for them.
1: So there you go. If you're QWERTY, 123456 password, admin, or Forever Frio, change your password. Forever Fremantle, 13.
2: That's right.
0: 13.
2: Upgrade. That's not my password.
0: Well, if somebody starts using it, we know it's not Sean. It's safe to say he who has not looked at his emails in about 17
1: Ever.
0: Years.
2: Yeah.
0: It's
2: true.
0: Good times. It's 6:13 on Nova.
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4: Nova 937.
0: Oh, sorry. We're still talking about Sean's password.
2: Which you don't know what it is. So
0: I thought it would have been I Love Megan.
2: No, that's the home one.
1: She set.
0: Weather-wise, 18, partly cloudy. It's sitting at about 4 degrees right now. So it's a similar vibe for the rest of the week, to be honest. No rain until Sunday at this stage. Right now, here's Christy with what's happening on the roads.
5: Good morning. The earlier PVC piping that was on the road in Bennett Springs, Reed Highway, East Bennett, Altone Road, that has been cleared away. And the emergency works in Scarborough, West Coast Highway, south that at Pearl Parade, they are now complete and everything's back open through there. Mitchell Freeway south, that is building Hepburn Avenue through to Warwick Road. Quinana Freeway northbound, Mortimer Road merge point through to Rowley Road as well. And not too bad on the Graham Farmer Freeway or in the Northbridge Tunnel. It's busy in Quinana Beach, Patterson Road, northbound at Mandra Road and further up Rockingham Road near Anchortel Road as well. Anything else, call 94891777. 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
0: Thanks so much, Christy. It is a little brisk right now if you're out and about.
2: Pretty fresh.
0: You know, I, for the first time, I've started using my seat warmers in my car.
2: Unbelievable.
1: First time.
2: How did it feel?
0: Warm.
1: You don't
0: like if you put them on by mistake, you'd be start to worry there's something wrong with you. But when you put them on intentionally, you're like, oh, it's nice. Actually toasty.
1: Do you use it all the time because your lower back as well? That's just a ripper.
2: Yeah, I do all the time. But I was just telling Nat, because Nat was telling me about that this morning, and I was so happy for it because you feel that warmth.
0: Yes.
1: Yeah.
2: And equally for me, I've decided to start parking my car inside the garage and
1: bit toasty when you get in.
2: Flogging off one of the boys' cars. So it's way better.
0: So that means, though, because certainly at least one other person would have normally parked in front of the garage door in the driveway.
2: Yeah.
0: How many cars are at your house?
2: Five.
1: It's a car park.
0: Yeah. So now all those other cars, so there's two cars in the garage, no one can park in the driveway.
1: They can't block you in.
2: Not in front of me.
1: No.
2: In front of Megan's car, yes.
0: Mm. Okay, so there's one car in the driveway.
2: They can do the a three-car pile up in front
1: of me. If Megan wants to get out, three cars have to move?
2: Yeah. Hey, as long as I'm warm in the morning.
0: Exactly. It's all about Sean. Don't you know?
1: Yeah, I'm getting it.
3: 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Nathan, Nat and Sean. Listen via the Nova Player. 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
2: Harry Styles, Aria, number one record. Kiss All The Time, Disco Occasionally is out now.
3: Time to put some massive Harry Styles lovers into the running to see him live at Madison Square Garden in New York City with three of their besties. Like Dan from Yokine. Morning,
4: huge
3: Daniel.
4: Fan. Morning,
3: massive Harry Styles fan, aren't you?
5: Yeah, big fan.
4: Cool. Dan, give us a song then. Give us one song Harry likes to sing.
3: What's your favourite?
5: Sign of the Time.
6: Oh, God. Oh, well done.
4: Well done.
7: Don't ask him for his top three.
4: Dan, you pulled that out of your ass, didn't you? Yeah.
3: If you win, Daniel, who are you going to take with you?
5: I'll take my girlfriend, Ray.
7: Three mates. It's three mates.
3: Yeah, you get to take two others.
7: Any other girlfriends?
3: Two other girlfriends.
5: No. No, yeah,
7: whatever.
5: Maybe Ryan and Alex.
7: Oh, yeah, Ryan and Alex.
4: Of course, yeah.
7: Great. Yeah. To get them along. Yeah.
3: Are they two blokes or are they a couple? What's the story there?
5: No, a couple that we worked with on Hamilton Island.
4: What? Oh, yeah. You work on Hamilton Island?
3: You buried the lead. Mm.
4: Sorry, Daniel. Yeah. Daniel, what are you doing back home? Are you on holidays or what?
5: No, I've moved back. I'm from Perth, so we moved back to Perth just to work.
3: How long were you working on Hamilton Island?
5: About a year and a bit, and then we moved to Broome and came back to Perth.
3: Is it everything that we think it is, or is it just hard work in another place?
5: No, it's amazing.
3: Okay.
5: It's really, really, really relaxed lifestyle, great sunsets, and golf on a private island is pretty good.
4: Oh. Did you work at the resort? What were you doing?
5: I worked for Hamilton Island. I was just working in safety, so I just looked after all our staff and the guests, sort of thing. And then my partner worked in
7: events
5: doing all the corporate side of
3: things.
7: That's cool.
3: Nice.
7: Very cool.
3: Good gig.
4: Yeah.
3: Good gig.
4: Oh, did you get... Sorry, Dan. I want to...
3: Sean's got more questions.
4: Give us a big celebrity that went there at the time you were there.
5: We had the George Clooney when he was filming the movie, Ticket to Paradise.
7: That's good. George Clooney, that's big.
3: That's pretty big. Bad. You've come in hard. Yeah. That's pretty good.
5: Yeah.
3: Impressive. All right. Well, Daniel, you're in the running to go and see another celebrity, Harry Styles, live in New York. Good luck. Suzanne is in Woodvale. Morning, Suzanne.
8: Good morning, team. How are we?
4: Great, Suzanne. You ever worked on a tropical island, Suzanne?
7: Yeah, with Clooney?
8: No, I have not. Absolutely not.
3: Has George Clooney ever stopped by your place of work?
4: That's right.
8: No.
4: Have you had a Nescafe?
7: Same.
3: Yeah, an espresso machine. Amazing.
8: Definitely.
3: Well, do you know who you would take with you, Suze, if you were to win this trip to New York?
8: I do. My beautiful daughter and my amazing two sisters.
4: Good combo, Suze.
3: Girls trip.
7: You're in.
3: Right.
7: Well done.
3: Good luck.
8: Girl trip.
3: Yeah,
8: definitely.
3: That's right.
8: Thank you so much.
3: Nice work. And Jodie from Netherlands, you're in as well. Good morning, Jodes.
9: Hi, guys.
3: Okay.
4: Hi, Jodie.
3: Now, have you ever worked on a tropical island, Jodie?
9: Never.
4: Been a rottenness?
7: Yeah, is that a tropical one?
4: Not quite tropical,
9: rottenness,
4: is it?
9: Sure.
3: Mm. Yeah, close enough. Didn't see George Clooney there. But,
4: no.
3: No. You can't win them all.
9: Nobody.
3: Jodie, officially in the running to head to New York to see Stylesy. Who would you take with you? Three spots to fill.
9: Well, this would be the ultimate child wife revenge trip. I'd take my sister and my two besties, leave them all at home.
3: Yes, and you know what, Jodie? You deserve it.
4: Yeah.
9: So, thank you.
3: Officially in the running, Jodie. Good luck. More opportunities after 9 o'clock. It is 6:30 on Nova.
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23: 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There's a breakdown in East Perth, Grey on Farmer Freeway westbound before the Northbridge Tunnel. It's in the left emergency lane. Freeway southbound brake lights at Burns Beach Road and Hepburn Avenue through the Warwick Road. Quinana Freeway northbound Mortimer Road merge point through to Rolly Road. And busy in Naval Base, Rockingham Road northbound near Anchortel Road 2. Anything else, call 0489-1777. 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Investing carries risk. Partly cloudy today, heading for a top of 18 degrees, and right now it's 3 degrees on Nova 937.
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26: Good morning, Ash Gardner with you. Five people have been arrested over an alleged plot to target the UFC event at the White House. It's understood a mother raised the alarm, concerned about her son's behaviour. Authorities say more arrests are set to be made.
27: There are still suspects at large, and we're going to work it until everyone's been identified.
26: Deputy Director of Secret Service Matt Quinn there. Pauline Hanson will today make her first address to the National Press Club as she prepares to outline the party's vision for the future. Her address comes as her popularity soars, recently polled as the nation's preferred PM. Accused war criminal Ben Robert Smith has been given the green light to attend an event at the Australian War Memorial in Canberra. All living Victoria Cross recipients have been invited to the official opening of Anzac Hall next week. Prince Charles and Queen Camilla have made their entrance in a horse-drawn carriage on the opening day of Royal Ascot. The royal couple had their own horse in the running. And a mistrial has been declared in the case involving singer Chris Brown and his former housekeeper. She claimed she was attacked by a large dog at his home. It's understood the decision was a result of a juror searching for information relating to the case. Nova Sport is next.
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4: Straight over to the World Cup now, and France has started its campaign in style, recording a 3-1 victory over Senegal. The finalists from last World Cup looked impressive, Kylian Mbappe with 2 goals of his own. Over to footy now, and Geelong land in town today ahead of their clash with the Dockers tomorrow night. Cats coach Chris Scott says they're confident in what they have to take on Dockers ruck Luke Jackson, but not over the top.
1: I don't think it's good policy to come up against a champion and say, oh, actually, we'll be fine. It's better to be a bit wary of what he's capable of, and while still maintaining the confidence in the guys we have. And again, without being overconfident, we feel like we have a variety of options.
4: And Serena Williams will return to the grass court at Wimbledon for the first time in 4 years after receiving a wild card to play in the women's doubles with her sister Venus. Meanwhile, Alex de Minaur has had to dig deep to win his first round match at the Queen's Club, winning his match against Gabrielle Diallo in straight sets. That's the latest in sport. You're up to date on Nova.
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3: 937. It's 22 to 7. Nathan and Sean coming up shortly. We've got some sporting action, big fella.
4: A little bit of athletics overnight now we're going to touch on, and bit of footy news.
7: What's the footy news?
3: No, oh, we've got to wait. Are you joking?
7: Do you have footy news? You just say that because you're not sure what's coming up.
4: Pretty much, yeah.
7: And we can't pass you the paper anymore because you don't get delivered.
4: I know. God damn it, Ross.
3: What are you going to do?
4: I'll make it up.
3: Make it up.
4: Stick
3: there
4: around.
3: It is. There
4: everyone.
3: It is.
4: It's going to be hilarious.
3: Here's Avon and Kaylin Arrigan with I Run.

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5: Let's kick off with a giveaway.
6: This is good.
7: It's a good one.
5: All righto. Family pass to check out the West Coast Fever semi-final. Playing the Mavericks this Sunday at Rack Arena, which is also known as RAC Arena.
7: Mm-hmm.
5: Gear up in green and feel the fever this finals week. Get your West Coast Fever tickets at Ticketek now, 13, 24, 10.
6: It's going to be a
5: 13.
6: Massive game.
5: It I'll is, Nat. And last time the Mavericks got the better of the West Coast Fever.
6: This is finals. They step it up in finals.
5: Dan Ryan said on the news last night that the experience that the West Coast Fever have in recent finals campaigns hopefully will hold them in good stead.
6: Whereas Mavs have no experience in finals.
5: Yeah, and he was throwing shade that the Mavs should go in as favourites because the last time they met, they were able to win. And they will take the underdogs. You like that?
6: Yeah, I love that. I love it when coaches do that.
5: Absolutely. Good luck to the Fever. Hope they get over the line. We'll be catching up with Sasha Glasgow tomorrow, I believe. Just say yes, yeah.
6: Tomorrow or Friday, one of the two.
5: Okay, over to footy news, Ross, because you're very interested to see it.
7: Yeah, yep. What is it?
5: We got to see that Milan Murdoch has signed a 2-year contract to stay at the West Coast Eagles, and Ryan Marrick as well as a...
6: they both extended to 2028.
5: 2028, yep. And Milan is giving up his day job, which was being a Sparky. And he was never going to get a Guernsey at the West Coast Eagles until a million people got injured and other people got selected in drafts. And finally they gave him a go, and he's proven to be more than worth
6: from the moment he stepped on the ground.
5: Well, the moment he stepped on the ground, remember, it was against the Gold Coast Suns.
6: Yeah.
5: And straight away,
6: hang on a second, this kid can play.
5: Yeah.
6: And so, and he's just got a level head, you know. He's been really good.
5: Very, very feisty.
7: What's the starting pay of a new West Coast Eagle-ish?
5: Just about 100.
7: And what was your...
5: And then game plays.
7: What was your first?
5: 14 and a half.
6: There was a bit of suggestion around...
5: I was well paid then.
7: 14.
6: Yeah.
7: And a half. And you got like a case of beer,
6: that,
7: right?
6: That was pounds and shillings, though.
5: I did. One of the first nights I walked away with a carton of Emu Export. I walked in the door at my house in Booragoon and I was like,
7: a legend.
5: Have a look at me.
7: Mate, I've made it. I have made it.
6: Well, the suggestion was that Milan had to take a pay cut to start playing footy because if it was a full-time Sparky.
5: Yeah. I guess if you look at Sparky money, you would suggest that would be more. Yeah, but games played, he'll make more.
6: Oh, yeah, no, of course. But that was the headline when he first started playing. It's like, oh, this is great for him because it's what he's always wanted to do. But also he's taken a pay cut.
5: Yeah.
6: I had
5: a guy, Stephen Dodd, who played for us. He was a Sparky before he joined us or was doing his apprenticeship. He played his first game for the Dockers. It was against Geelong down at the Cattery. There was a bit of an all-in brawl. He got fined for being in a melee, $1,500. Yes. He wasn't getting paid that much to play.
6: So he
5: had to pay that particular day. His very first game.
7: Welcome.
5: Yeah. All right, let's change pace over to athletics now.
6: Okay.
7: Sean asked me to get a running sound effects of 20 seconds ago, and that's the best.
6: Well, I think you failed.
7: Well, I said to him I could give you a fast F1 thing, and anyway, that's what I got. So
5: that
7: deal
5: car
7: with it.
5: Wasn't going as fast as Gout Gout was yesterday in the 150-metre dash.
6: The famously run distance of 150 metres.
5: Exactly. And you know what they said now? This is the thing that got me. He ran an Australian record for the 150, and I said, since when has that been a race?
6: It's a bit like Jessica Hull holds the world record for 2,000 metres. It's because they never run that distance.
5: Mm. Yeah. They don't swim 75 metres.
6: No, right? Put the finish line halfway down.
5: You don't. Anyway, he did very well. He finished on the podium in third position, Golden Spike event in Czechia.
6: Yeah, and he was running against Noah Lyles. Czechia or Chechnya?
5: Czechia, sorry. Noah Lyles. And I guess when you're racing against the top level dudes, they can really drag you along.
6: Yeah, that's right.
5: And the one thing that he's really struggled with is getting out of the gate. So if you're doing that intermediate... distance, then hopefully the speed.
6: And he's been training with Noah Lyles as well, so you know he's in good company.
5: Ross, can I hear another F1 car?
7: Same one, but here we go.
6: It's on its second lap.
7: Yeah. Well, here it goes, so fast.
5: And that means that there was another victory overnight because our good mate Peter Boll took out the 1,000-metre event.
6: Oh, once again, another distance that's not run.
5: No.
6: So he's an 800-metre runner. Mm. He just went a little bit further.
5: But he's always known to have a bit of a sprint on him. And in the last 5 metres, he was able to kick and just get over the top of this cat that was in front of him take the victory. How does that? And you know what? He's had a lot of trouble with injury over the journey.
7: Mm.
5: So it's good to see him race very well. The other thing, if you turn back your clocks to, if you've seen any footy vision in January, you would have seen Peter Boll turn up to the Dockers and run 1K time trials.
6: Oh, okay. Yeah. So essentially the Dockers are taking the credit for this victory.
5: Hmm. I'm sure they will, but you will see that there's Peter Boll and then 500
6: metres
5: back.
7: Everyone else.
5: There's everyone else. And then you get an appreciation of how bloody fast this guy runs.
7: Why didn't he run with a pack, be part of the team?
6: No, because he couldn't go that slow.
5: Did you hear that thing?
7: Yeah, it's gone fast.
6: In the World Cup, Norway leader ruck 2-1.
5: Well, there we go.
6: It's been a goal fest.
5: Yeah, looking forward to seeing how that one turns out, and we'll make sure we'll have...
6: We're right behind Norway.
5: We are. Are we?
6: Oh, but they do the cool Viking row thing in the crowd.
5: We're all here
6: for that. I'm here for the crowd involvement. That's all I'm about. Basically.
5: And you're loving the Nordic countries in particular.
6: Well, no, the Netherlands, the Orange Army that get behind the Netherlands. Oh, my God, they are so good. Check out all the videos of that. I don't care what happens in the actual games, but their crowd stuff, the Norwegians and the Dutch are winning hands down.
5: Brilliant.
6: Well, the Scots are on the podium as well. They're coming third, in my opinion. Mm. It's 13-7 on Nova.
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6: Shout out to Brent in Butler as well. He scored the family pass to go and see the West Coast Fever in their semi-final on Sunday. See you there. Partly cloudy in 18 today. It is currently 4 degrees in the city.
7: No, thank you.
6: It's chilly. But the dog still wants to go for a walk though. Mm. 17 tomorrow, 18 Friday. It's going to be pretty nice actually. No rain on the horizon until Sunday. So a few showers will turn up then. Here's Christy with the latest.
8: The breakdown remains in East Perth. Grey on Farmer Freeway. Freeway westbound before the Northbridge Tunnel. It's in the left emergency lane. Freeway southbound sticky at Burns Beach Road, then Whitfords Avenue to Reed Highway. Quinana Freeway northbound, Mortimer Road merge point through to Rowley Road and Tonkin Highway, so southbound at Welshpool Road East. Busy too in Quinana Beach, Patterson Road northbound at Mandra Road as well. And a big reminder, tomorrow Fremantle take on Geelong at Optus Stadium. Now the game starts at 6:10pm, but gates open at 4:30pm. 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
1: Thank you, DJ Combo.
0: DJ got us falling in love. What a classic. It is 4 to 7. Coming up soon, George Colombaris dropping by, bringing a taste of Greece to Perth.
1: Yeah, looking forward to that. Yes. And we're going to have a chat to him about a former business that he was involved in that's just the talk of the town.
2: What was that? I know we were talking about it, but I'm not across it.
0: You'll have to wait and see. It's called a hook, Ross. It's called a hook.
2: Just tell me, do it off here. Tell me off here. You won't even tell me off here, will you?
0: We're going to catch up with Mark Howard from KO as well. I'm going to chat to him about the gun show he put on during the big freeze. Good Lord.
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20: 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There's a crash for the moment in South Perth, Quinata Freeway South at a Millpoint Road. The right lane's blocked, traffic busy there. A crash in Leeming Road Highway eastbound before South Street. The right lane's partially blocked, towing services on site. Still a breakdown in East Perth, Graham Farmer Freeway westbound before the Northbridge Tunnel in the left emergency lane. Anything else, call 9489 1777. 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Partly cloudy today, heading for a top of 18. Right now it's 3 on Nova 937.
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19: Good morning, Ash Gardner with you. Pauline Hanson will address the National Press Club today. For the first time in her political career, the One Nation leader is set to outline the party's vision for the future. Virgin Australia is facing backlash over plans to pocket over $90 million in unused COVID travel credits. Passengers have until the June 30 deadline to not only book flights, but also travel or risk losing their credits. Two men have been arrested as police investigate how fugitive Desi Freeman managed to evade authorities. He spent 7 months on the run after gunning down two police officers at his property in Victoria's northeast. A number of properties were raided as part of the investigation. The petrol industry is supporting a proposal to gradually return the fuel excise. The federal government is weighing up whether the temporary halving of the excise to 26 cents a litre will remain in place after June 30. The FBI has thwarted an alleged plot to target the UFC event at the White House. Five people have been arrested after a mother raised concerns about her son's behaviour. And the Beckham family feud is showing no sign of being resolved. Brooklyn Beckham has appeared in a new World Cup ad for DoorDash, appearing to reference the family drama. Nova Sport is next.
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1: The Geelong Cats will start arriving in town today ahead of their clash with Fremantle tomorrow night. Cats star Tom Stewart under an injury cloud due to a head knock. Coach Chris Scott says there are a number of players that will be named despite issues.
26: When we name a team, especially on short breaks, 48 hours before the game, we have some doubt over those players. Rather than make a call beforehand, if there's any chance they play, we tend to name them and then give them right up until the last minute to prove their fitness. And when you have the added complication of having to jump on a plane, the odds are that we tend to take those guys if we think they're a chance to play.
1: Meanwhile, the Dockers are set to knock. Coach Chris Scott says there are a number of players that will be named despite issues.
26: When we name a team, especially on short breaks, 48 hours before the game, we have some doubt over those players. Rather than make a call beforehand, if there's any chance they play, we tend to name them and then give them right up until the last minute to prove their fitness. And when you have the added complication,

0: night at the MCG. New South Wales took the honours in Game 1 against Queensland. And the World Cup has continued overnight. France beating Senegal this morning 3-1. In this morning's game, it's half-time and Norway are leading Iraq 2-1. Erling Haaland scoring both goals. That's the latest in sport. You're up to date on Nova.
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2: 937.
3: It's 7:05. Hi, everybody. We may or may not be able to talk to Joel Creasy right now. Joel, hello.
4: We can see
0: he's
4: him.
0: Lost his voice now.
3: Yeah. He's very quiet. Very quiet.
0: It's pantomime.
3: He looks marvellous, though. Absolutely marvellous. Mm. So,
0: screaming out. Screaming
3: technical
0: out.
3: Difficulty shortly. Hopefully we'll sort that out, eh? You never know. George Colombaris joining us before 8 o'clock.
0: Yeah, and Mark Howard as well. We're going to be talking to Howie. That's going to be good fun.
3: Yes, and after 8 o'clock, penalty shootout. We'll be back. Your chance to win $10,000.
0: Yes, that is a gasp, actually, Joel.
3: Joel's so shocked.
0: Acting out every scenario.
3: As you can hear on the radio, he's nailing it. He's Ariana Grande now. This is Hate That I Made You Love Me.

0: That's Ariana Grande. I hate that I made you love me. It is 7:09. All right, we'll let him talk.
1: Oh, you've released the muzzle. You've removed it. Thank you. I had a girlfriend at the groomer yesterday, so yes. I now feel her pain.
0: Yes, of course.
2: Mm. Oh, being muzzled while you get taken to.
1: Unfortunately, unlike your friend, I'm not sedated.
0: No, but we are going to shave your butt.
1: Yes, great little Brazilian butt lift. Thank
2: that's
1: you.
2: Great.

0: Yeah.
1: Are we going to talk about the Beckhams?
2: Yes, we are.
0: Oh, my gosh. Brooklyn is doing my bloody head in.
2: Well, Joel, he's been recently starring in a DoorDash ad. Let's hear it first before we get on to
1: okay.
2: it. Here's Brooklyn.
3: You're probably wondering why I'm watching the FIFA World Cup 2026 from home. It's a long story.
0: Get a grip, Brooklyn. Get a grip. Who cares?
1: And then it says like, it's complicated. It's
0: complicated. I know. It's just seeing all these millionaires and billionaires fighting because he's... So Nicola Peltz, Brooklyn's wife, is the daughter of Nelson and Claudia Peltz. So Nelson is a big investment banker and a billionaire, and Claudia is a model. So, he's moved from one rich family to another.
1: Mm. So, God. I mean...
2: How's the circle?
1: Why not then? Like, do you know what I mean?
2: Yeah, but...
0: I mean, you've got to find something to do, I guess.
2: No, so you do.
1: The
2: you
1: suggestion do. Is that that Brooklyn's family don't like Nicola, is that the issue? And so, Brooklyn has backed in his wife, essentially.
2: Yeah,
0: the whole story was Victoria and Brooklyn didn't get along. Mm. And then, Victoria apparently made a bit of a show at the wedding. But, when you're a Spice Girl,
1: dancing.
0: I think you can do what you want. Yeah.
2: And, of course, this is according
1: what
2: to
1: you really,
2: the new
1: really
2: idea.
0: And, you can zig a zigzag all day long. Yes. So, yeah, I know. Yeah, this is
2: sources are saying.
1: Yeah, sources are saying. That's right.
2: But
1: that's right.
2: It is clear that they're not having a great time together.
1: No, there's a family feud, of course. We know that David had his star on the Hollywood Walk of Fame thing the other day, and Brooklyn wasn't a part of that. I don't know if he was invited or if he was expected to be there, but the fact that he wasn't there was the talkability around it. And you go, that kind of detracts from Sir David's big moment, right?
2: He's a sir,
1: yeah.
2: Jeez.
1: So, I mean, he got that because he queued up to see the Queen after she died, I think.
2: Anyway,
1: I digress.
0: Yeah. Student live for 24 hours, I'm sure he did. Because Brooklyn's the one, he's a bit of a, he calls himself a nutter in the kitchen. He had a cookbook which basically told you how to make like ice cubes and toast. And he also did a photography book, which I know
1: stank.
0: Nat, you're quite into. Yeah.
1: It stank big time. Mm. His photos are terrible. And then he goes, here's a picture of elephants. I don't know, I just like it.
2: Are you serious?
1: Oh, yeah, it's famously awful.
2: Wow. And
1: it's example of nepotism. So just going, if he can have a photography book, then it's just because he's got rich parents, not because there is any grain of talent as a photographer.
2: God, I wonder if people bought that.
1: Yeah, they would have.
2: Wow.
0: Mm. Do you want me to do some field research? I'm going to be out in the Brooklyn, in the Beckham part of the world.
2: Yes, please.
0: Next week for a wedding.
2: Do a drive-by.
0: In the Cotswolds. Yeah, I'll go check on Posh.
1: Yeah,
0: just check
1: be great.
0: She's all right. See if she's okay. Mm. She's in black, hard to tell if she's in mourning or she's just, on
1: hard
0: brand.
1: To tell if she's happy or not.
0: Yeah. I love her.
1: Look, we want to talk about, has there been a bit of a family fallout?
2: Yeah.
1: Is there somebody in the family that you don't talk to?
0: And
1: what did it stem from? Like, and is it, have you just given up? Is it, or is this one, is one side trying to reconcile?
2: Yeah, it's such an interesting concept because a lot of it's to do with partners.
1: Yeah. That's right.
2: Your mum and dad married someone you didn't like in the end, second marriage or something, or the daughter. Oh my God!
0: Is there drama around the
1: daughter-in-law?
0: Time or drama around the family WhatsApp chats? Because we have several in our family, but you have to have different criteria to fit into.
1: And you're mostly not invited to them.
0: Yeah. Well, I think I'm the admin of the most active one, but my phone. Yeah, as far as I know, that's what's concerning.
2: Family fallouts.
1: All right. Has there been a bit of a fallout? Is nobody talking to Cousin Stacey anymore because of what she did?
2: What did she do?
1: I've never been more invested in what Cousin Stacey did.
0: On Christmas Day.
1: Christmas Day is a trying time for a lot of families.
0: 2017.
1: And if it was a family fallout that you've managed to overcome, we love a happy ending.
2: We do.
1: But
2: some more than others.
1: 2014.
4: 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Perth traffic.
5: Nova 937.
1: 14 past 7, top of 18. It's currently 4 degrees in the city. It is feeling a little brisk. Same again tomorrow, but a top of 17. So, look, it is going to be cold mornings and clear days until a little bit of rain turns up on Sunday. Right now, here's Christy with the latest.
5: Freeway southbound is pretty busy. Whitfords Avenue through to Erindale Road. Then there is a breakdown in Osborne Park. Mitchell Freeway southbound after Hutton Street. It's in the left emergency lane, but the motorist is out of their vehicle working on it, so please be very mindful. Then there is a crash in South Perth. Quinada Freeway southbound and Mill Point Road. The right lane's blocked. Towing services on site. Heavy back to Vincent Street. And further down, a second crash. Quinada Freeway southbound before South Terrace. In the left emergency lane, but it is right on a bend. Freeway northbound, so Anchortel to Rowley. Berwick and Drive to Row. Leach Highway through to the Mount Henry Bridge. Anything else, call 489-1777. $20 million tomorrow. 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
1: Thanks so much, Christy. It is a 7:15. I feel like I need to validate our Jandakot friends with your mum and dad. It's currently 2 degrees, 2.1 down there. Feels like 0.3.
0: Cold out on the tarmac, Jandakot Airport.
2: Yeah, exactly.
1: All right, coming up next, we want to talk to you if there has been a bit of a Beckham-style family fallout in your family. Is there somebody that nobody talks to anymore?
2: What happened?
1: Or did you manage, was there a fallout for a while and you managed to reconcile?
2: Yeah, good story.
1: Because we love those stories too. What was the thing that caused the fallout? 13, 24, 10.

0: That's Like a Prayer from Josh Farwas. Fair bit of work by Madonna, to be honest.
1: I would have thought so.
2: Madge.
0: She doesn't get enough credit in that song. 17 past seven. We're talking about when there's been a bit of a family fallout inspired by the Beckhams because Brooklyn, he's made an ad for DoorDash where he's like,
1: I'm watching the World Cup by myself.
2: Mm. I mean, there's a reason. Are they all in on this? You know, they're all savvy business people. You know, all the parents between Victoria and David and what are they? Nelson and Claudia. Maybe they're all monetizing this. Mm. They're all just playing happy families somewhere quietly.
1: Hey, Joel, I didn't know that. Nelson is the other boy.
2: So Nelson is the father. Nelson Peltz, the billionaire.
1: He's the
2: investment manager, fund banker.
1: Mm. Yeah, God. Mm. You know, bit of coin in
2: whatever that is.
0: We want to know if your family had a bit of a falling out. Nicole's in Swanview. Good morning, Nicole.
3: Hi, Nick.
4: Good morning.
0: Hi, Nicole. Now, what did the family fall out over? Tell us the story.
4: Many years ago, my sister-in-law had a falling out with her dad over a tin of biscuits that was gifted from a friend of hers to her brother and I, but never actually got to us because the father ate them.
0: Yes.
2: Oh, what sort of biscuits are we talking?
0: Yeah, that's an important question. What sort of biscuits?
4: Yes, she said it was the last straw that broke the camel's back for her, you know, with their relationship. And it took quite a lot of, I guess, us having to break the ice at family gatherings for them, you know, because they
1: mediation
4: would not talk to each other.
0: Yes.
2: Mm. Yeah.
1: Yeah, do we get... we need to go back to Joel. Joel did ask about...
2: Yeah, what sort of biscuits? I just need to get, you know, personally invested.
4: I think, like, just some shortbread.
0: Don't let shortbread break up your family, you know?
2: No. Crumble.
0: I mean, I do love a good home-baked shortbread. Amazing. Yum. Like, fantastic. But I don't know that I would let it come between...
1: Are you going to go to war over it for you?
4: I think the relationship was strained and that was what tipped it over the edge.
0: I know what you're saying, but also what you're saying is they broke up over tin of biscuits.
2: Tin of biscuits. What about the tin? Has the tin been repurposed?
0: Yes, great question.
2: You
0: put buttons in it.
4: Quite possibly he did.
1: Mm. Hey, Nick, how long did this last for?
4: At least 4 years before they sort of started talking, but even after that, it was very uncomfortable in family gatherings.
0: Yes.
1: Yeah. It is.
0: Biscuit gate.
1: Biscuit.
2: It's very dry, just like the shortbread.
0: Also, don't eat other people's biscuits. You know what I mean?
2: I have cracked it before at my partner who ate the last double coat Tim Tam.
0: Yeah.
1: Oh, yeah, okay. Mm. And at my household, people eat the biscuits and leave the packet.
2: Yes. Oh. Jack does that too. Really irks me. I used to do that.
1: Why does he do that?
2: I don't know. I think it's just like, I don't know. It's like, really gets me, especially with Tim Tams. You can't see if it's empty or not.
1: Like,
2: the plastic container, I mean, that's just rude because it's just sitting in the cupboard, you know, our favourite Bicky Sean. But a Tim Tam, you get excited because you think it's full. You open it up, gone.
0: Bang. No, because I think if you throw out the packet, you're admitting to the world that you ate them all.
2: Okay, yeah, it's kind of like signing a check at the end of the year.
0: I don't know. It must have been you. You must have eaten the last one. There's plausible deniability if you don't throw the packet out.
2: The Bicky band.
0: So I don't throw the packet out and I live alone.

0: That's Kato and John. Turn the lights off. It's Nathan and Sean Vichelle, Ready Express. Joel Creasy with us, of course.
1: Correct. Of course.
0: 24 past 7.
2: The RAC have put out a bit of a list of the most dangerous intersections, risky intersections in WA. They surveyed 18,000 people, which gives you a really good feel.
0: Yes. So people
2: most surveys are done by five people, and then they give you a top
0: That's
2: five.
0: That's true.
1: Yeah, like, family feuds to be believed.
2: Yes, exactly. Exactly. Should we go to the top five, Natalie?
0: Yes, sure.
2: Okay, let's start with number five. A Garden Street and Nicholson Road, Canning Vale and Thornley, if anybody's been out that way.
0: Okay.
2: That's number five of the risky intersections.
0: Number four is Anstey Road and Mandra Road in Secret Harbour. Shh, it's a secret.
2: Can you picture that one, Joel?
1: Yeah. Well, now the cat's out of the bag. Yeah, I used to spend a bit of time down that way.
2: Yeah.
1: Nan used to be down that way.
2: Oh.
1: Yeah, Varlet. Now she's scattered around Dan Murphy's Amandra, as we all know.
0: Yeah,
2: we do know that. And number three is Armidale Road and 8th Road. That's in Armidale.
0: Now, this one, number two, is appearing for the first time.
1: Oh, making its debut appearance in the top five.
0: It's the second most dangerous intersection. Canning Highway, Rome Road and Hislop Road, Melville.
1: Come on down.
0: I think people must be trying to turn right from Rome Road across Canning Highway, and then they go into the slip lane, and then they have to go across kind of dog leg. It's a dog leg.
2: And you know why? Because Legends is just off his Hislop Road, so you want to get there fast for a beer. It's not working. Hey, it's not working for you, everyone.
1: I have had a few little, not prangs, but, you know, close calls there.
0: Really? Because I drive through there all the time on my way to Garden City mostly, and I have never seen an accident there. Never.
2: Yeah, it's, but
0: apparently it's the second riskiest in the city.
2: And particularly if Joel's driving anywhere.
1: I was going to say maybe
2: highway.
1: The stats go up when I'm in town.
0: Yeah, there's a real spike,
1: especially around Christmas.
2: What's number one?
1: Last minute shopping.
0: Number one. Baldivis Road and Collegia Road, Baldivis.
1: Oh, is this the carryover champion?
0: Yes. I don't know. I don't know if it was someone last year.
1: What happens there?
0: All sorts of carnage. Apparently, amazing.
1: Someone must be there right now listening. Be careful, please.
2: Yes.
0: Yeah, that's right. They will that's be. Right. Yeah.
2: So be careful, everybody. But
0: drive
2: there are
0: safely.
2: The roads all the time.
0: Avoid those top five. Mm. I don't know how. They're all fairly major.
1: Get them off the list, you know. Be real careful.
0: That's right. Yeah, exactly. Mm. Exactly. Give another intersection a chance.
1: Yeah, absolutely.
2: Is there an intersection you don't like, Nat?
0: At the moment, I don't like the Canning Highway, Stirling Highway intersection because they've adapted it because of the bridge closure of the bridge works they're doing on the traffic bridge. And so as a result, there's people not, you're not supposed to go straight ahead at that intersection. You can't go straight ahead along Canning Highway. People do. And so it's causing all sorts of havoc.
2: Yeah, because they turned that in a bus lane, didn't they?
0: Yeah, they did. Yeah. But people just ignore it. And it drives me crazy because I do the right thing.
1: Yeah, I think I know who you're talking about.
0: It's 27 past 7. George Colombaris joining us shortly.
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10: 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A crash in Nirrabup Mitchell Freeway southbound after Nirrabup Road. It's in the right emergency lane. Breakdown still in Osborne Park. Mitchell Freeway southbound after Hutton Street. It's in the left emergency lane. The motorist is working on their vehicle and traffic is heavy on the approach. There's still a crash in South Perth. Quinana Freeway southbound before South Terrace. The left emergency lane's blocked and it's right on a bend. Anything else, call lane 489-1777. 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Partly cloudy today, heading for a top of 18. And right now it's 3 on Nova 937.
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13: Good morning, Ash Gardner with you. Pauline Hanson will today front the National Press Club for the first time in her political career. Her address comes as One Nation's popularity source. Senator Hanson is under pressure to elaborate on policy detail. There are growing calls for Virgin Australia to scrap the expiry date on its COVID travel credits or give customers their money back. It follows reports the airline is planning to pocket $90 million in unused credits, which expire after June 30. The US president claims the next phase of talks with Iran to secure an agreement will be easier than the first. The 60-day peace deal will be formally signed in Switzerland this week. Speaking from the sidelines of the G7 summit, Donald Trump says the Strait of Hormuz will open toll-free.
14: Ships are starting to move now. We're going to have it fully open by Friday. The ships are starting to move nicely. Oil is starting to go and...
13: While Aussie petrol retailers are warning a sudden return to the fuel excise could lead to a rush at the bowser, a proposal has been put forward to gradually return the fuel excise to its regular level. And we've been given a glimpse at the latest instalment in the Shrek franchise. All the fan favourites make their return in the trailer for Shrek 5, which is set to hit cinemas next year. Nova Sport is next.
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9: Straight over to the World Cup now, and France has started its campaign in style, recording a 3-1 victory over Senegal. The finalists from last World Cup looked impressive, Kylian Mbappe with 2 goals of his own. Over to footy now, and Geelong land in town today ahead of their clash with the Dockers tomorrow night. Cats coach Chris Scott says they're confident in what they have to take on Dockers ruck Luke Jackson, but not over the top.
15: I don't think it's good policy to come up against a champion and say, oh, actually, we'll be fine. It's better to be a bit wary of what he's capable of, and while still maintaining the confidence in the guys we have. And again, without being overconfident, we feel like we have a variety of options.
9: And Serena Williams will return to the grass court at Wimbledon for the first time in 4 years after receiving a wild card to play in the women's doubles with her sister Venus. Meanwhile, Alex de Minaur has had to dig deep to win his first round match at the Queen's Club, winning his match against Gabriel Diallo in straight sets. That's the latest in sport. You're up to date on Nova.
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9: 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That's where you'll find Mark Howard. Howie, good morning.
23: Nice, Nat, Sean, four big game. Freo Geelong. She's a big affair, this one, isn't it?
24: Yeah, yep. I know, right? Getting excited.
9: Well, we are joined by Joel too this morning, and he's going to come in as a hard-hitting
25: sport.
23: Hello, Jolie. How are you, mate?
25: Oh, yeah, I'm good. I'm up and about. I'm ready for the game.
24: I've got a hard-hitting sporting question for you, Howie.
23: Looking
24: at a picture of you from the Geelong Advertiser, which was to promote the big freeze, obviously.
9: Good on you, mate.
24: And you're wearing a beanie and your shirt off in the cold water. It does look cold, but... The rig on you, Mark Howard.
23: Well, I'll take that as a positive. So what happened? That photo was by the Addy, and they said, listen, we don't have any ice. Can you go in the water? But it's going to look a bit silly with your T-shirt on. So I said, okay, but I'm going to get a lot of flack about this.
24: Uh-huh.
23: And then I did get a lot of flack about it from people I work with that said it was AI, etc., which is the reason I may have... flex my arms at the end of the slide to prove to a few people that maybe it wasn't AI.
24: No, I've got a theory.
9: Oh, you got it.
24: I've got a theory, Mark Howard. I think, Howie, that they took your head and put it on your good mate Fifey's body.
23: Well, I tell you, he's a bit larger than I am.
24: You've been working out together, though, by the looks of you. Come on.
23: You only get one body, so I guess.
25: Yeah.
23: I'm just trying to keep up with my kids, Joel.
25: Do you like a cold plunge? Because I am quite partial to a bit of an ice bath. Do you enjoy a cold plunge?
23: I've actually got a sauna and ice bath at home.
25: Oh, very nice.
23: I'm not going to go too much into the details, but I do enjoy it. But that one was, I haven't been nervous since probably the 2023 World Cup final in India, when I realised the size of the event that I was privileged to broadcast. But walking into the MCG on Monday for Big Freeze, I think just because it means so much to so many people, I understood the privilege of it. It means so much to the people of Australia. And with Neil just recently passing and Beck being there and Jam being there, it was I found it a little bit overwhelming, but it was fantastic to be involved, and I really, really enjoyed it.
9: Yeah, it was amazing, and the coverage incredible. Was outstanding. Howie, I was watching the other week when Fifey, and Nat just mentioned his name, pulled into the Gabba. You were commentating that game with Fremantle, got over the lines there. How often do you catch up? Because now he's living up in North Queensland, or around Queensland anyway. And where do you go surfing together? Tell us a great exotic spot you've been.
23: Well, you've just blown where he's moved to, which I wasn't going to do. I speak to him reasonably regularly. I gave him pretty strong feedback on air as well that day about his moustache. I thought he was letting himself down there. He's a handsome man, but that was a very, very dirty moustache. He did come back to me on that. No, well, we've been lucky enough to travel to various parts of Indonesia. I can't say exactly where, because we try and surf by ourselves with a couple of other mates. So, let's just say Eastern Indonesia. But he's going well. He's happy in life. And he's
9: front of Seminyak, Joel's onto it.
24: Stay at the pad, Mark. Sean knows a guy.
23: No. But he's going well, the big fella. And I think he's loving watching Fremantle and the success they're having.
0: Yeah, absolutely.
24: Basically, Sean's trying to get an invite on his surf trips is what he's doing.
0: How, I am, actually.
24: Is there any room for someone to carry
0: anybody?
24: Your bags or something?
23: Well, the only thing you need to be able to do is surf pretty badly, be able to play paddle, and that's about it, really.
24: Oh, not till your shoulder comes good. Yeah.
0: Thank you.
25: Now, umpire.
0: Yes. Now, how you got a podcast you're doing at the moment with our chief that's just started, Jason Dunstall.
23: Yeah, so it sits in the Howie Games. I'll put a question to you. So this came about, it's called the Big Five, so you can find it in the Howie Games feed, and I'm stoked that the Chief's doing it, because obviously as I dressed up with him, he wasn't a sporting hero. I was a kid growing up in the country going for the Hawks. And it goes, friends, so the first episode was the Big Five sporting movies. So we count down our favourite sporting movies. This week, Sporting Goats. Next week, it's number one Australian song. So you can see it in the Howie Games feed, but there's six of them to come. But the one out at the moment, I'll ask you guys, no preparation or notice, because we put a lot of work into it. Who do you reckon is the biggest male sporting goat of all time? That's the current one. I'd be interested in your thoughts.
25: Oh, my gosh. I'm torn.
0: A current player right now.
25: Oh, my gosh. I'm torn.
0: A current player right now.
23: It doesn't have to be. In the history of
24: all time,
23: the best five male athletes.
0: I think it's Michael Jordan.
23: Michael Jordan. It doesn't have to be. In the history of
24: all time,
23: the best five male athletes.
0: I think it's Michael Jordan.
23: Michael Jordan. So that was in one of our lists, not in one of the the other.
24: Oh, interesting. I would have think sporting goat of all time, you're going to look at somebody like Pelé, right?
23: Right. He was in mine, but not in Chiefs. But I really want this conversation to center in on Joel.
25: Okay, well, I'm torn. I am torn between Lionel Messi and Brendan Favola.
23: Right.
0: No.
23: I don't mind that.
0: It's like, no, sometimes you get mixed up between them.
24: Joel's lying. It's Serena Williams, right?
25: Serena Williams. Yes. Full stop. Goat of all codes.
23: Yeah, and good luck to her in Wimbledon. I just heard on your news that she's got a wild card to Wimbledon with her sister.
25: With someone called Venus, yeah.
23: Yeah, I don't know who that
24: up
23: is.
24: Up and coming. Yeah.
25: I know. How did they get that? Crazy.
24: I know. Hey, Howie, I've got to say too that I saw a clip of the Howie Games you did with Josh Giddey, where you broke down second by second the famous play where he nailed that massive long bomb on the buzzer beaters. Yeah, to beat the Lakers. Extraordinary. But the way that you and Josh go into it, it's worth watching for that alone. It's so good.
23: Thank you, Nat. Well, he's a 23, 24-year-old playing on the world stage against the likes of LeBron James, and he's earning $25 million US dollars a year. Now, I know you guys get well looked after.
24: Yeah, that's some Carl Sanderland's money right there.
23: That's big coin in anyone's language. So good luck to him, but he's an impressive young man, very warm, very friendly. So, no, I enjoyed it. Yeah, him talking about that three-pointer from the other end of the court against the Lakers was good fun.
0: Outstanding. Howie, love catching up with you. Happy calling tomorrow night when Freo take care of the Cats.
23: Cheers, guys. Appreciate it. Have a great week.
24: Love you, Wendy. You've got to go and do some push-ups now. We'll talk again soon. It's 18 to 8 on Nova.
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3: It's quarter to eight, Nathan Atten, Sean today. Partly cloudy in 18. It's currently 2.5 in Jandakot. Feels like 0.8, so it's really warming up there. 4 degrees in the city at the moment. It's pretty much the weather's going to stay around that right the way through till Sunday when we're going to get a shower or two. Right now, here's Christy with the latest on the roads.
4: A lot happening. There's a crash in Redcliffe, Tonkin Highway south at a Greatestone Highway. The right lane's blocked. People out of their vehicles there and traffic slow on the approach. So the crash in Nearabup, Mitchell Freeway south at after Nearabup Road in the right emergency lane. Breakdown remains in Osborne Park, Mitchell Freeway south at after Hutton Street. It's in the left emergency lane, but the motorist is out of their car and it's heavy on the approach. Then there's a breakdown in the city, freeway south at Mounds Bay Road on the Gore markings. There's still a crash in South Perth, Quinada Freeway south by before South Terrace. The left emergency lane is blocked. 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
3: Thanks so much, Christy. Now, it's all well and good for your mates to be off to enjoy their Euro summer, but not everybody can get there. And so luckily, George Colombaris is bringing Europe to Perth. Good morning, George.
5: Good morning, guys. How are we?
3: Oh, good to see you. We're going to find out more about it shortly. But we do like to get into the Euro summer vibe.
5: Yeah.
3: Because it's, it's freezing out there this morning, right?
5: It's a little chilly.
3: It's a little brisk.
5: It's a little chilly, but I'm here to warm you all up.
6: That is perfect, George.
7: Your food is the best, George.
6: Do you know this?
5: What's this? This is Konstantinos Argyros. He is one of the biggest superstars in Greek music. We actually, we did morning television when he was out and I made him a kangaroo souvlaki.
7: Oh, wow. Yum.
5: Yeah. Yeah, he's a legend. Like,
3: we just Googled biggest Greek musical star.
5: He sells out the Opera House 3 nights in a row. He's a superstar and a good mate.
3: Say his name again.
5: Konstantinos Argyros.
6: Oh. What number does he wear?
7: I know, I'm a little hot flustered.
6: Is he a number nine or is he in the defence?
3: It's not all about the World Cup, Sean. All right, we're going to find out more about what George is doing here, but it's exciting and he's brought food, so we're up and about. That's next. Here's Britney Spears now, baby, one more time on Nova.

0: the rice into the fire. We had to take her off cooking duties.
1: Yes.
0: Yeah.
1: There's a lot of pressure.
0: She was exactly like MasterChef Julie.
1: Yeah, there's a lot of pressure for the chef because everybody's like, oh, please let there be a chef.
2: So that
1: you can turn nothing into something because the ingredients you're given are pretty minimal usually.
2: Very minimal and you need
1: or difficult
2: to cook.
1: The
2: square. So, yeah. You know, it was an amazing I was
1: Did
2: in
1: you like doing that because it gave you something to do?
2: Why did I do that?
1: No, as in the cooking in camp.
2: Oh, because all the others can't cook.
1: Yeah, everybody talks about how boring it, you know, it can get really boring. So
2: it does get a bit, but I really enjoyed it. It bent my brain because suddenly I've got no salt. I haven't got the pantry staples that I've always got around me. No truffles here. it was challenging.
1: What a wild experience.
2: And it gave me something to do.
1: Yeah.
3: George, what's it like for you to go to India? When Joel mentioned MasterChef, a few things. Matt had told us before that he'd been over to India at the same time, I think maybe Gilly.
1: Yes.
3: At one stage.
1: Mm.
3: And they're on a par.
2: Oh, it's madness.
0: Oh, yeah.
2: It's madness. It's crazy. When the three of us are there together, and I think we are towards the back end of the year, it is. Like, I laugh. I have, because I'm just like, man, I'm a boy from the eastern suburbs of Melbourne. Like, you know, this is weird stuff.
3: Full security around
2: full
3: you.
2: Full security, hundreds of people at the airport.
1: Just a thronging crowd.
2: It's just madness. You know, there, I'm off to Sri Lanka on the weekend for 24 hours. That's madness too.
1: Yeah.
2: Like, it's, I love how they've just embraced
3: 24 hours.
2: 24 hours. I love how they've embraced MasterChef, but embraced our Aussie way of doing things.
1: Yeah.
2: You know?
1: Yeah.
0: And I love that you guys...
2: A bit like the Socceroos, brother.
1: Yes, exactly. How good.
2: Can we just beat those Americans?
3: Unbelievable.
2: Please.
1: I know, that's all we'll
3: Sweep the league, sweep the league early.
1: We can't let you go without asking you about the fact that we discovered recently that you were the founder of Yoichi, which, of course, if anybody has a teenager in their life,
0: I love Yoichi.
1: Plays a massive part.
2: I had four
1: part.
2: Stores, my partners and I, and we sold it to Janine Allison, and there's a long story about that, but now she's like got 80 stores and, you know, doing extremely well. And what I love is that is an Aussie success story. That employs hundreds and hundreds of amazing, you know, young kids around the country. And now it's gone international as well. So very proud every time I drive by one.
1: Yes. I wish I hadn't sold it. Wish I'd turned it into that. Or were you, that was never really your plan for it?
2: I'm not good at multiplication that. Janine is. She's a genius at it.
1: Yeah,
2: the
1: she
2: best
1: did it with
2: the country
1: shoes.
2: At it.
1: Yep.
2: She's the best. Mm. Like, incredible. What more than anything, I'm proud. And I know that I'm good at creating brands and creating concepts. That's my skill set. You know, multiplication's not my skill set.
1: Can we buy the next one?
3: That's unreal.
0: yeah.
2: You know what you should guys look out for? If you're ever in New York, go to Mimi's. It's another Aussie girl.
1: Yeah.
2: She's opened the second, frozen yogurt. Venue, and it's a great success story. Aussie girl in New York City.
1: Yeah, taking on
2: young,
1: New York.
2: You know, doing it. And I love that.
1: Brilliant
2: stuff.
1: Work.
3: Outstanding.
1: Well, everybody, if you can get yourself a ticket, it's the hottest ticket in town at the moment.
0: Yeah,
1: get a reservation at Greek by George Colombaris at Crown.
0: How delicious.
3: Who is it again, George?
2: Konstantinos Argyros.
3: Oh, get around him, everyone.
1: Thank you. And thanks for bringing in the Hisagalo.
2: He's pretty good looking, isn't he?
3: Joel?
0: Oh, big time. I'm a little bit hot under the collar. Oh, me? Oh, not big time, not up close.
1: Thanks for bringing us rice pudding for breakfast too. It's great to see you again. It's a minute after 8 on Nova.
4: Perth's traffic. 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A lost load of Redcliffe, Greatiston Highway westbound after Fauntleroy Avenue. It's in the bus lane, but people are out of their cars. A crash in Redcliffe, Tonkin Highway southbound at Greatiston Highway in the left emergency lane. Still a breakdown in the City Mitchell Freeway southbound at Mounts Bay Road on the Gore markings. And a crash in South Perth, Kwinana Freeway southbound before South Terrace in the left emergency lane. Anything else, call 9489 1777. 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Partly cloudy today, heading for a top of 18 degrees. And right now, it is 4 degrees on Nova 937.
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